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1: 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And you know what I'm talking about. 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

0: 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Hard to believe we are in week 8 with Power Up Your Backyard. And June 8th, that's a grand prize drawing. And this Friday, I'm going to be drawing that weekly prize winner. I'm excited about it, too. It's a $1,000 in tactical and training option from Cowden's Tactical and Training, Williamsport's only public smokeless range. 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Can you tell I'm excited about it? So we'll see how that works out for me this Friday. It's at 2603 Reach Road in Williamsport. We'll draw a winner there, and then go back in for the grand prize drawing as well. Get all the details on Power Up Your Backyard and start playing along. 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
5: Hi, storm tracker, CTG meteorologist Kurt Aaron with your 7 months daily forecast from WNEP-TV. Overnight tonight, partly cloudy, 58 will be the low. Thursday, a little bit cooler and breezy, high of 74. Friday, great start to the weekend. Mix of sun and clouds, high near 80. Then another front comes through Friday night that could bring us a passing shower or sprinkle, but otherwise it'll bring some cooler temperatures for Saturday. Saturday, mix of sun and clouds, high of 70. Sunday, sunny and a high of 75.
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0: That's Derek on the Domino, Layla on WZXR. We are coming off fresh from the Rock and Roll 500. What a huge success. I've been seeing people come in and pick up their prizes here earlier. So thanks to everybody who voted. And you made it a huge success. The greatest 500 rock songs of all time. Congratulations to the grand prize winner, Debbie Adams of Catawissa. She took home that 3.06 carat Asher cut EVS lab grown diamond and $300 towards a cup's custom setting from Kinley Jewelers, a $4,000 value. 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And we'll be, you know, looking forward to next year. So be thinking. Never too early to start thinking, right? I might try sometime.
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0: Metallica, King Nothing on WZXR. Well, it's time to lace up, get ready. The annual 5K, the Cutters 5K, is happening Saturday, June 6th at Journey Bank Ballpark at Historic Bowman Field. 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
5: Hi, Storm Tracker CTG Meteorologist Kurt Aaron with your 7 months media forecast from WNEP-TV. Overnight tonight, partly cloudy. 58 will be the low. Thursday, a little bit cooler and breezy. High of 74. Friday, great start to the weekend. Mix of sun and cloud. High near 80. Then another front comes through Friday night. That could bring a passing shower or sprinkle, but otherwise it'll bring some cooler temperatures for Saturday. Saturday, mix of sun and clouds. High of 70. Sunday, sunny. And a high of 75.
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Don't forget to listen to Front of Him or middays, 10 till 2. She has it all request lunch hour, noon to 1. Here's the Offspring. You gotta keep them separated.

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0: 99.3 1037 WZXR, checking the event calendar. The Hughesville Volunteer Fire Department invites the community to enjoy their 2026 carnival. It's going to run May 31st through June 6th, and the week's going to kick off with all-you-can-eat breakfast from 7:30 till 11:30. There's going to be nightly entertainment, some great bands there every night, so you can check that out. They got parades. They got a pet parade. That's going to happen Monday night at 7. You have a car parade Wednesday at 7, and the fireman's parade. That's going to happen Saturday at 5. And you can check out more information about this event and other ones, too, on our event page at WZXR.com. 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

0: Some Zeppelin for you on 99.3, 103.7 WZXR. We are into week 8 with Power Up Your Backyard. June 8th, the grand prize drawing, and we'll find out who wins that deluxe model 8x12 storage shed with Frontier Dormer. It's valued at $5,000 from Black Creek Enterprises. And also that EHawk 6 Youth Electric ATV, a $2,600 value from Warhorse of Williamsport. That's the grand prize drawing. We got that weekly drawing coming up this Friday, and I will be up there at Cowden's Technical and Training, and we'll draw the weekly winner. It's over $1,000. There we go. $1,000 in technical and training options. So that's at 2603 Reach Road. We'll find out who wins that, and then we'll go back in there for the grand prize drawing as well. Get the details at WZXR.com.
1: Are you ready for the roller coaster temperatures of the spring? Chilly in the morning, hot and steamy during the day, back to freezing temperatures at night? 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
2: I like it. 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Thank you very much.
3: Bye.
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6: Hi, it's Storm Tracker 16 Chief Meteorologist Kurt Aaron with your 7 months lead forecast from WNEP-TV. Overnight tonight, partly cloudy. 58 will be the low. Thursday, a little bit cooler and breezy, high of 74. Friday, great start to the weekend. Mix of sun and clouds, high near 80. Then another front comes through Friday night that could bring a passing shower or sprinkle, but otherwise it'll bring some cooler temperatures for Saturday. Saturday, mix of sun and clouds, high of 70. Sunday, sunny and a high of 75.
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Then at 5 o'clock, he has that WZXR classic traffic jam. 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

0: 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Fans are going to have the opportunity to meet the meet and greet the 2026 Cutters players and coaches. 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And like I said, they open their season June 2nd when they host the West Virginia Black Bears at 6:35. So get out there, meet the Cutters this Sunday, and then get ready to enjoy some baseball the following week on the 2nd as they take on the West Virginia Black Bears. 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

0: ACDC, it's a long way to the top on WZXR. Well, hey, if you're graduating from high school, the world is your oyster. Is that what I want to say? Yeah. Yeah, you're going to go all the way to the top. Lewisburg graduated tonight at 7 o'clock. Tomorrow, Sillings Grove graduates. And then Milton Area High School, they graduate Friday. And then other schools coming up, St. John Newman Regional Academy, they graduate on June 2nd. Williamsport, the 4th of June. South Williamsport, the 5th of June. And well, everybody else graduates pretty much by the middle of June. So, man, I remember what it was like to be a senior in high school. Oh, wait a minute. I can't remember back that far. But anyways, you know what I'm saying. Good luck to you on all your future endeavors from everybody here at WZXR.
1: 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Warhorse of Williamsport is throwing in a Denago eHawk 6 Youth Electric ATV, a $2,600 value. 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

0: 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We'll join Mark Mack this Saturday from 11 to 1 for a live broadcast at the Little Sportsman Shop on the Susquehanna Trail just north of Northumberland. 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
4: Hi, it's Storm Tracker CT Meteorologist Kurt Aaron with your Central Pennsylvania forecast from WNEP-TV. Overnight tonight, partly cloudy. 58 will be the low. Thursday, a little bit cooler and breezy, high of 74. Friday, great start to the weekend. Mix of sun and clouds, high near 80. Then another front comes through Friday night that could bring us a passing shower or sprinkle, but otherwise it'll bring some cooler temperatures for Saturday. Saturday, mix of sun and clouds, high of 70. Sunday, sunny and a high of 75.
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993-1037-WZXR. Man, I know the people that won our Journey tickets, they got to go to that show tonight, the Final Frontier Tour. Journey was at the Brace Jordan Center, and congratulations once again to our ticket winners. Got to see that show. Here they are with Don't Stop Believin'.

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3: 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As the weather warms up, we will see more bike riders on the road. But what are the rules for sharing the road with bike riders? 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

0: Molly Hatchett, Flirting with Disaster on WZXR. Well, it is time for me to skedaddle. I'm out of here. So keep it tuned. If you're still awake, still tuned in, make sure you keep it tuned for the 1 o'clock Rock Block, the finest rock tune, specially curated for you night owls out there. If you're just hanging out, that's coming up for you at 1 a.m. Don't forget to wake up with Bob and Tom tomorrow morning right at 6 a.m. and be listening for Freddie for the middays, and then Mark Mack in the afternoons. I'll be back to hang out with you anytime tomorrow night after 7.
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2: Your AccuWeather forecast. Tonight, expect a chance of thunderstorms in some areas early on, with clouds gradually clearing throughout the night. The low will be 55. Tomorrow will bring partly sunny skies, comfortable temperatures, and lower humidity levels. Anticipate a high of 74. Tomorrow night, skies will be clear with the moon shining brightly, and the temperature will drop to 48. Moving on to Friday, it will be mostly sunny with a high of 80. Saturday will be windy and cooler with intervals of clouds and sunshine. The high temperature will reach 68. For AccuWeather, I'm meteorologist Jason Caterina.
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1: 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Auction items are picked up on Wednesday, June 3rd. The car show will be from 11 to 2, so be sure to stop by and check out all the roaring fun. All net proceeds to the car show will go to benefit the Chris Isley's medical expenses. It's the Little Sportsman Shop's open house with giveaways all day, car show benefit, auction closing that day, sales event with Son of a Butcher Food Truck this Saturday, May 30th from 10 till 4. 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

0: 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There's more rockin' just ahead on WZXR. The weather is heating up, and WZXR wants to power up your backyard. 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Warhorse of Williamsport is throwing in a Denago eHawk 6 Youth Electric ATV, a $2,600 value. 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
4: Your AccuWeather forecast. Tonight, expect a chance of thunderstorms in some areas early on, with clouds gradually clearing throughout the night. The low will be 55. Tomorrow will bring partly sunny skies, comfortable temperatures, and lower humidity levels. Anticipate a high of 74. Tomorrow night, skies will be clear with the moon shining brightly, and the temperature will drop to 48. Moving on to Friday, it will be mostly sunny with a high of 80. Saturday will be windy and cooler with intervals of clouds and sunshine. The high temperature will reach 68. For AccuWeather, I'm meteorologist Jason Caterina.
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3: Your AccuWeather forecast. Tonight, expect a chance of thunderstorms in some areas early on, with clouds gradually clearing throughout the night. The low will be 55. Tomorrow will bring partly sunny skies, comfortable temperatures, and lower humidity levels. Anticipate a high of 74. Tomorrow night, skies will be clear with the moon shining brightly, and the temperature will drop to 48. Moving on to Friday, it will be mostly sunny with a high of 80. Saturday will be windy and cooler with intervals of clouds and sunshine. The high temperature will reach 68. For AccuWeather, I'm meteorologist Jason Caterina.
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5: Your AccuWeather forecast. Tonight, expect a chance of thunderstorms in some areas early on, with clouds gradually clearing throughout the night. The low will be 55. Tomorrow will bring partly sunny skies, comfortable temperatures, and lower humidity levels. Anticipate a high of 74. Tomorrow night, skies will be clear with the moon shining brightly, and the temperature will drop to 48. Moving on to Friday, it will be mostly sunny with a high of 80. Saturday will be windy and cooler with intervals of clouds and sunshine. The high temperature will reach 68. For AccuWeather, I'm meteorologist Jason Caterina.
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2: 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And today I'm here with my son, Killian.
3: Hello.
2: You gotta speak up because it's like.
3: Hello!
2: No, not like that.
3: It's not my fault.
2: It is your fault.
3: Okay.
2: All right, Killian, what are some ways that kids can be safe while riding a scooter?
3: Don't try to fall, obviously.
2: Okay.
3: Wear bright clothes so then drivers can see you and not run into you.
2: I like that. Okay, what else?
3: Stop at stop signs and stop lights.
2: And red lights.
3: Oh, okay, we need to restart.
2: Okay.
3: Stop at stop signs and stop at red lights. Look both ways so then a driver doesn't run into you.
2: Yeah, we don't want to get hit by cars, do we?
3: No.
4: Wear a helmet and protective pads. It protects your brain and your bones.
2: I like it. That has been Killian and Daddy, representative of Safe Kids. Thank you very much.
3: Bye.
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1: Are you ready for the roller coaster temperatures of the spring? Chilly in the morning, hot and steamy during the day, back to freezing temperatures at night? 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
2: Your AccuWeather forecast. Tonight, expect a chance of thunderstorms in some areas early on, with clouds gradually clearing throughout the night. The low will be 55. Tomorrow will bring partly sunny skies, comfortable temperatures, and lower humidity levels. Anticipate a high of 74. Tomorrow night, skies will be clear with the moon shining brightly, and the temperature will drop to 48. Moving on to Friday, it will be mostly sunny with a high of 80. Saturday will be windy and cooler with intervals of clouds and sunshine. The high temperature will reach 68. For AccuWeather, I'm meteorologist Jason Caterina.
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3: Your AccuWeather forecast. Tonight, expect a chance of thunderstorms in some areas early on, with clouds gradually clearing throughout the night. The low will be 55. Tomorrow will bring partly sunny skies, comfortable temperatures, and lower humidity levels. Anticipate a high of 74. Tomorrow night, skies will be clear with the moon shining brightly, and the temperature will drop to 48. Moving on to Friday, it will be mostly sunny with a high of 80. Saturday will be windy and cooler with intervals of clouds and sunshine. The high temperature will reach 68. For AccuWeather, I'm meteorologist Jason Caterina.
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1: Sneezing from the pollen, the chain caught my shoestring, hit the center bar on my bicycle and almost lost my bearings. I love summer. 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Caught a baseball with my face. 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Salmonella steps up to the plate. 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And sand behind my eye.
2: Yellow, come on in. Take off your skin and rattle around in your bones. Hello? It's the Bob and Tom Show. We are in the O'Reilly Auto Parts Studios. Christy Lee at the news desk.
3: Hello.
2: There's Pat Godwin.
4: Hey, Chick.
2: Hey, Pat. There's Josh Arnold.
5: Hi.
2: Hi. There's Ace. Hello. Cosby. There's Tom Griswold.
6: Hello.
7: Hello, I'm Chick.
6: Great to be here.
7: Did you just hit your knee? You had that excruciating pain on your face there for a second.
6: I hit something. Yeah,
7: okay. We'll, all right. You're okay, though.
6: Well, yes.
7: I was concerned.
3: Your right. Bobo?
6: We'll
3: you
6: review.
3: Hate that?
7: Yeah, you honk your Bobo?
3: I hate that.
6: No, it was in the other place, but we're fine. Coming up, we have penile injuries. We have nudity in a separate story.
7: Can I say something about you that I really like that I found out this morning? And I feel like I mention a lot of things that I don't about you that I don't like. So I figure
3: turning a new leaf.
7: Saying something. No, let's not get ahead of ourselves. But you had a problem, a medical problem that you had corrected.
6: Check.
7: And it dealt with one of his feet.
3: Right.
7: And he's absolutely A-OK now. But you know what? He did not let that stand in his way of wearing his favorite shoes. By God. I can relate, mister. No matter what, you wear your shoes. Your favorite shoe.
6: You got to wear leather shoes like a man.
7: You're damn right.
3: Oh, it hurts to wear them?
6: No.
7: No, not now. It did. But he's better now.
6: So there was an issue.
3: You mean when you had the issue, you were still wearing your leather shoes even though it was uncomfortable?
6: Yeah, everything was uncomfortable.
7: And now that it's corrected, and you still wear. Boom.
6: There's some bandaging. I'm fine. I didn't mean to bring it up, but yes, all is well with my foot.
3: Oh, that's good to hear. You don't need to have that laser thing anymore?
6: Oh, yes. I still have to have that done.
7: By the foot, you mean your penis, right?
6: No. Okay. We do have penile news, though, coming up.
7: Oh.
6: Interestingly enough, we have in-flight penile news. This is the best way to put it.
7: In-flight?
6: We have a lot of other interesting things coming up today in the world of both news and sports. The sporting scene, do you want to give me a little précis of what you have?
7: A lot of stuff going on in Washington, D.C. concerning sports, college sports. Specifically, college football and basketball. Major League Baseball planning their strike already. Contract expires December 1st.
2: Oh, boy.
7: Man. And you know what? Evidently, it gets down to money.
6: Really?
7: Yeah.
6: What's the league minimum?
7: I don't know, but it's, I'm going to say $5 million.
6: Well, but it seems like it.
7: I don't know.
6: Better step that up.
7: I don't know who's making the minimum. And we had an NHL Stanley Cup playoff last night. Let me tell you about the Hurricanes. They moved within a victory of the Stanley Cup final. Beat the Canadiens 4-0 last night in Montreal. Ouch. And the winner of that series will go on to play Vegas. Vegas, the Golden Knights.
2: Thank you.
6: I like it very much.
7: And FIFA's in trouble.
6: Already?
7: Well, the ticket prices are
3: ridiculous.
7: Jimmy and Joe and Mr. Sixpack can't afford to go to the World Cup games, Tom.
6: I don't want to go to the World Cup games.
7: Well, I know that.
6: You can have my ticket.
7: That's your case, I know. But there are people looking forward to it. And they're not faking it, as you say.
6: Okay. Well, supply and demand. When it comes to this ticket thing, that's how it works, you know.
7: Sure.
6: They've got all the supply and they can demand whatever the hell they want, I believe is the old phrase. Now, coming up, we have
7: okay. We all learned something.
6: Fascinating letters. Again, going back to a letter we had earlier this week about a vanity plate, we have decided that vanity plates are sometimes misunderstood. And the plate in question, you know what I'm talking about, Christy?
3: Yeah, TRD-LVR.
6: So we assumed it was Turd Lover.
7: Sure, who wouldn't?
6: Which we thought would be a very unusual license plate.
3: No, it's a special Land Cruiser by Toyota.
4: Oh, I thought they were letting us know they had tried liver.
3: Oh, that's a nice way to look at
4: telling
3: it.
4: Telling us, yeah. You know, I tried liver once.
6: That was valid.
7: How far are we away from having, like, the emojis, like a thumbs up or a heart on our license plate? Why don't they? I'm sure they can do it. They just got to flip a switch, I would think.
4: You would think they...
7: Because
6: they could charge for it.
7: Yeah, you'd have tried liver and a thumbs up.
4: We may see it.
7: Or a thumbs down.
4: Yeah.
7: Right?
6: Yeah. I mean, because they charge for most of the, if you want your college on there or a charity that you support.
7: I've got your plate already, Tom. Road rage. Thumbs up.
6: Oh, so it'd be like R-D space
7: I'm gonna
6: R-A-G.
7: Go R-O-D-R-A-G, maybe.
6: Okay.
7: Oh, no, that'd be road rag. Wait a minute. Yeah, I think.
6: Yeah, well, a turd lover.
3: We have seven.
6: People are. Because we just assumed it was TRD. I guess, though, it was on a Toyota, which should have been a giveaway.
3: Mm-hmm.
6: A guy named Elliot has sent me a couple of dozen Toyotas that have the various designations. The 4Runner TRD, the TRD Road Premium. There's a whole bunch of them, so. Right. I'm sure they're excellent cars.
3: Some states, like the one we're in currently, are getting away. They're doing away with the space. So you can't get TRD space LVR.
6: Why?
3: Don't ask me. My husband went to get his plate the other day, and they won't allow it. If it's grandfathered in, you can keep it. But if you want a new one.
6: They're missing the.
3: I know.
6: They're leaving, as Josh would say, they're leaving money on the table.
7: Oh, right? Yeah.
6: Anything,
7: sure are.
6: And for years, I have said you should be allowed to bring in a photo of yourself
7: for a little extra money,
6: for an extra couple $100, and you could go to whatever place and get just the photo you want, and as long as they looked at it and approved, put that on your driver's license.
7: Why not set up a glamour shot right there at the
3: They should have a little
6: have a little booth there and look for an extra $200.
3: Have somebody glam you up.
6: I do know someone who claimed they had lost their driver's license because they didn't like the picture of themselves.
7: Mm-hmm.
6: I'll let you. This was a few years ago.
7: Oh, I know.
3: Well,
7: I know.
3: We
7: know.
6: Previous administration.
7: That's exactly right.
6: But anything they can do to raise money, I'm in favor of. If they want to, I mean, obviously you don't want to have vulgar vanity plates.
3: No.
6: Although people always try to get away with it. I'm not sure what they're proving.
7: Was your husband getting Christie's Man or something?
3: No,
7: on his plate?
3: No. It's something, you know him, Indy 500 related.
7: Oh,
3: yeah.
6: Okay.
7: Nothing checkered
6: about,
7: flag?
6: Nothing, yeah. No. And
3: that would be cool to have a checkered flag on there.
6: Were you able to get a big dangle, Pat?
5: I was not.
6: Okay. No. Too many letters.
5: No, they took me in the bathroom. I said, you can't get that.
7: Oh. They vet you right there, huh?
6: Wow. I didn't need to really demonstrate that.
7: Huh.
6: Okay, well, that's certainly good to know. You can reach us because particularly in the opening segment of our program, we like to hear from you. And,
3: okay, I saw one yesterday. Let's talk about these vanity plates.
7: Oh, let's talk about it. Yep.
3: It was G, now these were all together, G9, I think it was N9MD.
6: Gynecologist.

0: as to what it was?
1: No, she was in front of us, and I was hoping that she would turn in my neighborhood. I thought maybe she was a neighbor.
2: What kind of car?
1: It was an SUV of some sort. Oh, it was a BMW. That's what it was.
3: Oh, that's classy.
1: Yeah, it was very nice.
4: There's one in my parking lot, and I'll take a picture of it because you're not going to believe me. I don't even know if I can say it on the air.
1: What?
4: I mean, it's not necessarily dirty. It's just I can't believe they got it. Want me to spell it out?
3: Yeah.
4: No spaces. L-E-Z-T-U-N-A. L-E-Z.
2: Les Tuna?
4: Hmm. Les Tuna.
1: Maybe it's Lazy Tuna.
4: Maybe it's Lazy Tuna?
0: maybe it's Charlie Tuna.
2: Les Tuna.
3: That's a bold invite, I guess.
1: And my husband said it was G9 with a small P. So capital G9, small P, 9MD.
3: Then maybe it wasn't even a vanity plate.
1: Oh, yeah, it was.
3: Okay. I give up.
1: Yeah, that's weird. I don't know. I'm sure if they're listening, they'll let us know.
0: Isn't it kind of in to take a noun and make it a verb? Like if they have a comedy night, let's comedy, stuff like that.
1: Yeah.
0: So maybe let's tuna is. How about it, you know?
3: I got that. The L-E-Z, pretty much. That's got kind of its own little standard category.
0: Yeah,
3: you're not going to get away from that. Yeah. I just like it when people do stuff like that and don't realize what they've done.
1: Yeah.
3: Yeah, yeah. The classic being where someone thought they got confused about LOL.
1: Mm-hmm.
3: Thought it meant...
1: lots of love.
3: Lots of love, and they ended up a sympathy card with, sorry about the sad death of LOL. No. Yeah, you got to be careful. Gotta
0: I heard
3: do your
0: you
3: homework.
0: Have cancer, LOL.
3: yeah, exactly. we'll move forward here and get to your mail coming up. Also, we have, as I mentioned earlier, we have a lot of nudity in the news. And we have a terrific story about why when you see certain signs in on the highway, you want to read them and pay attention. That's all I'm going to say for now. Whenever you move a barrier... You ever hear about these guys? Well, we got out of the car, moved the barrier, and then proceeded.
2: Oh, yeah, they usually end up in a river.
3: Yeah, yeah. Bad things could happen. You mean, they took the bridge down. Okay, so I'm just advising you as a civilian pedestrian to be very careful.
0: You know what I ran into?
1: What?
0: The other day, there no flagmen. It was a portable signal that they put up that a gate comes down.
1: Oh, yeah.
0: For red, and that means we can't go. And then the other people go coming at you. It's two lanes, right? And then when it goes up, you can go. And
2: how about that?
0: And they're stopped. Yeah.
3: I saw one for the first time, too, last month.
0: I couldn't believe it.
1: That's a good way to do it. And then people don't have to stand out there with those flags. I always feel bad for them.
0: But my problem
3: you wave?
1: I of course wave, always.
0: My problem is I don't have anyone to flip off as I'm there. They're holding me up.
1: That's the difference between us.
0: yeah. How dare you get in my way?
3: Okay, thank you. On that note, why don't we talk about keeping yourself safe at home like Chick McGee, who started the whole thing.
0: Yes, sir. 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
3: 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We put

0: up temporarily and take it. It's kind of like the McRib of summer wear, if you will. Coming up, more happy letters about hot dogs and mowing the lawn and summertime. We opened up, of course, with Haywood Banks' classic tribute to the summer. We have more cool stuff on the way, including a visit with comedian Al Jackson. I will say one more quick thing. Pat Godwin is going to be having major shoulder surgery coming up. Is it next week?
1: Tuesday, 6 a.m.
0: But before that, you're going to be doing what could be your final show. It'll be it'll be at Shakespeare's.
2: The last show.
0: It'll be in the great state of Michigan, at Shakespeare's in Kalamazoo, and Pat won't be able to play the guitar for a couple of months after that.
3: What are we gonna do?
0: Oh, I've got alternate plans.
3: Oh, really?
0: Yeah.
2: Guest guitar players.
0: I spoke to one yesterday.
2: Hot damn!
3: All right.
0: And now Pat's still gonna have the use of his left hand.
3: Right.
0: So we're.
3: Is he gonna do the?
0: I'm gonna have no. He's his little keyboard.
3: Okay.
0: Just do like little cording things. We'll figure it out.
3: All right.
0: It'll be like if you had Da Vinci in here, but he didn't have his painting kit, so all he did was draw. Does that make sense?
3: Fair. Yeah.
0: Yeah. That's totally bogus.
3: So we're gonna get him in black and white. Is
0: yeah. Speaking
3: saying.
0: Of Da Vinci, Mona Lisa news.
3: Mm-hmm.
0: Huge Mona Lisa news. Like billion-dollar news coming up. These are the O'Reilly Auto Parts studios. 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
1: Partly cloudy, breezy, and cooler today with a high going up to 73. Good morning, I'm Freddie Hammer with this WZXR News Update. A Carlisle man was killed in a Snyder County crash Wednesday morning. State police say 66-year-old Keith Kmetz lost control of his pickup truck along South Old Trail in Monroe Township, striking a utility pole before the vehicle overturned and hit a guide rail and mailbox. Kmetz was pronounced dead at the scene. A passenger, 47-year-old Susan Kmetz of Wilkes-Barre, suffered suspected serious injuries and was taken to Geisinger Medical Center. Police say neither person was wearing a seatbelt. A former Center County bed and breakfast owner has been sentenced to federal prison for bankruptcy fraud. Prosecutors say 69-year-old Christina Johnson of Bowlesburg falsified bank account information and concealed an undisclosed account while operating the Springfield Bed and Breakfast during bankruptcy proceedings. Johnson and her husband pleaded guilty last year. Her husband, John Johnson, was sentenced earlier this year to 18 months in prison. Federal officials say the couple submitted false financial reports to the bankruptcy court. And the New Love Center is getting a boost to help fight food insecurity across the region. The organization has received a $15,000 grant from the First Community Foundation Partnership of Pennsylvania to support its food warehouse project. Officials say the funding will help purchase equipment, including a forklift, storage totes, and delivery equipment to improve food distribution operations. According to the Sun-Gazette, Executive Director Holly Beaver says the upgrades will help the center safely and efficiently serve thousands of individuals and families in need. And checking sports, Major League Baseball from yesterday, Guardians over the Nationals 3-2, Phillies beat the Padres 3-0, Orioles over the Rays 11-2, Cubs beat the Pirates 10-4, Mets over the Reds 4-2, Yankees beat the Royals 7-0. Major League Baseball tonight, Cubs play the Pirates 6:40 p.m. on MLB.tv. 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
1: Well, hi, chick.
0: In the swell jean jacket style.
2: I like that. Yeah.
0: Is that?
1: Thank you.
3: It's interesting that you, Christy, you got married and. What, a couple years ago, and you're dressing a lot better. You look nicer.
1: Yeah, he dresses me now.
3: You look happy.
1: He dresses better than I do.
0: I pick out all her clothes.
1: He does dress better than I do. His closet's bigger than mine.
0: Huh.
3: Andy helps you dress?
1: No.
3: Oh.
0: There's Pat Godwin.
2: Hey, chick.
0: He does her hair. There's Josh Arnold.
2: Hi there.
0: Ace Cosby's here.
4: Chick.
0: Hey, I'm Chick. Hello, John.
3: I have a question.
1: Okay.
3: We were talking about vanity plates. I've never had one.
0: Nope. Best advice you ever gave me.
3: Yeah, I don't want...
0: I said, I'm going to get a vanity plate, and he says, oh, your car's not getting keyed enough?
3: Yeah, not everybody likes it. We've learned.
0: Yeah.
3: I had this... I think that, for example, Christy was saying in this state, you can no longer get the space between words in a vanity plate. They're, as Josh would say, they're leaving money on the table. Anything you can do to raise money... Why not? If you want to raise money to fill up potholes, I'm all in favor of it.
0: In this state, they came out with it's not a personalized plate, but it's a style of plate that
1: yes.
0: you can pick. A black background and just white numbers.
1: That's awesome.
0: I love that plate.
3: So stupid.
2: And that's some extra money?
1: It sold out, didn't it?
2: Oh,
1: like
2: yeah,
1: the
2: nice.
1: First run, it
0: I
1: was
0: don't,
1: like huge.
0: Well, no, there's...
3: It's utterly artless. I don't get why it's
0: correct
3: popular.
0: Correct me if I'm wrong, but they're an unlimited supply of numbers, right? How do they run out?
2: It's sort of a brutalist license. Yeah,
3: yes, I don't get it. In any event.
1: We have one of those. It's a grid.
3: I have the one that it honors a charity, a hospital. That's the plate that I get. But I just think, do whatever you can to raise money. I've always said that there are a lot of people that want to make sure they have the nicest picture on their driver's license. Why not have sort of a glamour shots option?
0: Mm-hmm.
3: I wouldn't care, but maybe a lot of ladies might. I'm not sure. There are a lot of gents that are vain enough they'd want a good picture. But I have a technical question. For a cop, can you imagine if they did have like a glamour shots thing at the Bureau of Motor Vehicles?
1: Yeah.
3: And the guy goes, okay, that's a nice shot. Wait a minute. Okay, now do one where you look like you're sober. Do you think when a cop looks at your driver's license, if you look, maybe should you make it so that you look really bad?
0: So then he's looking at you in person.
3: So yeah, you match.
1: Oh, yeah.
3: Yeah. You look like a comedian John Fox at 3 a.m. You don't look. The word sobriety comes to mind.
0: Hmm.
3: I don't know, I think that'd be, once again, a great way to.
1: I remember when I got my new driver's license, and I'm not a fan of the picture, but I could care less. The guy, he handed it to me because they hand it to you to check local listings before they send you the actual license. You get like a printed out copy.
3: Yeah,
1: and he goes, "Trust me, this will look better on the license."
0: Wow,
3: that's nice. That's a left-handed compliment.
1: Yeah, did not, by the way, sir. Yeah.
0: Time now for emails from our listeners, brought to you by Sleep Number. 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
2: I wonder if there's such a thing as Ozempic license.
0: Oh.
2: Where people have lost weight so rapidly that their license doesn't even look like
1: that. Oh, I see what you're saying.
3: Well, that's an interesting thought.
0: Mm-hmm.
1: Man, it's amazing when you don't see someone for a while, and they obviously have been on the shot, and you go, oh, why? Yikes.
3: Or they've got a toupee on.
2: Yeah, any kind of change like that.
3: That's my favorite.
1: I wonder if you could go back. Well, I'm sure you can just go back and ask, can't you, to have a license redone?
0: I'm pretty sure if you present them with a... reasonable reason.
1: Take
0: the picture again. Yeah, I would think.
1: Do you guys look like, because you all have lost so much weight. Do you still look?
5: No, I don't look like that picture at all.
0: No.
1: Huh.
0: I look very swollen in my old picture. Yeah.
3: Is your picture when you had your hair dyed?
5: It was dyed, but it's such an angle. It's just Fat Face Freddy. It's just huge.
0: You've heard of Fat Face Freddy.
5: He's my alter ego.
3: I have to bring in my
5: old
3: passport. I told you guys this. I was coming back into the United States. And the clerk at immigration said to me, "This is the worst passport photo I have ever seen." And
0: you swear that happened.
3: I'll bring it in here. I look like darker than Ace. And I have, as you may have figured out, I'm on the scale of whatever.
1: You're fair.
3: I'm relatively fair. Ace is African American. Mm-hmm. Apparently, the whatever it is on the photograph, the fixer or whatever the chemical is, mm-hmm. something went askew. And I mean, it's kind of Al Jolson-esque, to be fair. But yeah, I'll bring it in, my old one. But the new one, it looks like me, so it's much, much better. Now, we have a theme going on in our mail.
0: Mm-hmm.
3: Yesterday, we had a really nice letter about a guy who was, he was going to send us a picture. He had put on his Josh Arnold dedication T-shirt and was mowing his lawn, looking at the Mississippi River. And I was saying, what a nice little, just a little view of American life. Isn't that sweet?
0: So are you approaching this as Josh didn't get angry enough yesterday?
3: No, I forget that aspect of it. I should have mentioned. I'm just saying, okay. I just thought, because we've been getting, and then we got a beautiful letter from, the northwest corner of Montana.
1: Mm-hmm.
3: Just this, what a great country, all these great places. Dear Bob and Tom, I live in Albany, Illinois, along the Mississippi River. I've been a fan since I was a young kid.
0: How are you saying Albany?
3: Albany. What did I say?
1: Albany. Albany.
3: Oh, sorry. Albany. I don't know. There's a couple of optionals there. I don't know how they pronounce it. He goes, I now cut my yard looking at the Mississippi, and I enjoy it because I'm not a communist.
1: What?
0: That's the email.
1: That's the email?
3: Yeah.
2: Well, Tom was calling us communists because we couldn't appreciate.
1: Oh, that's exactly right.
3: You guys couldn't appreciate.
2: Right.
0: You're right.
1: Yeah.
3: What a great afternoon would be, looking at the Mississippi River, cutting your grass.
0: You know what's going to happen now? People are going to send us emails what they're looking at.
3: That's fine. Then he goes, by the way, next week, Tom, I'm going to cut my grass, looking at the Mississippi, eating a hot dog.
0: See?
3: Because I am no communist. Well, thank you very much. We appreciate that, Kyle.
0: And listen to the ball game.
3: Have a nice time. Sounds like a great spot there in Illinois.
0: Dear Bob and Tom Show, I was at a Memorial Day weekend barbecue. In Bloomington, Indiana, where
1: go Hoosiers.
0: Hoosiers are located. I met a lady who recently retired after 32 years at Otis Elevator.
1: Oh.
0: I, of course, mentioned, Tom, your loyalty to the Otis brand.
3: It's not an Otis. I take the stairs.
0: She seemed completely unaware. I'm not sure why Otis are not sponsors of your fine program. This is Nick. Oh, P.S. Josh, my brother's moving to St. Louis with his whole family. Can you recommend any good neighborhoods?
2: Google.
0: Google. All right, Google. There you go.
3: I see.
0: Google it up.
3: Now, we had an odd story yesterday about Robert Fripp, the guitarist.
1: Oh, my God. And, we're not bringing that back up. I have some letters.
5: Well, I like this.
3: I guess that we'll just move up. Christy, what have you got to
5: read? Go for it.
1: I know you have a letter about Robert Fripp.
0: He had a Robert Fripp letter.
1: No.
0: Go ahead.
1: Really?
3: Yeah.
1: Okay. I thought you were just bringing it up so we could.
3: This is from Mr. Smith.
1: Yeah.
3: He says, I am a big King Crimson fan. Robert Fripp was the guitarist for King Crimson, perhaps more well-known for his work with David Bowie.
0: Sure.
3: He also, during COVID, became quite famous with his beautiful wife. They've done a series of funny videos.
0: Frida.
3: Yeah, she's lovely. In any event, he's an Englishman.
5: Frida Fripp, yeah.
3: But he did a video with his wife about the fact that he had had a heart attack, and when he woke up, he was in Italy, he woke up and they had shaved his scrotal area, and he didn't quite understand why. But it had kind of gone viral.
1: Mm-hmm.
3: But I played a little bit of, Josh had asked, is this Court of the Crimson King a good song?
1: Mm-hmm.
3: And several people have written about it that enjoy it very much or tried it yesterday for the first time and found it. What did you call it, Chick? Prog rock?
0: Progressive rock. I think that was a thing, actually.
3: Yeah. Progressive rock. And I think, Josh, you said you'd like to give it a try one of these days.
0: Sure.
3: Yeah, but because I just played 10 seconds.
1: Because
3: so
1: it's kind of Pink Floyd-esque.
3: Yeah, but it's pre. Well,
1: right.
3: It's before Pink Floyd got famous, I think. But
0: are you saying Pink Floyd?
3: Here's a little bit of it.
0: Borrowed.

0: does this about 30 times. You get the idea.
1: I mean, that's every ounce prog rock.
0: Yeah. And there's, what, 69 or 1969?
2: Drummer's going crazy.
0: But, yeah, it's if you have stumbled on the thing about the testicles of the aforementioned gentleman, that was why he was famous from that from that record. That's where it all started.
3: Gotcha.
0: And I highly recommend listening to his music. Now, back to you, Christy.
2: Wait, what did the letter say?
0: Well, he was just suggesting that...
4: The letter said nothing. I'm starting to suspect the letter just said Robert Fripp at this point.
0: I am a big King Crimson fan. I never knew anything about Robert Fripp's testicles until yesterday. The problem is I never really wanted to know anything about Robert Fripp's testicles. Also, Tom, I am an even bigger Frank Zappa fan. But my life would be better if I weren't aware of Tom's beloved Phi Zappa Crappa poster.
4: Mm-hmm.
0: Yeah. Of course, an artistic milestone.
4: yes, that's what it was.
0: In contemporary rock.
4: Sure.
0: And then this guy writes, I found a 10-minute version of The Court of the Crimson King.
3: Lucky you.
0: I found it very entertaining.
4: Amazing.
0: I will go out on a limb and see. I think Josh will like it.
1: Okay.
0: There you go.
1: I'll give it a shot.
0: Enough of the testicles of Mr. Fripp. Christy, what have you got over there? You said you had a letter.
3: Christy, I usually relate to the heathens you work with, but I decided to watch Remarkably Bright Creatures. This is from Derek with my wife, Ashley. We both loved it, cried numerous times. Tom's an ass bag for not giving it a shot just because he's afraid of octopuses or octopi. Thank you for letting me know about this beautiful movie.
0: And I looked it up. Apparently octopuses is correct, and my girls loved it.
3: Oh, they watched it?
0: Yes. So now I'm going to have to... I'm going to have to.
4: Is there a possibility of a pet octopus in the future? Please say yes.
3: Look at his face.
2: Let's get them one.
0: We can
2: get them one.
4: Yeah, absolutely. We'll get you.
3: We'll chip in.
4: Well, we need to do it right, though. Like a saltwater tank, the whole thing.
2: The whole operation.
0: You can get a tank with an octopus.
4: Sure.
3: Yeah, of course you can.
2: Get whatever you
3: Follow
2: want.
3: Follow a guy on Instagram who has one.
2: We can work this out. Next time he goes skiing. We'll get this done. They come home to it.
0: Oh, by the way, I've got some bad news.
4: Because everybody everybody who works for him has keys to his house, so it won't be a problem.
3: Did the frog die or the goldfish?
0: Oh, the goldfish is still hanging in there.
3: That
0: goldfish is going on, what, 2 years?
3: Yeah.
0: I'm very pleased that I've been able to keep the goldfish alive. They trapped a toad that they named Dart.
3: Yeah.
0: Remember I told my daughter went to a friend's house, mm-hmm. and then she came back from the weekend, and all of a sudden we had a toad in a cage.
4: That's funny.
0: The toad... didn't make it.
3: Toad croaked.
0: Mm-hmm. Oh, wow.
5: Yeah, I guess that alive.
0: Sort of defines irony.
5: Now, inside.
4: Had you towed the toad that he would do dead?
0: I had moved the toad outside because the stench was...
4: Of a rotting toad?
0: Well, no, when he was alive. Just smelled awful.
4: Well, you know what? He's self-conscious about that, and that might have been what killed him.
2: Yes.
4: Embarrassment.
3: Did he have a little pool of water so he could bathe?
0: I think what happened was I put him outside. I think that he may have gotten check local listings a little too much water.
3: Oh.
0: I'm not sure if he had a place to stand.
4: Can a toad drown? I guess they can.
2: They can, which is why you don't put them in boxes outside. If you find a toad outside.
4: Yeah.
2: Maybe hold it.
0: See, this is
2: and then let it back.
0: I couldn't agree more.
2: Yeah.
0: So anyway,
2: you learned that as a kid.
0: And then my 10-year-old goes, "Don't throw it away, Dad. We're having a funeral."
4: Well, we're on to something here, Dear Bob and Tom Show. This is from Sally in Rockford, Michigan. I was out for my morning walk moments ago, listening to your show, and I saw this big fella in my neighbor's driveway. That is a snapping turtle, everybody.
3: Oh, my gosh.
4: There
3: it's
4: he
3: a
4: is.
3: Big one.
4: Right there in Michigan, Tom.
0: Wow.
2: Catching some rays.
4: That's right. Stretching his neck out.
0: That's why I want to be careful where you skinny dip, fellas.
4: Snapping turtles?
0: Oh, boy.
4: Oh, yeah. You got to be careful.
0: Because you know what's happened. I'm surprised there are more signs on small lakes.
4: And they do not let go.
0: Yeah, okay. Coming up, we have more of your letters. Always a great pleasure to hear from you. You can get a hold of us at Bob and Tom at bobandtom.com. Also, we have nudity in the news. We have candy bar news. The Mona Lisa is in the news. Sex doll news. And a cool story about our favorite human being. Of course, I'm talking about Hugh Jackman and his movie The Sheep Detectives. Which my son Sam says is the best movie he's seen all year.
4: I can't wait.
0: I've got to go see it.
4: Can't wait to see it.
0: But right now, we're going to check in with Christy Lee involving her vehicle.
3: Oh, my Tucson hybrid?
0: Oh, yeah.
3: Oh, have I talked about how much I love it? I love it. I'm thinking about maybe getting a new one.
4: Oh.
3: Yeah. It's,
4: because
3: almost,
4: you're
3: almost 3 years old.
4: You never want to be without one.
3: That's exactly right,
4: Chuck. Yeah, let's say you need an oil change or something.
3: Well, yeah, and... Yeah. The new ones come with like 3 years, 36,000 mile free oil changes. How about that? Great maintenance. 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
0: Thank you very much, Christy Lee.
3: Mm-hmm.
0: I was just having a snack.
3: What are you eating?
0: A power bar.
4: Nice.
3: Oh, all right.
4: Nice.
0: That's what gives me.
3: You need some power?
0: That's what gives me more power when I come back.
4: Well, thank goodness you've got more power.
0: And I will say briefly, once again, very important, Patty G. Could be the final show.
4: Yep.
0: Kalamazoo, Michigan, Saturday
4: final
0: night.
4: Final show ever.
0: Shakespeare's The Man, the Guitar.
6: I used to be able to play guitar before somebody. 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
5: maybe
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0: Once again, these are the O'Reilly Auto Parts studios. 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
21: Hi, folks, and good Thursday. Are you feeling it? Another great day to be alive. It's going to be breezy. It's going to be sunny, low humidity. Highs near 72, tonight 47, good sleeping, windows open right through the weekend. Friday, nice and sunny, 75. Even both Saturday and Sunday, there's ample sunshine. It's going to 60s on Saturday to near 70, a nice sunny Sunday. Monday, Tuesday, Wednesday, still in the 70s, low humidity. Make it a good week.
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0: Hey, welcome back to the Bob and Tom Show in the O'Reilly Auto Parts Studios. Christy Lee at the news desk.
1: Hello.
0: There's Pat Godwin.
2: Hey, Chick.
0: In the last days of playing his guitar. There's Josh Arnold.
3: Hi.
0: There's Ace Cosby.
4: Hey.
0: I'm Chick McGee. Hello, Tom. Letters continue from our listeners. Brought to you by Sleep Number.
5: Yeah, this one references, I forget why we were talking about this.
0: I've got one of those. I forget why we were talking about it.
5: Tom, I'm the only other one, I guess. I'm a big fan of the Styx song, Mr. Roboto. I just love that song.
0: It was
3: fun.
0: It was a different time. It was
5: just,
0: I
5: know the whole
0: I can't think of a
5: behind the scenes thing where
0: that
5: Styx.
0: I play it now, but yeah.
5: Oh, just kind of a cool song.
0: Okay. You're entitled to that, though.
1: Yeah.
0: That's fine.
5: Domo Arigato, Mr. Roboto.
0: That's right.
5: Part of a so-called concept album.
3: There's like as a kid. We had that as a kid.
0: There's a small but thriving tennis shoe brand called Arigatos.
1: Really?
0: Yeah.
1: Mm. Do you have a pair?
0: Oh, yeah. Not yet. I'm making my choice.
5: Are they costly?
0: Dear Bob and Tom Show, I don't remember why we were talking about chewing on pencils yesterday.
3: Super Bowls and all
1: Super
3: that.
1: Balls.
5: Yeah, that was an interesting discussion.
0: Josh started that way. Yes.
5: It was. It started with the world record for the Slinky, and I was very impressed with it, although I'm not a big fan of the Slinky. I think it's kind of a boring toy after a while, but it's cool. It teaches a little bit about physics. And this great guy, he's a medical student at Yale. He took his wife and son. And
0: just a regular guy.
5: They went to Ohio, and they broke the record. But we got talking about toys, and Josh mentioned he liked to bite into a Super Bowl.
3: Yeah, very satisfying.
5: Interesting.
0: Well, before we get to that, I need to tell you that, hey, Tom, I can't believe you didn't mention that. This, kids doing the 6-7 juggling, it seems to be the Slinky move. Why haven't you mentioned
3: it? Is.
1: Oh,
0: absolutely.
1: It is. Yeah.
0: That's what we all did with the Slinky before we tried to get him to go down the stairs.
5: Interesting. Wow. Right. And did you see last week the Pope was doing it?
1: Yep.
0: I did.
5: Some young folks were talking to the Pope, and the next thing you know, he's doing the 6-7 move. Oh, that was hilarious. He had his cape on, by the way. Pope wears a cape.
0: I heard one of his nicknames is Pope Deep Dish.
1: Is it really?
0: Did you?
5: Because of the Chicago connection.
0: Dear Bob and Tom Show, when I was in school, everybody, and I mean everybody, chewed their pencils almost down to nothing, this emailer says. Teeth marks were everywhere in my school, all over pencils.
5: Ugh, no thanks.
0: Dear Bob and Tom Show,
1: not
0: when
1: a
0: I was
1: chewer ever.
5: No.
1: You chew on those sticks.
5: I don't chew on them. I suck them.
1: So he's a sucker, not a chewer.
0: The difference is distinct.
5: Are there chew marks
0: and
5: on these?
0: And requires to be mentioned. If we can only have that isolated Hoffy,
3: I was thinking.
0: I'm not a chewer, I'm a sucker.
3: Well, there's one born every month.
0: This is from Glenn in Amarillo, Texas, where he's, of course, picking up fresh horses. When I was a little kid, I liked to bite my pencils at school. I also liked to sink my teeth into the window pane of my bedroom.
1: Oh.
0: The feeling of the paint cracking under the pressure was oddly satisfying. My parents, however, did not share my enthusiasm.
5: Yep.
0: I was punished repeatedly.
3: Well, I bet.
1: Could have been lead.
0: Love the show.
5: I used to like to get my pencils really tiny.
3: Like golf pencils?
5: No,
3: even smaller.
5: Yeah, but I mean, I would take the regular number two pencil, and then it was a big honor.
0: You mean sharpen it all the way down?
3: So essentially point eraser.
5: Yeah.
1: Oh,
5: and
1: I see.
5: It was a big honor to be able to sharpen the pencils. Do you remember that?
1: No.
5: You'd be chosen.
0: You'd sharpen all the pencils.
5: You'd sharpen all the pencils. You'd be chosen.
3: You wouldn't just sharpen your own pencil?
5: No. There was a special pencil sharpener.
0: Well,
5: it was the kind you'd hand grind.
3: Yeah. Sure, I love those.
0: It would cut down on the parade to the pencil sharpener.
3: So you would collect everybody's pencils?
5: Yeah.
3: Wow.
5: And then we also had a thing where to open the windows, you had this special stick.
1: Yes. Oh, I remember that.
5: With a metal thing. Yeah.
0: A crank thing, right?
1: Yeah, it would click. Click the little thing open.
5: So
1: and
5: that was an honor if you were allowed to go do the windows.
1: We had those.
5: You'd get.
3: Was clapping the erasers an honor?
5: Cleaning the board was an honor.
3: Okay,
5: that's certainly gone away, hasn't it?
0: Well, the boards have gone away. Right?
3: We would have to go outside and clap the erasers every now and again, and only the trustworthy students could do that because they had to step outside for a second.
1: Right, you might run away.
3: right.
5: All right, see, Pat, you could take that idea of clapping the erasers and do a parody of Clap for the Wolfman.
3: let me write that one down.
0: I was just thinking that.
5: That contemporary non-hit from... Oh, but there is good news.
0: There's good news today.
5: The band is back together.
1: What band?
3: Guess who?
5: The Guess Who, the real Guess Who.
0: Like Burton and...
5: With Burton Cummings.
0: Is C.F. Turner?
5: No, it's Randy Bachman.
3: I'd like to get a look at that.
5: Yeah, no kidding.
2: Yeah, they're posting some of the clips from them rehearsing.
5: Yeah, they're Randy. He pronounces it Bachman, but Bachman in the United States is a terrific guy and a great player. And
0: are you sure he's a terrific guy?
5: I've read a bunch of interviews with him.
1: I have a friend who grew up with him. He says he's a really great guy. See, there you go.
0: There you go.
1: In Canada, yeah.
5: For my money, one of the underrated vocalists in the history of rock is Burton Cummings.
0: Oh, yeah. Stan Tall is the exception. But
5: I agree.
0: Yeah.
5: Listen to Undone and get back to me.
0: Ooh. That's right.
5: That is a classic story about a band whose name was sort of hijacked, and there was a band out there called that had the name Guess Who that really wasn't them, but they're actually back together. So if you get a chance, go see the real band. Not whatever it was.
0: I can't believe I'm saying this. That is good news.
3: Yeah, it is. I'd like to see that.
5: Back to our letters. Tom.
0: Yes.
5: I read that you are a fan of the Otis Elevator Company. FYI, the Otis Elevator Company building in Dayton, Ohio is one story. Makes sense. I guess it's a factory.
3: You don't get high on your own supply.
5: Yeah.
0: That's right. Everybody knows that.
5: And then I suggested that the Slinky Company should have a disclaimer on that toy that if you live in a ranch house, it may be less satisfying. You may have to go to a local athletic facility.
0: Well, I had stairs, and I could never get it to go down the stairs, let alone go up the stairs. Couldn't get it to do
5: either. What was the record? 56 stairs or something was the new world record for the Slinky.
0: Up from 30 something.
5: So it was. There's a great video out there. So congratulations. Now, what's coming up in the world of sports?
0: We've got baseball players and the collective bargaining agreement for Major League Baseball expires December 1st. They want money. League minimum right now, Tom, is $750,000. They want that to go up. Also, from Capitol Hill, a bill is dealing with college football and the portal and coaches changing teams during the season. We'll muddy the waters on that one.
5: And now for the national championship, they're going to expand it to 300 teams. What is it again?
0: The scuttle is 24 teams.
5: Okay. It's a little bit more.
0: Yep. FIFA World Cup ticket prices are beyond the reach of Joe Sixpack.
5: In dollars or pesos?
0: Dollars? No, they just hold them out of their. Yeah, they have to hop to grab them. WNBA last night.
5: I've gone on record as saying I don't care about the soccer tournament. So.
0: And more,
5: you can have my seats.
0: And more about Elisha Otis.
5: Okay. These are the O'Reilly Auto Parts Studios. 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
17: Partly cloudy, breezy, and cooler today with a high going up to 73. Good morning, I'm Freddie Hammer with this WZXR News Update. A Carlisle man was killed in a Snyder County crash Wednesday morning. State police say 66-year-old Keith Kmetz lost control of his pickup truck along South Old Trail in Monroe Township, striking a utility pole before the vehicle overturned and hit a guide rail and mailbox. Kmetz was pronounced dead at the scene. A passenger, 47-year-old Susan Kmetz of Wilkes-Barre, suffered suspected serious injuries and was taken to Geisinger Medical Center. Police say neither person was wearing a seatbelt. A former Center County bed and breakfast owner has been sentenced to federal prison for bankruptcy fraud. Prosecutors say 69-year-old Christina Johnson of Bowlesburg falsified bank account information and concealed an undisclosed account while operating the Springfield Bed and Breakfast during bankruptcy proceedings. Johnson and her husband pleaded guilty last year. Her husband, John Johnson, was sentenced earlier this year to 18 months in prison. Federal officials say the couple submitted false financial reports to the bankruptcy court. And the New Love Center is getting a boost to help fight food insecurity across the region. The organization has received a $15,000 grant from the First Community Foundation Partnership of Pennsylvania to support its food warehouse project. Officials say the funding will help purchase equipment, including a forklift, storage totes, and delivery equipment to improve food distribution operations. According to the Sun-Gazette, Executive Director Holly Beaver says the upgrades will help the center safely and efficiently serve thousands of individuals and families in need. And checking sports, Major League Baseball from yesterday, Guardians over the Nationals 3-2, Phillies beat the Padres 3-0, Orioles over the Rays 11-2, Cubs beat the Pirates 10-4, Mets over the Reds 4-2, Yankees beat the Royals 7-0. Major League Baseball tonight, Cubs play the Pirates 6:40 p.m. on MLB.tv. I'm Freddie Hammer with this WZXR News Update.
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0: Hey, welcome back to the Bob and Tom Show in the O'Reilly Auto Parts Studios. Christy Lee.
1: Hi.
0: In the swell white jean jacket looking.
1: Thank you very much.
5: Yeah, but have you seen the waist of that jean jacket? It's all frilly. Look at that.
1: Well, it's kind of like.
0: And it's a crop top, right?
5: It kind of got some. That's nice.
3: Very, yeah, it's cool.
5: Very feminine.
0: She's wearing a.
5: Very girly.
0: She's wearing an ejaculate.
1: You've noticed. Finally, I am a girl.
0: You ever see a girl wearing a jaculate?
5: So your contention is that those sport jackets that stop at the waist are called ejaculates?
0: You ever stand up and go, you got.
1: All right.
5: Oh, it's unbelievable, isn't it? That may be his favorite joke of all time.
0: There's Pat Godwin.
2: Hello, Chick.
0: Eisenhower started that.
5: Of course.
0: Ejaculate. There's Josh Arnold.
19: Hi.
0: There's Ace Cosby.
19: Howdy.
0: There's Tom, and I'm Chick McGee with this. Oh, yeah.
5: Oh, yeah.
0: It's me on guitar.
5: Randy Bachman. She's coming down. We're playing this because the Guess Who is back together, the originals from the late 60s.
0: I have no idea. You told me to guess who.
5: Oh, that old.
19: I couldn't possibly.
5: That old trope.
0: I couldn't possibly. I have no idea.
5: Do you cut it right there before it gets to the part where.
0: Well, I here's what happened. My internal Tom clock, I thought I was getting close to, all right, cut it off.
1: Yeah, fair enough.
5: You weren't there yet, but I would have sent.
0: Want to do.
5: Yeah, I would love to see that show. Josh.
0: You and me?
19: Yeah, I'd like to go too.
0: Tank tops?
5: Josh, you're sitting. I'm glad you are because I got something for you I just found.
0: Oh.
5: I have no details. I'm just going to read this as written here. This is from the website Click Orlando.
19: Click Orlando.
5: Yeah, I used to live in Orlando, Central Florida.
19: Sure.
5: Home of Disney World. Yeah, nice.
0: I didn't think the name of the place where you lived was Orlando, though.
5: Well, I lived in several places, including DeLand.
0: DeLand?
1: Why do they call it DeLand, Tom?
5: It's funny you'd ask. It's because it's near to sea.
0: Ladies and gentlemen, that joke celebrating today. It's 40th year in entertainment. Congratulations.
5: I saw a guy wearing a...
0: We can't help it. It just goes into autopilot. Yes.
5: Did I send you guys the picture of the guy wearing the back
1: yes,
5: of it?
1: Yes, you did.
5: The DeLand parachute t-shirt? Okay. They have a very fine parachute facility
0: very
5: there.
0: Cool. That's what DeLand's known for? Because you land on DeLand?
5: There's a fine university there, but the larger point here is...
0: Oh, is that where Samford is or one of those?
5: Samford?
1: Samford is a city in Florida.
0: No, it's Samford,
5: Florida. That's
1: there's
5: where...
1: Samford.
0: There's not Stanford. There's a Samford University.
1: All right.
0: They specialize in elevator repair.
1: Do they?
19: That's right.
5: These days,
0: for most company.
5: A trade might be a good idea.
1: My daughter's boyfriend's doing that. Elevator repair.
5: Mm.
1: He's in that trade.
5: Boy, that's
1: that
5: one of those
1: right?
5: things. That's
1: like
5: one
1: a
5: of those things.
1: 5-year apprentice program.
5: You know why? Because I'm glad it is. I don't want an elevator repair guy to screw up.
1: No.
5: Wait a minute. You didn't put on the double flanger?
19: Oh. Did he say he likes it, Christy?
1: He has his ups and
0: downs. Ladies and gentlemen.
19: Christy wasn't sure if she should do your...
5: Yes. Welcome to the hack hour. Well, I'm sorry.
19: That's hack hour. DeLand met with.
0: So what did future mother-in-law possibly say when he said, "I'm in elevator repair"?
1: I said, "That's great because that's a wonderful career. He's
0: really?
1: A union man. Yes.
0: Okay.
5: Now,
1: yeah. All right.
19: Elevators aren't going anywhere. Probably.
1: No.
0: We all always need elevators.
1: Yep.
5: Once again, the headline: Florida Bigfoot Conference. Thousands of people are expected to head to Central Florida next month for an event focusing on Florida's very own legendary skunk ape.
0: Mm.
5: It is the Great Florida Bigfoot Conference, scheduled for June 13th at the World Equestrian Center in Ocala, Florida.
19: Not far from Orlando.
5: Yeah, this is the sixth annual.
1: Allie has an Airbnb there.
5: This is the sixth annual Bigfoot Conference. Josh, if you want to attend, I'll give you the day off.
3: Well, that's nice.
5: They have.
0: I have never
5: day.
0: Heard it. I have never heard Bigfoot described as a skunk ape.
3: That's, yeah, particularly in the Florida region.
5: Yeah, there's if regional. Well, there are a couple dozen, right?
3: Yeah,
5: you've got the Hudson Valley one. You've got the Sasquatch. You've got your abominable snowman. There's a whole bunch of different versions of Bigfoot.
0: Oh yeah.
5: That's because many, many cultures.
3: That's a Yeti, not a Sasquatch.
5: Drink heavily. I'm sorry. They down their ayahuasca and they. Here's what's going on at the Bigfoot Conference, Josh. Live Bigfoot town hall discussions.
3: Mm-hmm.
5: I'm not exactly sure.
3: Are there? Well, they're actually. I'd like to think that it's Big Feet who are walking up to podiums and explaining their grievances to a dais of town.
0: And all the Bigfoot as they're at the podium are wearing glasses.
3: Right, right. They'll sometimes put on their reading glasses.
0: That's right.
3: And
5: if you watch the national news, which lately it's so depressing. I always love it when they have the press conferences. It's like with the president or whoever it might be, and you can always tell that the major network ladies and gents always want to make sure that they have a question that they can put on the news that night.
3: Mm.
5: Wouldn't it be funny if just everything was normal, and then it cuts over and there's a Bigfoot? It's my understanding that you're not in favor of Bigfoots being allowed to vote, even if they're 18.
3: Can we get your thoughts on that, please?
0: Mr. Bigfoot, how do you feel about having a special parking space just for Big Feet?
5: Yes, and I understand they're redistricting to keep the Bigfoot people separate from... Okay, sorry.
3: That's right.
5: In any event, Josh.
1: Mr. Bigfoot, who do you think you are?
0: Mr. Bigfoot, tell me.
5: So the Florida...
0: You never get my love.
5: Florida Bigfoot Conference just around the corner in June in Ocala, Florida.
3: I will. I'll go and I'll call you guys. Man, I'm sure I'm having a great time here at the Bigfoot convention. Cut to me standing in line at Universal Studios.
5: What they should do for this convention would be sometimes when you go to conventions, what do they call those
1: lanyards?
5: The lanyards, yeah, with the ID tags
1: right,
5: and everything.
1: Right.
5: They should do one, but everybody's picture should be just blurry enough that you can't make them out.
3: I've been to one cryptid convention, and I met it was either Patterson or Gimlin. I forget. It was the famous Creek footage. Mm-hmm. I met one of the guys.
0: Oh, like Willow Creek or no?
3: No, like that famous.
0: That's Bob's. Movie.
3: Yeah,
5: and that's the one that didn't they finally come out and say it was faked?
3: There's a documentary out apparently that is claiming that it was faked, but that's what they, of course, that's what they want us to think, right?
0: Sure.
5: Anyway,
3: who's paying those people?
5: I think a lot of those people, maybe a little less Bigfoot hunting and a little more job hunting would be the order of
3: some things. Might say it's the most important job, looking for cryptids.
5: So my understanding at the Bigfoot conference, they'll have like 17 booths offering refills on your various. Hallucinogenic treats, your ayahuasca, et cetera, et cetera.
3: Boy,
2: seems like he's mocking the whole thing.
3: It does kind of sound like he's not,
2: fully invested.
3: He's not really a believer.
5: Today's seminar, how high were you when you saw Bigfoot?
0: You seem to be on the fence with all that.
5: Okay. But this is a real event. This is a real thing. So there you go.
1: Well, yeah.
5: Now we have Chick McGee believers. Across the way. Do you have any more letters over there?
1: I have one.
0: Christy has one.
1: I don't know if I should bring this up, but Pat said yes. Hi, Christy. When I was younger, I loved the movie Officer and a Gentleman. Crushed on Richard Gere, still crushing all these years. Loved the whites, too. However, it wasn't until I was an adult.
3: By whites, you mean
2: you should clarify.
3: The dress whites.
1: Dress whites, yeah, I'm sorry.
0: Not whites as a race.
3: Love the whites, too.
2: Came off very racist.
1: Thanks.
0: That was dress way whites. Racist.
1: It wasn't until I was an adult that rewatching it, I realized, because I watched it with my 23-year-old daughter, she was not impressed. For a young woman to watch now, you can only get a factory job or out of the city to be swept up by a man and carried away to happily ever after.
3: I get it.

0: Yes. Napalm.
1: Wilder Napalm?
2: Two thumbs up.
1: Wow. Okay. I'm not even aware of it.
3: Huh.
4: Oh, yeah.
5: Also, Ghoulies 2.
2: Yes.
5: Check that out.
2: Oddly enough.
5: Deborah Winger's not in it, but just watch Ghoulies 2.
2: And the Zack Snyder cut of Justice League.
1: Here's another,
2: amazing
1: another coffee table book for you and an assignment, Josh.
5: All right.
1: Best sequels.
5: Ah, yeah, that's fun.
2: Well.
1: I mean, you've got...
5: No, we're not saying sequels that surpass the original. Just, we're just saying
1: of
5: best
1: all,
5: sequels.
1: I mean, Godfather 2 leads the pack, right. Obviously. Toy Story 2, definitely.
5: You think better than the first?
1: No, I'm not saying better. I'm just saying...
5: A great sequel.
1: As good as,
5: yes.
1: Or...
5: I think it might be better than the first, but it's...
2: Yeah. Did they both win Best Picture? One or two?
5: No.
4: No.
2: One did not win Best Picture. Two.
5: None of them did.
2: Neither one?
5: No. Well, now, one of them...
2: Son of a gun.
5: But when the first Toy Story came out, the best animated category was not a thing yet. Hmm. But when Toy Story 2 came out, maybe it was.
2: Yeah.
5: And if that didn't win it, what a shame.
1: They'll probably be still watching that 200 years
5: Top Gun around. Maverick, I would say, is potentially
4: yeah.
5: better than the first.
4: Yes. Tom, you didn't make it through Alien, but Aliens is far better.
1: Really?
5: Far better? Yes.
1: The Alien Ace, I didn't make it. I was terrified.
2: Hey, he likes Alf. Calm down.
4: Corny Weaver.
5: She's in the first one, too.
1: Was there more nudity? What
4: star.
1: Ace? What is, okay. Well, anyway, we should get to work on our list of the best number twos.
2: Hey, now we're talking.
1: Which leads me to that great French Open story.
3: No.
1: We won't have to do that again. Real quick, here, Dear Bob and Tom Show. This is from Hal in Myrtle Beach, South Carolina. Ooh, nice place to
2: I
1: be.
2: I can't write this
1: right
2: letter,
1: now.
2: Dave.
1: It's Flip Hal. Wilson, Chris Christopherson, and Merv Griffin all attended my high school in San Mateo, California.
4: It's a joke.
2: Man, this sounds like a big time joke
3: into
2: to
3: a
2: me.
3: Bar.
2: Yeah.
5: Yeah.
2: Merv said,
5: a white guy, a black guy, and a fruit walk into a bar.
1: Wow.
5: Am I wrong on any of those?
1: No, I was.
2: Oh, man.
5: Bartender just... looks at Christopherson and says, what do you have? We can figure this joke out.
2: I just am glad that I was here live and in person when that was.
1: Ladies and gentlemen, the guess who?
2: Yeah.
6: She didn't know what she was headed for. And when I found what she was headed for.
1: That voice.
2: See, you know, Pat, if you sang like this, you'd have something.
4: I could be somebody.
2: Yeah.
1: Great guitar.
2: She's unraveling. Yeah.
5: Well, just keep my truck again.
2: She's all tangled on the... She's got them tags on your truck. It was too
1: late. Try getting up there, ladies and gentlemen.
2: He's one of the greatest screamers of all time.
1: It's a great, great guy. Now, back to our letter. Once again, Flip Wilson, Chris Christopherson, and Merv Griffin all attended my high school in San Mateo, California.
2: Okay. Yeah. It bore repeating, if you will.
1: Well, we'd gotten off topic because of the offensive joke that Josh
5: offensive
1: opined.
3: Is
1: if
3: that
1: you will.
3: The point of the letter?
1: No.
3: Oh.
5: well,
2: what is the point?
1: Well, I've got to get to the second sentence.
2: You how about San Mateo High School? Okay.
1: I had mentioned yesterday that I can't figure out why Flip Wilson has sort of been eliminated from the greats of comedy. I thought that guy, maybe I was a kid, I thought he was hilarious.
3: I thought he was funny too.
5: A bunch of comedy, people in comedy love him.
1: But I mean, what, he's never mentioned in that whatever
3: era or group.
1: When they talk about the great comics of that era, it's he's not in, I don't get it. Anyway, Flip Wilson came to our auditorium one day when I was a kid going to school there.
5: Oh, that's cool.
1: They filmed a TV special with the students in the audience. It was great. We all loved it. Well, thank you, Hal.
3: He
1: thank
3: did
1: you.
3: Geraldine, right?
1: Yep.
3: Was that his?
7: The devil made me do it.
3: Yeah. I liked him. Too.
7: Back up, honey.
1: You got to remember also, in the early part of the 60s, there were virtually no African-Americans on television in very many roles. I mean, you had Rochester, the Jack Benny Show.
3: Who's Rochester?
5: I mean, that was 20 years prior.
1: Yeah, that was, but I mean, just the history is grim. Julia, I think, was the first full-time.
2: Yep. Dr. Chegley.
1: Was that even considered a sitcom? I don't know what
2: Carol. Maybe a dramedy.
1: But if you're of a certain age, you think it television was really segregated. So, but I mean, Flip Wilson was he had a primetime show. He was great. If you get a chance, watch some of the old videos. It's pretty funny stuff.
5: And look up Tom Hanks talking about caddying for Flip Wilson on David Letterman. It's one of the finest talk show stories of all time.
1: I've never seen that.
5: Oh, you'll plots.
3: Oh.
1: Oh my gosh.
2: That's right.
1: That sounds great. Well, what's coming up in sports again? I'm sorry.
2: Baseball.

0: players want a new contract. The old one, same as the old new contract. It expires December 1st. That's their self-imposed deadline.
1: So we have to ruin the season by talking about it now?
0: A bill is sitting on Capitol Hill about Lane Kiffin and college football. NHL game last night, I'll give you a hint. Hurricanes only need one more win to advance to play the Vegas Golden Knights for the Stanley Cup. FIFA is under fire for World Cup ticket prices. Travis Kelce is making some investments, and WNBA action last night as well.
1: Remember that joke? Ah, Fifi.
0: Oh, sure. FIFA.
1: We'll have to figure out how to clean that up.
0: A little FIFA.
1: Summertime is here, of course. Things are getting a little pricey out there. You may have noticed if you've bought any airline tickets. Gas, obviously, way up, et cetera, et cetera.
0: That was quite a surprise, the airline ticket thing. I had no idea.
1: I think jet fuel's doubled.
0: What the hell?
1: Something like that. Mm. What's going on? Maybe you've got your credit cards. You've been swiping and swiping and swiping. You got a lot of debt, and they charge you 20%+ interest on average. 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
8: Partly cloudy, breezy, and cooler today with a high going up to 73. Good morning, I'm Freddie Hammer with this WZXR News Update. A Carlisle man was killed in a Snyder County crash Wednesday morning. State police say 66-year-old Keith Kmetz lost control of his pickup truck along South Old Trail in Monroe Township, striking a utility pole before the vehicle overturned and hit a guide rail and mailbox. Kmetz was pronounced dead at the scene. A passenger, 47-year-old Susan Kmetz of Wilkes-Barre, suffered suspected serious injuries and was taken to Geisinger Medical Center. Police say neither person was wearing a seatbelt. A former Center County bed and breakfast owner has been sentenced to federal prison for bankruptcy fraud. Prosecutors say 69-year-old Christina Johnson of Bowlesburg falsified bank account information and concealed an undisclosed account while operating the Springfield Bed and Breakfast during bankruptcy proceedings. Johnson and her husband pleaded guilty last year. Her husband, John Johnson, was sentenced earlier this year to 18 months in prison. Federal officials say the couple submitted false financial reports to the bankruptcy court. And the New Love Center is getting a boost to help fight food insecurity across the region. The organization has received a $15,000 grant from the First Community Foundation Partnership of Pennsylvania to support its food warehouse project. Officials say the funding will help purchase equipment, including a forklift, storage totes, and delivery equipment to improve food distribution operations. According to the Sun-Gazette, Executive Director Holly Beaver says the upgrades will help the center safely and efficiently serve thousands of individuals and families in need. And checking sports, Major League Baseball from yesterday, Guardians over the Nationals 3-2, Phillies beat the Padres 3-0, Orioles over the Rays 11-2, Cubs beat the Pirates 10-4, Mets over the Reds 4-2, Yankees beat the Royals 7-0. Major League Baseball tonight, Cubs play the Pirates 6:40 p.m. on MLB.tv. 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

0: and welcome back to the Bob and Tom Show. 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There's Christy Lee.
1: Hello.
0: She's at the news desk.
1: Yes, I am.
0: There's Pat Godwin.
2: Hey, chick.
0: The final days of Pat and the guitar. There's Josh Arnold.
3: Pat, I had a dream last night. You and I were working a club that was mob-owned. We stole from it.
1: Ooh.
3: And only one of the mob guys saw us, and so then we had to figure out how to kill him so that we weren't killed. During the whole dream, we were laughing so hard.
0: How is this not a Netflix movie?
3: We were making each other laugh. We were making jokes the whole time.
1: Did you figure it out, how to kill him?
3: I woke up before we could actually murder him, but we went to his apartment.
1: Okay.
4: I've got a feeling it wouldn't end that way.
3: I guarantee it.
2: How was the detail of your dream? Did you have a city? Where was the city the club was in?
3: No.

0: City, but it was snowy.
1: Snowy.
0: And remember that comedian we both, I think he was a friend of yours, and he recently passed away, Max.
1: Alexander?
0: Yes.
1: Yeah.
0: He was in it. Oh, yeah, wow. He was in the dream.
2: So. Speaking of Netflix, have you seen the latest Swedish detective that's out there?
3: It's a joke? I don't know.
2: No, the name of the show is Harry Hole.
0: Oh, I've read a couple of those books.
2: He is
0: a guy named Joe Nesbitt.
2: Yep.
0: They're good.
2: How
4: does he spell his last name?
2: H-O-L-E.
0: There's a show based on those now?
2: Harry Hole, yep. And featuring Joel Kinnaman, who's...
0: he's great.
2: Swedish.
4: Boy, if they make a porno out of that, it pretty much writes itself. Don't shave for a month, Dorothy. We're making the Harry Hole movie.
2: Good old Harry Hole. It's wonderful.
0: They're good thrillers, and that name did distract me, though, reading those things.
2: Absolutely.
4: By the way, speaking of names, we were talking about...
5: With a name like Harry Hole, it's got
4: to
5: be.
4: Josh's plan B in life, as many of you know, was to be a crypto researcher.
0: I sure love when you speak for me.
2: Hey. Can we say something other than plan B?
4: Okay.
2: Okay,
4: sorry.
2: Tone deaf?
4: Okay. What is the word cryptographer? What is it for a...
0: Cryptozoologist.
4: Oh, cryptozoologist, yeah. Which is an insult to actual scientists.
2: Actually, him wanting to be a cartographer is far more accurate.
4: But we were talking about the... in Orlando, where is it? What was it? Ocala?
6: Yeah.
4: And next month they're having the Bigfoot Festival.
6: And, Bigfoot Convention.
4: Yeah. We were mentioning there are various names for the... what's the term I'm looking for here? For the big...
0: The cryptid.
4: The cryptid, okay.
0: Yeah.
4: For example, there's the Siatic, which is a tribal name.
2: Siatic, Kilatic.
4: There's the Swamp Ape. The Ohio Howler, we heard about that recently. But do you remember this one, the Pennsylvania? It's described as Pennsylvania's own cryptid, the Squonk.
0: Oh, yeah, we did talk about the Squonk.
2: And that's one of the rare early Genesis songs I like.
0: Right.
4: Oh. There you go, ladies and gentlemen.
0: It's kind of the only early Genesis song worth listening to.
2: Yeah, absolutely.
4: This is this is Phil Collins, right?
2: Is he? No, I thought Peter was Gabriel was singing. Oh, we'll find out.
0: Maybe it was during the transition, sort of.
2: Yeah.
4: Well, maybe I'm listening to the live album. It's great.
6: Long intro.
4: Oh, but well
0: Genesis
4: worth it.
0: Had some longer.
6: Yeah, they did.
0: Yeah.
2: I'll take this. Where are the vocals?
0: Do you prefer this to Carpet Crawlers?
2: I do.
0: That's Peter Gabriel. Oh, no, that is Phil Collins.
4: That's Phil.
2: They sounded all... Yeah, that's good. They sounded a lot very similar.
0: You're saying Gabriel?
2: I'm saying Gabriel.
1: No.
0: I'm saying Collins.
4: I'm saying Collins. I'm saying Phil.
2: All right. Okay. I don't know.
6: What's the name of the song?
4: Squonk. I just mentioned it because of the Pennsylvania cryptid is, according to this, is known as the Squonk, Squonk.
0: Pennsylvania native Pat Godwin, are you familiar?
1: I've never heard of it. Never.
4: Last August, they had the third annual Squonkapalooza in Johnstown, Pennsylvania.
0: How about that?
4: Although it's at the Bottle Works Ethnic Arts Center.
0: Oh.
4: That sounds weird.
0: Hmm. Bottle Works, you almost think. Microbrew.
4: Yeah.
0: And then...
4: Ethnic.
0: Ethnic, you think, I'm not going. And then...
4: I'm not welcome.
0: So stupid.
6: Wonk is based on that imaginary creature, and it was Phil Collins singing.
2: There you go. You know how he got the I love that story. That he kept singing for people who are coming in to try to be the lead singer, and they finally go...
6: Yep.
2: Tell you what.
6: Let the drummer sing. Oh, wow.
4: Yeah. Well, Phil was a child actor. He was in the West End on, what was he, in Oliver?
1: Oliver, yeah.
4: Yeah. He's got a great book out there. Phil's not doing well. No. I just saw a photograph of him. He's got some health issues.
1: But he's coming back to record and maybe even tour again.
0: Man. You ever see the movie he starred in, Buster?
1: No.
2: I'm aware of
0: it's
2: but I've never seen it.
0: Semi-entertaining.
2: Yeah.
4: I would love to get him in here.
0: He's fantastic.
4: Brilliant. And his records are all great.
2: He owned the world, man. Phil, sorry.
4: Yeah, the Squonk is based on a 1910 book called Fearsome Creatures of the Lumber Woods.
0: I've got to look that up.
1: And that's a great title.
4: Wow, the Squonk
6: Fest. You would love
4: Fest.
6: That book.
0: Especially 1910?
6: Yeah.
4: Wow.
0: The Lumberwoods.
2: As thou art reading thine book.
3: Some creatures of the Lumberwoods.
4: So anyway, that's our update on this. What is it? The big ones are what? Sasquatch, Yeti.
0: And let's go Sas.
2: Yeah, it's not, yeah. It's not Sasquatch.
6: It's Sasquatch.
4: Oh, I go with the Ivy League Sasquatch.
2: You elitist. Yeah, just you and the guy from Yale. I know.
4: Okay.
6: When you read books like that, Josh, do you read it as, like, in a voice that would be told to you? Do you know what I'm trying to say?
0: Oh, I see what you're saying. So, like, if I'm reading Jane Austen, is it in a very prim and proper British accent?
6: Right.
0: Boy, that's a good. I'll pay more attention next time.
6: Okay.
4: Don't you love it though when you come across a word you've read 1,000 times, you've never heard it pronounced?
6: Yes.
4: And you're trying to talk to someone and you say it completely wrong.
0: Oh, I do.
6: Oh, I do it all the time.
0: Absolutely. Yeah. Please tell me how to say that.
4: Yeah. I'm so sorry.
0: Yeah.
6: Well, when you're reading it, you just make it up in your head anyway.
0: Yeah.
4: What did you call the imp in Superman comics?
0: I didn't read.
4: Remember the unspellable.
2: I'm envious because you have a pronouncer for that. I
4: called him Mr. McClixapix.
2: See, you nail it.
4: But it was just a bunch of consonants thrown together, et cetera.
0: Is that the guy that if you say his name,
4: yes,
0: backwards,
4: say it backwards? Backwards, I called him Mr. Clithisophist.
0: Oh, yeah.
4: Those are completely. They're not valid in any way. But that's what I
2: think
4: I did.
2: They
0: in your
2: are.
0: Head, it works
2: they're as valid, and you go to the fifth dimension or something, and you're sing backup.
0: Yeah.
4: Now, we have backup singers coming up in Today in History. I just did a little bit of research during the last break. Very excited about one of the birthdays today in history. But we could even do an early version of it if you wanted to.
6: Sure.
4: But we haven't done our sports broadcast,
2: have we? Let's see. Baseball players seek expanded free agency. Who's ready for a baseball strike?
4: Come on.
2: Okay.
4: Not yet.
2: They want to nearly double the minimum salary. They want to go from $780 to $1.5 million for the lowest. They want a competitive integrity tax. I don't know why I'm saying all this because I have no idea
6: what they're talking about.
4: Doesn't the average person see that they're making a great deal of money already? They're doing just fine.
0: It's terrible PR. For
2: expires December. Remember the World Series canceled because of the strike? Remember that time? It was a different time.
4: But the date on this is in December, so.
2: Right.
4: So this is.
2: We can enjoy
4: baseball and all about thinking about
2: this season. And then our collective asses will be in slings. From Washington, D.C., the senators trying to. This is any senator USA.
0: Yes.
2: They're trying to fix college sports. We'll introduce a bipartisan bill, just a bill designed to break a congressional logjam that would regulate payments to college players, limit them to one free transfer over their careers.
4: Can they do that?
2: And create a Lane Kiffin rule to restrict coach movement during the season. Your guess is as good as mine, Tom.
4: Yes,
2: I can't imagine they would introduce a bill that they can't do.
0: It's always amazing to me when somebody goes, man, this is a messy situation. How could we smooth this out?
2: Mm-hmm.
0: Let's get the government involved.
2: Yeah. Now we're going to go.
4: Read that first sentence again.
2: The senators are trying to fix college sports.
4: And then keep going.
2: They're introduced a bipartisan bill designed to break a congressional logjam.
0: Bipartisan.
2: Regulate payments to players.
4: See, I'd like to regulate payments to politicians.
2: Oh, well, now, excuse me, Mr. Speaker. Yeah, let's not get carried away.
4: The next time they shut down the government, they shouldn't be paid and their staffs shouldn't be paid. We'll see how long the next government shutdown lasts.
0: I don't disagree with you.
6: I think that's a great idea, too.
0: They would be the first people to not get paid.
6: Exactly.
4: But right now, they go, so sorry that you're not getting paid and we've shut down all the airports, but I'm taking my private jet to Boca Raton for the weekend.
2: Oh, you got the PJ. Nice.
4: Yeah. By the way, my favorite baseball story so far this year is the guy who was brushing his teeth the way you and I do.
2: Oh, Bryce Harper.
4: Bryce Harper taking the toothpaste, putting it directly in your mouth, then brushing.
2: Taking the tube of toothpaste, squirting it
4: in your mouth. That saves us $10 million worth of oil every year, Christian.
6: Yep. Oh, you're so full
0: really?
6: Of it.
0: Well, no.
4: Maybe it was nine.
2: But we're doing it. We're not odd. We're doing it for the country, Christian.
6: Are you?
2: Yes.
6: Well, how do you get it to your teeth?
2: What do you mean?
6: Well, it's on your tongue.
4: No. You put the tube in your mouth, give it a little.
6: Yeah?
2: It goes
4: squeeze,
2: on your tongue.
4: And it's right in your mouth, and you shove the brush in there and start moving.
2: Yeah. You're moving and grooving.
0: I don't think it's right either, Christy, but I can see how they get it done. I just don't think it's
4: No, Pat, you used to do it because when you'd wake up, you'd have the DTs and you couldn't get the brush in the...
3: Day two of this nonsense.
6: I know. What the hell?
2: Wait a minute. Hang on. Nonsense?
3: I almost said the S word.
2: Did you say nonsense?

0: I don't think any
1: I
0: of
1: did.
0: This happened.
1: I mean, he rolled his eyes. When you said it yesterday, he rolled his eyes so hard we could hear it.
0: I don't know.
2: Okay.
1: Oh.
2: Sorry. I was just kidding.
1: Yeah. I was just.
3: Forget about the anonymous part, Pat.
2: I want to know how. We have some blind listeners. We have some blind listeners. I wonder if a blind person, if it's easier for them to put the toothpaste directly in their mouth rather than
3: what?
2: Have to fish around to try to find
1: it. That's a good question.
3: Well, that makes sense. Yes. Yeah.
2: So, but
0: so maybe Tom and I are preparing for the future.
2: No, I'm going to be a deaf listener soon.
0: Oh, that's true.
2: That was a fun video. It's had like a million hits or something.
0: Yeah, and it's making the run in competitive ballparks when the Bryce Harper visits. They put it up on the scoreboard. Boom!
1: He's one of those guys I feel like he's been playing for 30 years.
0: Yeah, he's like if God made a baseball player.
1: Yeah,
0: it would look like Bryce Harper.
2: Coming up in sports, what do you got?
0: NHL playoffs last night and FIFA. And WNBA action.
2: Yeah, pronouncer, Josh, here we go. You need help here.
1: Okay.
2: Right, get a pencil, get a pen, write this down. This is the Arkansas version of Bigfoot.
1: Yes.
2: You've got grass man in Ohio, skunk ape in Florida and the Southeast.
0: Wow.
2: I've never heard of this one. Fouke monster in Arkansas. That's what it's called.
1: I'm not familiar.
0: The Fouke?
2: Yeah, would it be Fauci?
0: Or
2: I sure hope so.
0: Fauci?
1: Could be the Fauci. Yeah.
3: Careful.
1: Yeah.
3: Don't fall into
2: and
3: his
2: in
3: trap.
2: In the Pacific. Oh, Christy's getting too smart for the world. Pacific Northwest, Bigfoot, there's one called the Buckwus. B-U-K-W-U-S.
1: They have the larger incisors.
2: The
1: Buckwus.
2: And then there's.
0: Call that the Buckers, Tom?
2: Yes. And then this is the Great Lakes tribal folklore has the Janusqua.
1: Ah.
2: These are all, once again, the creatures of the forest walking around. We're going to walk around upright for a while.
0: All right.
2: Real quick reminder, Patty G is going to be on stage, Kalamazoo, Michigan. It's his last live performance for quite some time. it'll be this Saturday at Shakespeare's. Be sure to be there live and in person. Then when are you having your surgery? Tuesday?
4: Tuesday, 6 a.m., yeah.
2: Oh, wow.
3: How are you getting there?
4: I have no idea just yet.
3: Okay.
4: I do. I'm just not saying.
3: Ah.
2: What do you mean, how are you getting there?
3: Well, we're all on the air. We're his friends.
4: My only friend.
0: You got a broad lined up?
4: I'm going to have to find one before Tuesday.
0: That's
2: Wait
0: interesting.
2: Wait a minute. That's so this weekend, this Saturday night,
0: it's
2: in
0: all
2: Kalamazoo, Michigan, you can meet the father of your next child, lady, and drive Pat to the hospital.
3: There you go.
2: Call Shakespeare's for
0: Wait
2: reservations.
0: A minute, what did you say? The father of your next child, lady.
2: Yeah, Pat needs another kid.
1: That's one of the fearsome creatures of the lumber woods.
0: Yeah, I thought so.
2: Okay.
0: Yeah.
2: These are the O'Reilly Auto Parts Studios. 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
19: Hi, folks, and good Thursday. Are you feeling it? Another great day to be alive. It's going to be breezy. It's going to be sunny. Low humidity. Highs near 72. Tonight, 47. Good sleeping. Windows open right through the weekend. Friday, nice and sunny, 75. Even both Saturday and Sunday, there's ample sunshine. It's going to 60s on Saturday to near 70. A nice sunny Sunday. Monday, Tuesday, Wednesday, still in the 70s. Low humidity. Make it a good week.
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0: Hey, welcome back to the Bob and Tom Show in the O'Reilly Auto Parts Studios. 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
3: Hello.
0: There's Pat Godwin at the music desk.
4: Hey, Chick.
0: Hey, there's Josh Arnold.
1: Hi there.
0: There's Ace Cosby.
20: Howdy.
0: I'm Chick McGee. Hello, Tom. Hello, Tom.
2: Hello, hello. Hello, Chick McGee. Now, yes, we were visiting you at the sports desk. Anything else?
0: Sebastian Aho, Jordan Stahl with two A's, and Logan Stankoven scored a 247 span late in the first period last night. Sorry, Christy. And the Carolina Hurricanes moved within a victory of the Stanley Cup Final. The Hurricanes.
4: Pat, my sorry, the Hurricane.
0: Best Bob Dylan in the history of the world.
2: That's a great song. Although, didn't
1: that
2: they,
1: is a great song.
2: Didn't they find out the guy actually did it?
1: There's now, a strong chance he
4: now
1: actually
4: it's back on the. It's back to him actually doing it.
0: Kind of, sort of, yeah.
2: You know what we're talking about, Christian?
1: Still a great song, though.
0: Hurricanes won 4-0 last night.
2: Bob Dylan, what was it, mid-70s?
0: Yep.
2: Or so. Blood on the Tracks, I think, was the record. Great, great album. And Bob Dylan had a song about Hurricane Carter.
0: I still say that. It was him being weird, and he really didn't have anything
3: to say. Is there a Hurricane Carter?
1: Yeah, he was a boxer.
0: Reuben Hurricane Carter.
2: Yeah, was accused of murder. And
0: he Reuben wasn't his name, but he had just loved that sandwich.
1: Uh-huh. Right? Yeah. He loved it.
0: Yeah, he almost was Submarine Carter.
2: Mm-hmm.
3: Or Hoagie Carter.
0: Hoagie Carter. Yeah. That was another one. That's his son. Yeah. That's weird.
1: Pimento Loaf Carter was
2: His grandson. Avocado Club.
1: Isn't that something? Huh. But they don't talk about it.
2: Just a little bit of avocado.
0: You know what?
2: Takes the edge off it.
0: You know what? No.
3: You don't like avocado in your club?
0: No. Avocado's tricky. You've got to get it just right. If it's too mushy, I gag.
2: Avocado can make a club sandwich that much more
0: Pat,
2: delightful.
0: Your thoughts on the avocado?
4: I like it when it's got a little bit of Christmas to it, not too ripe. A little bit of Celtic salt and some olive oil.
0: Did you say a little bit of Christmas to it?
4: Christmas.
2: I say it's time for a Pat Godwin song. Pat, since you're not going to be able to play guitar, you got one more day in the show before you get your shoulder surgery.
0: Something together.
2: Well, I can't say shoulder surgery.
1: Shoulder surgery is tough.
0: It's a tough one.
1: Shoulder surgery. Shoulder surgery.
2: You're getting it done next week, so you're not going to be able to play guitar for a while. So
4: a lot of emails about the shoulder surgery that Chick had. Chick labels it horrific.
0: Yeah.
4: Never do it again.
0: Capital
4: worse
0: H.
4: than... heart surgery.
2: I've got a great letter from a guy who's had it. He said it was great. He's so glad he had it done. You'll be fine.
0: Sailed right through it, huh?
4: Well, here's the thing. I recovered from apparently the worst surgery of all time, which is spinal fusion. Mm-hmm. If you Google it, it's one of the toughest recoveries. So I was thinking I'm going to go through my notes and see what that was like, because my songs are like a diary.
3: Ah.
0: Yeah, they are. They're like children and a diary.
4: And I expressed myself.
0: Like members of your family.
4: And I express myself through my instrument.
0: Uh-huh. Yes.
4: And when I'm done with that, I pick up the acoustic guitar and I write. So I'm going to go back here to this is day two of the spinal fusion surgery and just see where my head's at.
1: All right.
3: Okay.
4: Here we go. I came to pain-free with a nurse and my girlfriend beside me. Surgery went fine, so the doctor said. Oh, I look around and I'm not dead. I'm feeling all right.

0: pain meds kick in. There you go. Day two.
1: I like that way of looking at the nurse or doctor. Hey, it'll always be a 10. Yeah. All right?
2: I actually said that.
3: That is, in my mind, the most inaccurate scale.
2: I agree.
3: How are you? I've got a cure for this, Christy.
2: What?
3: What I'm talking about is if you're in some kind of a medical procedure, they'll say, what is your pain 1 to 10?
2: Mm-hmm.
3: What they need to do is give you samples. So they'll go, okay, is it 1 to 10? I'm going to give you a 10 to compare it to. And they hook you up to this machine, and they give you a 10 for like 5 seconds.
4: Oh, okay.
1: It's like an eye doctor. They go, better, worse.
3: Yeah.
1: Better,
3: yeah.
1: Worse.
3: Okay, yeah. That way you could judge it.
2: Yikes.
3: Yeah, I had a friend who was a very highly qualified physician himself, and he had had a bunch of surgeries, but then he had one where he said, I thought I'd had a 10 before, but after this one, this ladies and gentlemen, is a 10. So, again, there's nothing to...
2: Yeah, there's not a real scale there.
1: Pat, it will go as well as you think it will.
2: That's exactly... He's right. In your mind, you just think it's going to be great.
3: Don't tell him that.
1: You have more power over this than you think.
3: In his mind, it's already awful.
2: Because you guys keep telling him. Yeah,
4: that's only because...
1: He should have never told us.
4: No, but here... For me, it was awful.
2: Right.
4: I'm not saying it's going to be for Pat.
2: It was not for my husband.
0: Right. You know, my elbow was worse than my spinal fusion, though. That's what kind of scares me.
2: What was wrong with your elbow?
0: I had an elbow rebuilt back in 2008.
2: Oh.
0: Yeah.
4: Rebuilt, huh?
0: Rebuilt.
4: Huh.
3: Yeah. Well, you got a good deal on it. I mean, they got some nice parts.
0: Oh, sure. Yeah.
3: They Not all new ones, unfortunately. Yeah, they had to,
0: you break it from all the stricken.
3: They had to go to a junkyard and get a new elbow for them.
4: Can you get an elbow on the black market, you think?
3: I've always wondered what you can get on the black. There's a rumor that you can get a high quality liver if you know the right people.
4: Or the dark web. How do we get on? I hear talk about it, but there's no.
1: It's a mystery. I don't think anybody really knows. I'll show you at the commercial.
4: Okay. Good.
2: But if you look it up, how to do it, then you're on a list, right?
1: There are ways around that. I'll tell you guys everything you need to know.
4: We're already on a list.
3: Okay. So once again, Mr. Godwin getting the rotator cuff surgery. If you want to see him while he can still play the guitar. That would be coming up this Saturday evening in Kalamazoo, Michigan, at a place called Shakespeare's. People will be driving for miles to get there to see the show.
4: Home of the Hamlets.
3: Knowing that it could be the last time you've ever
1: I'm already in. Chick, what are you looking for, a liver?
4: Can
1: I get? What do you need, a bazooka?
4: No, my liver. My liver's regenerating.
1: What about a Portuguese baby? You need one of those?
4: Give me one of those.
2: That's what you need.
4: Yeah, only speaks Portuguese.
1: You want to see the unedited Zapruder film?
4: I would.
1: All right.
4: Yes. Also, I want to know what really was in Al Capone's vault.
2: Oh.
4: We all know what we saw, but we didn't see what we thought we saw.
3: Good to know. When we come back, we'll be visiting with Christy Lee over at the news desk.
2: Are you already done?
3: We have nudity.
2: No, ma'am.
3: Oh, we have more? Okay.
4: No, he keeps trying to get rid of me, but I'm right here.
3: We have nudity in the news. We have great history coming your way, and we have candy bar news. And another truck crash, but most importantly, we have a penile injury news that could affect all of us.
1: All of us?
4: Like
2: a
4: breaking of it?
1: Well, it'll affect you in a roundabout way.
2: Yeah.
3: Yeah, I mean, yeah, that's right.
2: It could affect me in a different way.
3: Yes, indirectly.
4: The lady riding will break you most often.
3: All right. Once again, these are the O'Reilly Auto Parts Studios. 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
16: Partly cloudy, breezy, and cooler today with a high going up to 73. Good morning, I'm Freddie Hammer with this WZXR News update. A Carlisle man was killed in a Snyder County crash Wednesday morning. State police say 66-year-old Keith Kmetz lost control of his pickup truck along South Old Trail in Monroe Township, striking a utility pole before the vehicle overturned and hit a guide rail and mailbox. Kmetz was pronounced dead at the scene. A passenger, 47-year-old Susan Kmetz of Wilkes-Barre, suffered suspected serious injuries and was taken to Geisinger Medical Center. Police say neither person was wearing a seatbelt. A former Center County bed and breakfast owner has been sentenced to federal prison for bankruptcy fraud. Prosecutors say 69-year-old Christina Johnson of Bowlesburg falsified bank account information and concealed an undisclosed account while operating the Springfield Bed and Breakfast during bankruptcy proceedings. Johnson and her husband pleaded guilty last year. Her husband, John Johnson, was sentenced earlier this year to 18 months in prison. Federal officials say the couple submitted false financial reports to the bankruptcy court. And the New Love Center is getting a boost to help fight food insecurity across the region. The organization has received a $15,000 grant from the First Community Foundation Partnership of Pennsylvania to support its food warehouse project. Officials say the funding will help purchase equipment, including a forklift, storage totes, and delivery equipment to improve food distribution operations. According to the Sun Gazette, Executive Director Holly Beaver says the upgrades will help the center safely and efficiently serve thousands of individuals and families in need. And checking sports, Major League Baseball from yesterday, Guardians over the Nationals 3-2, Phillies beat the Padres 3-0, Orioles over the Rays 11-2, Cubs beat the Pirates 10-4, Mets over the Reds 4-2, Yankees beat the Royals 7-0. Major League Baseball tonight, Cubs play the Pirates 6:40 p.m. on MLB.tv. 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

0: welcome back to the Bob and Tom Show in the O'Reilly Auto Parts Studios. Christy Lee at the news desk.
1: Hello.
0: There's Pat Godwin.
2: Hey, Chick.
0: Hey, man. There's Jess Hooker.
3: Hello.
0: There's Josh Arnold.
4: Were you in there when Christy really mommed us,
2: man,
4: in the green room?
1: It was great.
0: I can only imagine.
2: Yes. So what, right at me.
0: We'll be right back to that. There's Ace Cosby.
5: Hello.
0: I'm Chick. Hello, Tom. And there was an incident in the break.
4: Mommed us good, man.
1: I walked in there, not this break, but the break before, the refrigerator door wide open.
3: Yeah.
1: Beeping, beeping, beeping. Nobody around.
0: There's
3: that
0: something.
3: Right.
5: It opens.
0: I don't want to blame the refrigerator, but there is something that goes on where I left and I came back and the refrigerator door
3: was
0: open.
3: You have to make sure it's sealed.
0: I know, but I'm not used to shutting it because my refrigerator at home is set up properly.
4: What was it, 2 days ago? I saw you do that and it opened.
0: Yeah.
4: Yeah.
3: So he pressed it shut and it still opened.
4: And he started walking out and then the door just opened.
1: Really?
0: Yes. It's as if we have a haunting.
1: Oh, that'd be cool. We have a green room ghost.
4: Well, a hungry one.
1: Yeah. Oh.
3: I have a mom issue too about the green room.
0: Uh-oh.
3: I know that it's not my money and it's not my product. I don't care, but I want to know.
0: Let me tell you something. Josh and I were in the hallway having a serious conversation. And Jess walks up and says, "Hey, I have a real problem."
6: So what is it?
3: I bought all of your creamer. Everybody uses a different creamer here, or different dairy products, or non-dairy products.
4: I'm easy because I take my coffee black.
1: Me too. Yes. We're out of this conversation.
4: Yes. So you're not mad at us.
3: I'm not mad at you, though.
6: Well, that's a slap in the face to the American Dairy Association, but I take mine with real organic, grass-fed American cream.
4: Well, I'm a man. I can handle black coffee.
0: Right. And apparently a pint of it at a time. Go on.
3: Well, anyway, so I think that there's maybe five different dairy and non-dairy options in our refrigerator.
4: Easily, yes.
3: Okay. I bought half and half yesterday. And it's the quart. That's a quart, right?
0: Right.
3: No?
0: No.
3: That is
0: no.
3: A pint. Yes.
0: It's a tall carton.
3: Whatever that is.
6: Yeah.
3: Not the big one. It's 3/4 gone.
4: One day.
3: We're not even 24 hours out.
4: And so this
3: I left at 2:00 yesterday. It was full. Everything was in order. I came back, and there's only a quarter
4: of
3: it.
4: Is this the Horizon brand?
3: The Horizon brand.
4: Who uses that?
0: Hey. Now,
3: do you use it on your cereal?
6: No.
2: You drink it out of the jug?
3: Who else is using it?
1: You're using it on your cereal.
6: I buy my own. I pay for everything anyway.
3: I know.
0: Yeah, we know.
6: I bought it all.
0: Give him $20.
6: No, I don't put half and half on my cereal.
4: We call this the hooker conundrum. Here's what happens.
3: Yeah.
4: She's the one who's going to hear about it when it's gone.
6: I brought this. What is today? Tuesday when I came in. I brought in a whole bunch of different milk products.
4: Well, let's ask you. So, Tom, do you think you use 3/4
6: No,
4: of a carton?
6: I think there are other people in the rest of the building here that when we're not here, Gunner, that come in here and drink all of our stuff.
1: Well, lock them out.
3: Yeah, we could close
1: you
3: the door.
1: You could close the door and lock
0: nobody
1: them out.
0: Needs to
3: you
0: be
3: would
0: back
3: save
0: here
3: a
0: anyway.
3: Lot of money on
6: no, but
3: groceries.
6: I might have to borrow his truck later, so just
4: keep things on.
6: Let him drink all the coffee.
0: Oh, that's right. And with the tariffs and direct mail and carnivals around the country, they stopped selling pickup trucks. I forgot all about that.
6: I'm sorry. Yeah, but yeah, there is a problem.
4: Okay.
1: So our refrigerator opens on its own, huh?
3: Yeah,
6: no,
3: I guess
6: you have to shut it all the way.
4: But there's a slight.
3: But there's something that
1: it
3: causes
1: tilted?
3: A pocket. And
4: the
3: it
4: seal
3: opens.
4: Could be better.
3: Yeah. Okay. Well, then I could get one of those kids, the baby protector.
1: Safety lock.
3: Safety lock.
0: Oh, I like that.
5: Then Tom couldn't get in.
3: Yeah, I know.
6: It's
3: no.
6: Very funny, yes.
3: If anybody knows how to open a baby lock, I think it's him.
0: Can you imagine him dealing with that? Well, I have limited time, and I'm trying to get the refrigerator on. There's a combination lock.
4: Have you ever walked, you've gotten home, and you have to pee so badly?
0: Yes.
4: And getting that child lock off the toilet is really nerve-wracking.
0: Man.
6: What's got a sink for? What's wrong?
3: I thought boys just immediately go outside.
0: Tell me,
3: just go outside?
0: Please,
4: boys.
0: Tom, you have a lovely home,
6: right?
0: A relatively brand new home. Have you urinated in the kitchen sink?
6: No.
4: Bathroom sink?
6: No.
4: Okay.
1: You're not going to say.
6: There are three places I go outside.
0: Okay.
3: See, everybody has a place outside.
6: I have three.
0: Three.
1: Everybody.
4: I don't. I have too many neighbors
1: and
4: out.
1: My husband doesn't pee outside.
4: Doing things.
6: I've got a fenced-off area where the air conditioners are.
0: Oh, that explains the odor when the air conditioner kicks on.
6: I don't go into the air conditioner. I just go over to the side. I mean, as you pointed, if you get home from a long drive and you realize I've really got to go,
4: yeah,
6: I'm not going to take a chance. I got dogs to deal with. I'm going to go right now. I just go off the garage.
0: Do you have regrets about not having a urinal in the garage now?
6: Now, my old house, I did have a urinal in the garage.
0: That's why I'm asking.
6: Because that house was built by a guy that was a plumber, and he had five sons.
1: Sure. He knew what he was doing.
6: Smart move. Yes. I do have a urinal. As a joke, I have a urinal in the... we can't call it the master, but what is it called again?
3: Primary.
6: The primary bedroom. Mm-hmm. I've got a urinal in there. Ace has used it.
4: Yes.
6: You can't imagine the scrubbing I had to do after he left.
0: Oh, I can imagine. Oh,
3: you had another co-worker at your house last week. Jason, did you go inside? No. Oh. You weren't invited inside?
2: He doesn't have a pass yet.
3: Oh, okay.
0: Don't you find it interesting that total strangers are treated with the utmost regard?
4: Offered full meals!
0: Yeah, as opposed to us who've worked with him for check local listings of each person, but for up to 45 years together. And
1: never been there.
0: No,
1: been there?
6: You know, you're not out in the yard sweating, so that I walk out with a cooler full of nice, cool drinks.
0: Is that right?
6: Yeah.
0: What do you got, like a lemonade in there? You got a Red Bull? You got a soda? What do you got?
6: I got everything there.
0: No kidding!
6: Yeah. I don't drink any of it, but I got it all.
0: A real collection. Huh?
1: Why don't you have a pool party for all of us this year?
0: Mm. Yeah, to build camaraderie.
1: Yeah.
4: We got the wedding party coming up.
1: Oh, yeah. Is that coming up?
6: My wedding party?
3: Your reception?
6: I can't do it at my house. It's not big enough. There's nowhere to park.
1: Oh.
0: No. You need to build a new house.
2: Parking lot.
6: Well, that's going to take 4 years.
0: Like, we can wait.
6: Okay.
4: Well, that's because you use that Mark guy.
6: Now, you got a guy that can build a house faster?
0: A Bang Brothers?
2: Anybody.
0: Construction. No.
6: Let's move forward here. Have we completed what was considered to be a sports broadcast?
0: FIFA is under fresh, new, brand new scrutiny for sky-high World Cup ticket prices and sales tactics, and fans say it's left them with worse deals than they wanted. As you can see, I'm on a typical run-of-the-mill ticket site.
4: Okay.
1: Mm-hmm.
0: Can you corroborate that?
4: Absolutely.
1: Yeah, sure.
6: I can't see. What are you showing us?
0: Shut up. And then...
4: he's at the ticket site to get tickets.
0: They say at the top, these tickets range from $1,088 to $47,107.
4: Okay.
0: Per ticket, Tom.
6: It's free on TV.
0: Each per ticket. Yeah, but there's nothing like being there, man.
4: You got to do it for the gram.
6: Look, it's supply and demand. If you want to go.
0: And this is happens to be Toronto. We're hosting some FIFA games. And for the lounge area on the club level, $12,000 a ticket.
4: All right.
6: So you can go there and not pay attention to the game? That'd be the best way to watch soccer as far as I know.
4: So the lowest price.
0: The lowest price is $1,000.
4: So my kid just absolutely loves soccer. Is great at it. Also, you know,
6: it's on TV for free.
4: You know what?
0: Keep saying
4: that. If one of your girls wanted to go to this,
0: you'd
1: be furious. What'd you pay for Taylor Swift?
4: Can you put yourself in?
0: You don't get to.
6: Yes, but soccer blows, and I'm the only one that's willing to admit it.
4: No, it doesn't. Other people just don't agree with you.
0: Yes,
1: a lot of people like soccer, Tom.
6: I know. I'm glad. I wish they wouldn't clog the highways.
0: This is your defense?
4: It's not even happening in our city.
6: No, my defense is it's supply and demand. That's the reality of life. If you don't want to go to the show, don't go.
0: No, you're not saying that.
4: That's not the reality.
0: You're not saying that.
6: If you want to go to the show, you got to pay the
0: piper.
6: You're
0: saying these poor people.

0: Yeah, I mean, I honestly forget. Are they engaged?
1: Yeah.
2: Oh, yeah.
3: They are supposed to get married this summer.
4: Oh, they're engaged?
1: She got the rock. Yeah.
3: Yeah. Oh, yeah.
1: Big time rock.
3: Yeah, they get married, I think, this summer.
1: Travis, 3-time Super Bowl champion, 4-time All-Pro, and on Wednesday, that would be yesterday, he added minority investor in the Cleveland Guardians to his resume. The Guardians announced before their game against the Washington Nationals that the Chiefs tight end has purchased a minority share in the franchise. He is from Cleveland Heights.
2: You know what I'm thinking.
3: We're all thinking. Exactly.
2: If Ace bought a share, it would be a minority share.
1: I'm going to keep saying minority franchise, a piece of it, until you do something about it.
2: I wouldn't buy in unless they change them back to the Indians.
1: Yeah.
2: Guardians is the stupidest name in sports.
0: Very proud name.
1: It's I understand.
2: No bearing on anything involving that city.
0: Indicative of the Cleveland area?
1: I understand the Redskins saying. Yeah, the Guardians. Everybody knows it's the Forest City, Cleveland, Ohio. Isn't that what you call it as a young boy?
2: It's surrounded by a delightful ring of parks.
1: Oh, yes.
2: Rivaled by none.
1: Rivaled by none around the world.
0: Suck it, Yellowstone.
1: Yes.
5: The hell are you,
1: Call
5: Central?
1: Me back when you've got something. Grand
0: yeah.
1: Canyon?
0: Yeah, yeah. You don't have anything on Parma Public Park.
1: That's right.
2: Sorry, I forgot to say the words east of the Mississippi.
1: Moon over Parma. Hey, and isn't it time for you, let's say you live in the Cleveland area.
3: Yes.
1: You want all your stuff protected. 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
2: Thank you, Chick McGee. Coming up, with any luck, we have an interesting story about a friend of the show, Hugh Jackman.
3: Mm-hmm.
2: The movie he's in, The Sheep Detectives, supposed to be a great movie. I'm hoping to see it this weekend. Also, we have news from the world of hamburgers. We have an interesting story about the Mona Lisa.
3: I'm craving hamburgers today.
2: Really?
3: Mm-hmm.
2: Well, then there are many fine places.
0: There's a patty right next to you.
5: Like a patty melt?
1: Cheeseburger? Maybe you're pregnant.
3: Maybe. Boy, that'd be something.
1: That'd be really
0: all National Geographic.
3: Yeah,
2: call the Enquirer.
3: Call Guinness. I'd be the world record holder.
2: Yeah. We also have a naked guy in the hotel pool. Pat.
3: Oh, Pat.
2: That might bring a song.
1: Yeah. Hotel pool? That's amazing.
2: Once again, Patty G, the final show.
1: Now it's just going straight ahead. Final show.
2: Kalamazoo, Michigan, coming up Saturday night at Shakespeare's before Pat has the big surgery. Now, will shoulder surgery affect your voice at all?
5: Not at all, no.
3: Shouldn't.
2: Is that what I read? Okay.
5: What?
2: Oh, yeah.
1: I've heard that. Yeah.
2: They call the tone deaf surgery.
1: Oh, yeah.
2: These are the O'Reilly Auto Parts studios, and this is the Bob and Tom Show.
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3: 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And today I'm here with my son, Killian.
4: Hello.
3: You gotta speak up because it's like...
4: Hello!
3: No, not like that.
4: It's not my fault.
3: It is your fault.
4: Okay.
3: All right, Killian, what are some ways that kids can be safe while riding a scooter?
4: Don't try to fall, obviously.
3: Okay.
4: Wear bright clothes so then drivers can see you and not run into you.
3: I like that. Okay, what else?
4: Stop at stop signs and stop lights.
3: And red lights.
4: Oh. Okay, we need to restart.
3: Okay.
4: Stop at stop signs and stop at red lights. Look both ways so then a driver doesn't run into you.
3: Yeah, we don't want to get hit by cars, do we?
4: No.
5: Wear a helmet and protective pads. It protects your brain and your bones.
3: I like it. That has been Killian and Daddy, representative of Safe Kids. Thank you very much.
4: Bye.
6: Partly cloudy, breezy, and cooler today with a high going up to 73. Good morning, I'm Freddie Hammer with this WZXR News Update. A Carlisle man was killed in a Snyder County crash Wednesday morning. State police say 66-year-old Keith Kmetz lost control of his pickup truck along South Old Trail in Monroe Township, striking a utility pole before the vehicle overturned and hit a guide rail and mailbox. Kmetz was pronounced dead at the scene. A passenger, 47-year-old Susan Kmetz of Wilkes-Barre, suffered suspected serious injuries and was taken to Geisinger Medical Center. Police say neither person was wearing a seatbelt. A former Center County bed and breakfast owner has been sentenced to federal prison for bankruptcy fraud. Prosecutors say 69-year-old Christina Johnson of Bowlesburg falsified bank account information and concealed an undisclosed account while operating the Springfield bed and breakfast during bankruptcy proceedings. Johnson and her husband pleaded guilty last year. Her husband, John Johnson, was sentenced earlier this year to 18 months in prison. Federal officials say the couple submitted false financial reports to the bankruptcy court. And the New Love Center is getting a boost to help fight food insecurity across the region. The organization has received a $15,000 grant from the First Community Foundation Partnership of Pennsylvania to support its food warehouse project. Officials say the funding will help purchase equipment, including a forklift, storage totes, and delivery equipment to improve food distribution operations. According to the Sun-Gazette, Executive Director Holly Beaver says the upgrades will help the center safely and efficiently serve thousands of individuals and families in need. And checking sports, Major League Baseball from yesterday, Guardians over the Nationals 3-2, Phillies beat the Padres 3-0, Orioles over the Rays 11-2, Cubs beat the Pirates 10-4, Mets over the Reds 4-2, Yankees beat the Royals 7-0. Major League Baseball tonight, Cubs play the Pirates 6:40 p.m. on MLB.tv. 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

0: there. Welcome back to the Bob and Tom Show. We are in the O'Reilly Auto Parts Studios. Chrissy Lee at the news desk.
1: Present.
0: There's Pat Godwin.
2: Hello.
0: There's Jess Hooker.
3: Hi.
0: There's Josh Arnold.
4: Yes.
0: There's Ace Cosby.
5: Hello.
0: I'm Chick McGee, and hello, Tom.
6: Hello, Chick McGee. It's time to cap. We'll put a little cap on the broadcast.
0: I have to go out
6: sports,
0: in the hallway.
6: Sports aspect of our broadcast. What have you got?
0: I need to go out in the hallway.
4: Oh,
0: can I go to the hallway?
1: Yes,
0: sure.
1: You may.
0: All right. Talk amongst yourself.
4: All right. Oh. Are you okay?
3: He didn't go to the printer
1: during the break.
4: Oh.
0: Oh, no. I just didn't go to the printer.
6: Oh, so during the last break, you just sat in here and opined.
3: No, he talked about you most of the time.
6: Okay, good.
4: I can admit that I hate soccer.
6: Watching soccer is incredibly boring. I will admit
1: For you.
6: That's
0: Kansas
6: fine.
0: Didn't pick that up, did
6: That's
0: they?
6: Fine. But if people are bitching about the ticket prices, they don't understand supply and demand.
4: They do.
0: Yep.
6: No, they don't.
0: Stupid
6: world.
4: I get it.
0: Choice. They can like soccer. They can hate soccer and still go to the soccer.
6: Yeah, if you want to pay $12,000 for a ticket to something that's on TV for free, I'm glad you got
0: you
6: that kind of money.
0: You said that one day. You can be stupid and wrong.
4: It's also interesting for someone who proclaims that they do not care.
3: Right.
4: Constantly saying, I don't care about this. I don't care about this. You talk about it more than people who really are excited about it.
6: That's because I think it's a scam.
1: Why do you?
2: It's not. The whole sport.
0: So the scam
1: whole sport soccer is soccer.
0: Yeah, but the scam part to you is people are acting like they like it to the tune of $12,000 a ticket.
6: You know, I think there are so many other greater things, more exciting things to watch in sports than guys that can't even use their hands.
0: In your opinion.
6: Yeah. Goalie can use his hands. I get it.
0: It's the most popular sport in the world.
6: Yeah, well, the world sucks, and that's one of the reasons why.
0: Correct me if I'm wrong, but we're one of the bigger plants.
6: Okay.
4: Yeah. Oh, yeah.
6: Have a good time.
0: A dog named Ozzy, O-Z-Z-Y, is now officially in the record books for having the world's longest tongue on a dog.
4: Local pervert and dog owner.
0: and peanut butter by the case.
6: I'll bet that dog has really clean nuts.
0: According to Guinness, the French and Bull Mastiff mix, that of course is a Mastiff.
4: I like that.
0: It's from Oklahoma. Has a tongue that measures almost 8 inches long.
1: Oh my goodness!
4: Is it one of those that he can't help it? It just has to hang out.
0: The old record's 5 inches. Ozzy's owner, Angela Pick, said the
4: smiling
0: family,
4: woman.
0: Yes. said the family was delightfully surprised to find out their dog was a record holder. Angela said, I knew that dog was for me when I walked into the breeder. He was just sitting in the corner licking his eyebrows. And I thought, surprised to find her dog was a record holder. They brought him in for a routine nail trim, and the veterinarians took the opportunity. My God, look at the size of this dog's tongue. They measured it right then and there from the end of his snout to the tip. He always had a tongue that sticks out of his mouth ever since he was born.
4: Okay, yeah, too heavy for
6: him. Oh, my gosh.
1: Oh, man, that's gross.
7: Yeah. Anyway.
1: Oh, my God.
7: You know, a lot of people tell me they looked at my tongue.
6: I didn't realize they measured it from the outside of the nose out.
0: The official measurement is,
1: You can't stick the tape measure down his throat. What
0: from the end of his snout to the tip.
6: You raise a good point.
0: Yeah, you'll
4: poor guy. He's got
0: the dog.
4: It's got to dry out.
1: Oh, it's got to drool all the time.
0: Angela said there's nothing medically wrong with him. We've had him looked at a couple of times by a veterinarian. It went something like this. What the hell?
6: He looks like a very sophisticated thinker. Look at that look in his face.
0: You know what? I agree, Tom. He really
4: does. He's focused,
0: Yeah.
6: He's kind of going, whatever.
0: He's pondering.
4: That's the thing about dogs with what we would consider weird issues. They don't know.
1: They don't care.
4: They're great. Yeah. They're so adaptive.
0: He don't know. No dental issues or anything. Ozzy just has an abnormally awkwardly long tongue.
1: I wonder how he eats. the food would fall back out of his tongue, wouldn't it? like a slide.
4: He must have some control. Yeah. I don't know.
6: That beautiful little doggy. Well, thank you very much. Is that our sports broadcast?
0: Do you think tongues in the dog world are sought after like tongues in the people world?
1: What do you mean?
0: I mean, some girls like a big tongue.
6: Something. The answer is no. Although, again, he probably does have a very, very clean groin area.
0: I told you that one time when I was on the freeway, I got off the exit ramp and there was a boy dog giving it to a girl dog, and there were like six boy dogs standing around watching him.
4: So odd.
0: It was that's absolutely happened.
4: like Nina Hartley in The Driveway.
0: That's exactly right.
6: Oh, that's where you're going. Okay, that's
0: exactly right.
6: A good comparison.
0: I shut my eyes. Highway, see it all again.
6: I was going to say.
1: I have a story about the highway.
6: Okay, go ahead.
1: Wisconsin officials say a driver got stuck in wet concrete after ignoring the road closed sign.
4: That's funny.
1: The driver is said to have physically removed a road closed barrier before driving into the freshly poured concrete.
0: Don't take this the wrong way.
1: Interstate ramp.
0: This sounds like something Tom would do.
1: No.
6: Exactly.
1: County.
6: I would never move a barrier. There are people that have done this that have gone into rivers because they thought, that bridges them out.
5: You told me it was shallow.
1: The Wisconsin Department of Transportation shared footage of the stuck truck on social media. The pickup
6: idiot
1: had to be pulled out of the wet concrete with heavy machinery. That's not the only truck story today.
6: Well, wait a second.
4: Plus, how mad would you be if you were... Look at that.
1: Wow.
4: What a dummy.
6: It's got concrete pretty much up to the bumper.
0: Yeah, it's almost covering all four of his wheels.
1: That's got to be... How would you
4: fix
1: that?
4: To pay for the repairs. Mm-hmm.
6: Yeah. Well, also...
1: The truck's got to be totaled, right?
6: Yeah, the underside of the truck's got to be ruined.
1: Yeah.
4: Yeah, you just chisel that off. And
0: It was only driven once by a little old lady to church every
1: Sunday.
0: Did
1: they leave their tire prints in the concrete?
6: I mean, I don't know.
4: Oh, that's cool.
6: Does insurance cover acts of idiocy? Is there a...
4: I hope not.
1: God, I hope not. Wow. Man. A semi hauling Kit Kat bars overturned on Interstate 20 in Missouri.
0: Everybody
1: what?
0: Shut up.
1: The Missouri Department of Transportation reports the crash occurred on the entrance ramp of Highway 80 exit, where the 18-wheeler's tractor carrying the candy disconnected from the cab and rolled onto the westbound ramp. Crews at the scene told WLBT News that the truck was carrying around 11,000 pounds of Kit Kat bars.
4: Wow.
6: Wait, let's get to the important thing. Are the candy bars okay?
1: It doesn't say here.
6: Okay. Oh,
1: I would hope so.
0: Don't leave us hanging.
1: I'm sure they were in boxes. They'd probably be maybe a little crunched up.
0: How many candy bars were there?
1: 11,000 pounds.
0: How many years would that take you to eat? Because you eat
1: my lifetime.
0: One sector at a time.
1: Yeah.
0: Kit Kat.
1: Pat, do you have a song about Kit Kats?
8: 1, 2, 3, 4. Give me a break. Give me a break. I just dropped a load of those Kit Kat bars. I hit the gas.

0: was awful slippery. Come on now, give me a break, oh, give me a break. Oh. I just dropped the Lord of those Kit Kat bars.
1: Woo.
2: Yeah.
3: Okay. Woo-hoo. When I saw this story, I thought, I wonder what the most popular bars are of candy bars.
2: Can I guess?
3: I was Kit Kat. This is a survey not of sales, but of brand awareness.
1: Oh, okay. That's different.
2: Well, that doesn't mean anything.
1: Yeah.
3: No, it means people know.
1: Well, people know about it, but
3: Kit Kat's number two.
2: Is Snickers number one?
1: Reese's.
3: How did you? I was stunned that Snickers was number one.
2: I have an amazing sweet tooth. I like to keep it undercover, but.
1: Is that your favorite?
4: It's delicious.
2: I'd go back and forth from Snickers to Kit Kat to Reese Cups.
4: Mm-hmm,
2: that's
4: mm-hmm.
2: right.
4: Yep, Reese's. Fresh, hillbilly, but
2: fresh Reese Cups is what I like.
1: Boy. I've never been a Snickers fan.
4: I like them.
3: I don't even
4: like
3: know what it is.
5: I feel what's like in a Snickers
4: bar. Chocolate, caramel, and peanuts.
1: You've never had a Snickers bar?
4: Chocolate, caramel, nougat, peanuts.
2: Yeah. No. They have a brand new Snickers concentrating on peanut butter.
4: Well, that's fine.
2: Make you weak in the knees.
4: But the man asked what was in a Snickers.
3: I'm not a candy bar guy anyway.
1: I can't believe you've never had a Snickers bar.
3: I haven't.
1: I mean.
6: Oh, Frozen, they were the biggest thing for a while. There.
3: My candy bars is like six. No, wait a minute.
1: Nestle Crunch?
3: Yeah, Nestle's Crunch way down the line.
2: We are Tom, you and I are way overdue for lunch. I will buy you a Snicker bar at our next lunch. What do you think?
4: I don't think he's earned one.
2: Oh.
3: Really?
4: Yeah.
2: I think he has.
1: He won't appreciate it, Chick.
4: Exactly. He won't appreciate
3: it. What's it? See,
4: to
3: I
4: give one to him would be to throw it away.
1: Yep.
3: I'm not a candy bar. What's in an Almond Joy?
1: Well, chocolate and almonds.
4: And coconut.
1: And coconut.
4: You wouldn't care for
3: that. I hate coconut.
1: And Mounds is dark chocolate.
2: I think
1: we
2: have another new episode, believe it or not. Yeah.
4: Almond Joy has nuts.
1: Mounds don't.
3: What's the difference between a Twix and a Kit Kat?
1: Twix caramel. Is more of a cookie.
2: Twix,
4: you're exactly
1: caramel-y
4: right.
1: Thing.
2: Twix has caramel, which is amazing.
4: And Twix is famous for having the cookie center.
1: Yes. Mm-hmm.
3: Yeah.
4: I mean, in fact, don't they say Twix has that cookie crunch?
5: Yeah.
1: And Kit Kat has a wafery center.
4: Yes.
2: And
5: no caramel.
2: Twix, well, they all do. Twix, Snickers, Kit Kat have ice cream bars.
1: Yeah.
2: Well.
1: Mm.
4: And oftentimes, Kit Kats come in four, Twix in two.
5: Yes. Yeah. A left and a right.
4: Yes, because there are different factories, according
2: to
4: the ads.
2: That's exactly. I love that campaign.
4: Yeah.
2: It's so silly.
3: Butterfinger, what's in that?
1: Oh, I love Butterfinger.
4: A toffee type.
2: Oddly enough, tastes a little bit like butter.
1: I think you would like a Butterfinger because you like butter pecan.
5: One of the best Blizzards is a Butterfinger.
1: I agree with her on that.
2: Yep,
1: my go-to.
4: You can get temporary lockjaw by eating a Butterfinger.
1: Oh, if they're
5: getting
1: stale.
5: Getting that stuff out of your teeth later.
1: Or if they're stale. And
5: that's gross.
1: Not good.
5: They taste dusty.
3: Well, I was just surprised Snickers, the most brand-aware candy.
5: Absolutely.
4: Is the classic Hershey's in there at all?
3: Yeah. It's number...
2: What is this, World War II? Hershey bar?
3: Number
5: Hershey
3: five.
5: Bar with almonds.
6: How about my favorite, the Heath bar? Where is that? Where does that line up?
3: The Heath
1: bar. Talk about breaking teeth.
5: Yeah.
6: I love that.
2: Pat likes toffee.
3: Ooh.
1: I like toffee.
3: I'm not sure Mr. Heath made it.
5: Uh-oh.
6: What?
4: Well,
3: not Ledger, but I mean...
4: Oh, boy.
2: Yeah, he's dead, too. Yeah.
4: You think they say, hey, how are our sales this year? I have to check the Heath Ledger?
3: Oh, I hope so.
4: I would hope so, too.
2: Nice.
3: I'll read them in reverse order.
4: It was tragic.
3: Going downhill, starting with number one. This is once again.
2: Well, then start at 10 and go up. That's the way
6: to
2: read it.
6: Yeah, Jesus.
3: They're not numbered.
2: Get him, Pat.
4: They're not numbered. But
2: well,
4: he said.
2: Well, how are you?
5: You're going to start at one, but they're not numbered.
2: Yeah. You keep throwing out. See, you keep throwing around numbers.
5: God, you're on my nerves right now.
1: Every day,
3: it's
1: Jess,
3: a column of. Beginning at number
2: one. You know what?
3: One.
2: I'm sorry. You read them however the hell you want to read them, pal.
3: Okay. Snickers, Kit Kat, M&M's.
4: M&M's aren't a candy bar. That shouldn't be in there.
5: No.
2: Throw it out.
6: Go back to one.
3: It says leading chocolate and candy bar brands ranked by brand awareness.
4: Okay. Chocolate and candy bar. All right.
3: Still okay. Not. Sorry. So Snickers, Kit Kat, M&M's, Twix, Hershey's, Reese's.
5: Okay.
3: Nestle's Crunch, Butterfinger, Three Musketeers, Almond Joy.
2: You just said Hershey's wasn't on the list.
4: No, he told us it was.
3: It was
5: he said it was.
3: Baby...
4: You were too busy asking me if it was World War II.
3: Baby Ruth. What is a Baby Ruth?
1: Baby Ruth?
4: Nuts and caramel.
2: That's caramel.
5: It's Caddyshack.
4: It's
5: right?
3: Okay.
2: It looks like
5: there
2: a turd.
3: All right.
2: Baby Ruth?
1: Yeah.
7: Goonies.
3: Looks, Baby Ruth ties with Dove Chocolate.
2: It's the number one candy bar that looks like defecation.
3: Yeah. And when you get your payday.
1: Dove Chocolate.
5: Oh, I like love a payday.
1: I love a payday.
4: That's just peanuts and caramel.
5: Yeah. Oh, so good.
4: No chocolate at all. Although, can you get a chocolate covered?
2: Yes, you can.
1: Yeah, payday. You can.
3: Now, is it pronounced Ghirardelli?
2: Ghirardelli? Yeah.
3: Because that's the one that had the big recall last week.
5: Oh.
4: Yeah, they did.
5: Uh-oh.
3: Yeah, no, seriously.
5: I didn't know that.
1: Yep. They make some good product, though. Well,
8: it wasn't then... chocolatey enough.
4: I didn't know you were from Chicago, Christy.
1: Yeah.
4: They make some good product, though.
8: Yeah, you know, when I go down to Chicago,
4: me and Dennis Franz eat nothing but
8: that's right.
3: Okay, now we're getting to the really obscure stuff.
4: Like what?
1: Like what's obscure to you?
2: Yeah, yeah, here
5: Mr.
2: we go.
5: Mr. Good Bar, is that on there? I love them.
4: Those are delicious.
5: Oh.
4: I've been looking for one.
3: A Lindt? L-I-N-D-T?
4: Yes. Oh, Lindt's chocolate is
1: Lindt chocolate's
4: very
1: great.
4: Lindt
1: they make the great bunnies for
4: them,
1: Easter.
2: It's very, yeah.
3: The Ferrero Rocher?
1: Rocher yes.
4: Those are the balls, right?
1: Yep.
4: They're
1: the
4: kind
1: bowls,
4: of covered in a...
1: They're gold tin.
2: Ferrero Rocher. Yeah. And remember, she ran for vice president.
4: That's right.
3: I've heard of only one of these in the next 10. Kinder?
4: I hate it.
5: I don't
4: the Kinder Joys. Kids
1: okay,
4: love them.
1: Okay, wait. You don't like Kinder Joys?
4: I think they taste like absolute garbage.
5: I'm with you. I don't like them either.
1: I like them.
2: I'm with you, Tom.
5: But
2: I'm
5: kids
2: unaware
5: do love
2: of that.
5: Them.
3: Cadbury, I've heard of that one.
1: Yes.
2: Yep.
1: Yes.
3: Then Godiva, I've heard of that one.
5: Yes.
2: Naked
3: Ferrero, once again, another Ferrero.
2: Geraldine Ferrero.
3: Ran for vice president.
2: Yep.
3: The Table Door, what is it?
1: The Table
3: Door.
1: Oh,
3: no, I'm sorry. It's the...
2: No, that's
3: the Table Door, whatever.
2: Those are directions to get
3: Wait a
2: out
3: minute.
2: Of this.
3: The printing's so small.
4: Toblerone?
3: Toblerone, sorry.
4: That's very big in like
1: and
4: England.
1: And they come in that long thing that has like
3: but
1: a...
3: See, a Table Door would be a great name for a candy bar.
1: Table
4: Door?
3: It's huge. Look at the size of that thing. It's the size of a Table Door.
2: I have never had a Toblerone.
1: I've never had a Toblerone either.
4: Pretty good.
5: Who used to bring those dust for Christmas? Was it Haywood?
2: Kavanaugh?
4: Santa.
5: Maybe?
1: Santa.
5: That's the guy.
3: Toblerone sounds like a sex move. How did you break it? Oh, I gave her the old Toblerone.
4: There's a joke in the movie Chicken Run that is so funny. First off, Chicken Run is as funny as movies get.
5: Yeah.
2: Okay, I have not seen it.
5: It's good.
1: Is that animated?
4: Yes, it's claymation.
1: Oh,
4: it's
1: okay.
4: The Wallace and Gromit style.
1: Oh, okay.
4: And they have a Toblerone, and they're triangular, right?
1: Right.
4: They're
5: long.
4: And there's a plane about to take off, and they said, please remove the chalk. And if you, there are two jokes going on.
2: Uh-huh.
4: The chalk is that triangular thing that stops a plane's wheel
1: and
4: keeps it parked. But also in England, they call chocolate chalk. They go, hey, I'm going to have a chalk or a chalky.
5: Oh, okay.
4: And they remove a Toblerone, and I was the only one in the theater howling.
5: That's
4: smart
5: good.
4: As anything that ever happened.
3: Now, by the real quick, to rank them in terms of sales, it's a whole different list. Number one, Reese's.
5: Buddy.
4: That makes sense.
5: What are we doing?
4: Reese's really has... Year-round, year-round. Always an occasion for...
5: Seasonally,
4: yeah,
5: okay.
3: Then you get your Snickers. Okay, when we come back, we'll get it to the serious
4: Before
3: business.
4: The July, they have the new Reese's blown-off index fingers.
5: Ooh.
4: Yeah.
5: Can't wait to try those.
2: Delicious. 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With extra peanut butter. Coming out of the nail.
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2: Trucker hat, who wants it?
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11: Hi, folks, and good Thursday. Are you feeling it? Another great day to be alive. It's going to be breezy. It's going to be sunny. Low humidity. Highs near 72, tonight 47, good sleeping, windows open right through the weekend. Friday, nice and sunny, 75. Even both Saturday and Sunday, there's ample sunshine. It's going to 60s on Saturday to near 70, a nice sunny Sunday. Monday, Tuesday, Wednesday, still in the 70s, low humidity. Make it a good week.
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13: Hi.
12: At the news desk. There's Pat Godwin.
14: Hello.
12: There's Jess Hooker.
15: Hello.
12: There's Josh Arnold.
16: Hi there.
12: Ace Cosby.
17: Chick.
12: Hello, I'm Chick. And hello, Tom.
18: Time for some history. I'm going to have to skip a couple of these.
15: Oh, pretty rough, huh?
12: Why's that?
18: A couple of rough ones in here.
12: All right. Okay.
15: Dead people?
17: History books do have blood-stained pages.
18: Dead gorilla.
15: Oh, see.
18: Well, I didn't do it.
15: Yeah, you did.
16: King Kong?
15: The one from Ohio?
12: Is it Washo?
15: Coco.
18: Oh. It's not your Washo, not your Kong.
15: Coco?
12: No, it's Poco. Timothy B. Schmidt, Rusty Young, Paul Cotton, Poco. Great group.
18: Yeah, good group.
12: Yeah, right.
18: Richie Furay, nicest
12: yes.
18: guy. Nice guy.
12: Yes.
15: Poco is good.
16: A little soft, isn't it?
12: In the heat. In the heart of the night.
15: Might be a little yacht rocky.
18: Me. Yeah, okay. Well, here we go. Let's birthdays. The great Jim Thorpe. Great athlete. Of course, you know that famous story about him at the Olympics?
15: No.
18: Really? You don't? Oh, yeah. Jim Thorpe, of course. I mean,
16: it's about the shoes?
18: No, he won, and then they took the gold medals back.
12: Well, but also he almost didn't compete because he didn't have the right shoes, and he borrowed a pair of shoes from a German, I believe, and he won all those events or something.
18: And they were pissed because he did a victory dance, and it started raining. So,
15: oh my lord!
16: How could they?
15: Why'd they take his medals away?
18: Because he allegedly had played.
12: He got
18: gotten
12: paid
18: 10
12: for
18: bucks to play at a baseball game.
12: Baseball, yeah.
15: Oh,
18: if you read
15: man.
18: his life is amazing. He would. They don't do this anymore. He would kind of barnstorm around and join teams, and he was the greatest.
16: And in the Olympics, you could tell he was wearing German shoes because the laces were in little Nazis.
12: Man, I'm using this
14: I
12: a lot.
14: Go goose step. I have nowhere.
18: I've got a callback coming to that.
12: I think.
15: Oh, good. I love a Nazi callback.
18: Yeah.
14: Because I for the Nazis.
18: One of the birthdays I believe coming up has something to do with the Nazis.
15: Oh, boy.
18: Huh. Happy birthday, 1944, Gladys Knight.
12: Is it Charles Lindbergh?
15: The Pips.
18: No.
15: Yeah.
18: Gladys Knight and the Pips. And do you know what a pip is?
15: No.
12: It's a dot on a dice.
18: Yes, on dice.
15: Oh.
18: Those dots are called pips.
15: I had no idea.
18: Yes, if you do crossword puzzles, you'll learn that.
12: Okay. Those little black dots
15: are pips.
12: Are pips.
15: And it was Gladys Knight.
12: And if you were lucky enough to see Gladys Knight in an arena show, you could see those little black dots were the pips.
16: You know, your thoughts, Jessica?
15: They do it right.
19: More Nazi jokes,
15: white.
19: Josh.
18: Yeah, I didn't want it to go that way.
15: They have white pips on red dots.
18: And coming up, and then in the next year, I'm going to each individual pip. I will highlight their birthday. How
15: okay,
18: about that? Because you never hear enough about the pips.
12: I believe.
14: Can you name a pip?
12: Bubba Knight.
15: Kevin.
14: Bubba Knight. Wow.
12: Gladys's cousin.
15: Kevin. Yeah. You know, is that Kevin?
18: Okay.
19: No,
18: well,
19: I don't know. It's just
18: there are two.
15: I like Kevin Pip.
18: As far as I know, they're. This is.
14: Was Fripp ever a pip?
19: I swear to God.
12: Wait a minute. Flip Wilson?
14: No, Fripp Pip.
18: Robert Fripp.
12: Robert Fripp was a pip.
14: Huh.
18: He was the white Pip with the guitar.
12: Oh, right.
18: Dance. I know of two famous Rudys.
12: Okay, good for you.
18: Happy birthday, 1944, Rudy Giuliani, the former mayor.
12: Mm-hmm. And of course, he of the runny dye in his hair.
15: And Rudy, of course, from Notre Dame.
18: Rudy.
16: Mm-hmm. You got your Rudy Valley.
18: Oh, there yes. you go, Rudy Valley.
12: Yeah. A red scarf matches your heart.
15: My jeweler friend, Rudy.
18: What?
15: I have a friend who's a jeweler. His name is Rudy.
18: Really?
15: Yeah. I gave him your. Are
18: you that's who that is. Okay,
15: yes.
18: Thank you.
12: Okay, starting today.
15: Yes.
12: All the people you say are your friends.
15: Yeah, I have a lot of friends.
12: When you start throwing these out as your friends, mm-hmm. we need their phone number.
15: I can give you his phone number
12: and their side of the story.
15: All right.
12: If you're their friend,
15: I had
18: a question.
15: Rudy's a great jeweler.
18: Okay. Remember when I was a kid, there was some guy. His name was like Rudy Gingrich or something, and he was the famous French bathing suit designer that released the first topless bathing suit.
12: That was a friend of yours?
18: No. It was a famous French guy. I mean, it was in Look magazine or something, and I remember thinking, I was unaware that odds are this guy probably really didn't have much interest in topless women. But, you know.
12: Bubba Knight. His first name was Merrill. Like Gerald with an M.
15: Oh, are these the Pips?
12: He is Gladys's older brother and served as the unofficial leader and business manager of the Pips. But the other Pips were upset because he just did her brother. We have to listen to him. William Guest, who never owned his own home.
16: No, he sure didn't.
12: He was Gladys's cousin and an original member with the Pips from their early days in the 50s until their retirement in 2015. And Edward Patton. Who was a general in World War II. No. He was also a Glass's cousin. Joined the Pips in 59 as the choreographer.
18: Here we go.
15: Only three?
12: Yep.
18: Rudy Gingrich developed the topless bathing suit.
16: How about that?
15: I'm with him. They're just swim trunks.
16: Swim trunks.
15: There's nothing developed.
18: Well, Christy, here's a picture of it if you want to see. It comes up just below the boobs. And then it has two straps that meet in the middle and
15: Go around your neck
18: like a V.
15: Yeah.
12: Oh, so there is there is some design.
18: Never really took off, but he's the other famous Rudy, I'm sure.
15: I'm sure it took off in Saint-Tropez or somewhere where it's legal, but here it would be tough.
18: Okay, happy birthday, the great John Fogerty of Creedence Clearwater Revival.
12: If I had a time machine, I'd like to visit. If I could visit many, many places, one of them I would pick when CCR was popular. I don't think we appreciate them enough.
18: And they're not in the movie Woodstock because John didn't like the recording, although he's since changed his mind. It's now out there. You can actually listen to it. They're amazing. Probably the three greatest albums by a band released within 12 months.
12: Yeah, wow. Cosmo and...
18: Three brilliant albums right in a row. I don't know who this is. Kylie Minogue?
15: Kylie Minogue,
12: the unofficial ambassador of New Zealand.
15: Yeah.
13: She's a great documentary out right now.
12: Mm-hmm. I think you'd like
18: I don't know. Okay. Kylie Minogue.
15: Minogue.
18: Born in 68.
15: Kylie Minogue.
18: Great. Good for you. Now, this is important. 1889.
16: I mean, she's no Rudy swimsuit.
15: No.
16: Yeah.
15: God.
18: Rudy Gingrich.
12: Yeah, that's amazing.
18: Heterosexual men really dig the swimsuit. Edouard and Andre Michelin incorporate the Michelin Tire Company in 1889. And do you know, this is true, do you know why the Michelin Guide to Restaurants exists?
13: Yes.
16: Why?
18: Well, doesn't it seem, Josh,
13: we know.
18: Like an odd combination to associate tires with fine food?
12: No, because you drive from the restaurant. Yeah. The travel guide. Of course they had a...
16: Obvious and boring.
12: Yes. I believe... Hey, watch it, Tom. You're working my side of the street.
18: Okay, do you know why the Michelin man looks like he looks?
13: Oh, Jesus.
12: Because they started out as 8 or 9 tires stacked up.
18: That's correct. And you know what his name is?
12: Bib. B-I-B.
18: Yep, that's short for Bibendum.
12: Bib the Michelin man.
13: I don't know.
16: It was obvious that the Michelin man was tired.
13: It's concerning.
16: Yeah.
12: Yeah.
16: Very obvious.
18: Now, this is a good one. This is you'll like this one, Josh. This is semi-literary.
16: Yes.
18: 1936, Alan Turing submits the essay On Computable Numbers for publication. It becomes the modern foundation for computer science. You'll recall who this guy is. He's the guy that... essentially hacked the Enigma machine during World War II, saving
16: played by Benedict Cumberbatch.
18: Yes.
12: Yep. Yes, sir.
18: And
12: good little movie.
13: Can we be done?
16: Great. It is a great movie.
18: And it's interesting to note that, I mean, he really is the father of the modern computer. What's interesting to note is he was a gay gentleman.
12: Well-known homosexual.
18: And yet many a heterosexual teenager can thank him for having all that porn on his phone.
16: Plenty of gay porn out there, too.
13: Yep.
16: I'm told. Don't look at my search history.
12: Nope. No need for that.
15: You gotta go.
18: Okay. You know how they cracked the code, by the way?
12: We're into tomorrow's show now.
18: Because every password was like, Hitler is great. Hitler 123.
12: No, you know how they cracked it? It was the term Heil Hitler. And they went from there. Because everything...
18: You're absolutely correct.
12: Ended Heil Hitler.
18: I see. Yeah. Coming up, comedian. Al Jackson will be joining us. These are the O'Reilly Auto Parts Studios. 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
3: Partly cloudy, breezy, and cooler today with a high going up to 73. Good morning, I'm Freddie Hammer with this WZXR News Update. A Carlisle man was killed in a Snyder County crash Wednesday morning. State police say 66-year-old Keith Kmetz lost control of his pickup truck along South Old Trail in Monroe Township, striking a utility pole before the vehicle overturned and hit a guide rail and mailbox. Kmetz was pronounced dead at the scene. A passenger, 47-year-old Susan Kmetz of Wilkes-Barre, suffered suspected serious injuries and was taken to Geisinger Medical Center. Police say neither person was wearing a seatbelt. A former Center County bed and breakfast owner has been sentenced to federal prison for bankruptcy fraud. Prosecutors say 69-year-old Christina Johnson of Bowlesburg falsified bank account information and concealed an undisclosed account while operating the Springfield Bed and Breakfast during bankruptcy proceedings. Johnson and her husband pleaded guilty last year. Her husband, John Johnson, was sentenced earlier this year to 18 months in prison. Federal officials say the couple submitted false financial reports to the bankruptcy court. And the New Love Center is getting a boost to help fight food insecurity across the region. The organization has received a $15,000 grant from the First Community Foundation Partnership of Pennsylvania to support its food warehouse project. Officials say the funding will help purchase equipment, including a forklift, storage totes, and delivery equipment to improve food distribution operations. According to the Sun-Gazette, Executive Director Holly Beaver says the upgrades will help the center safely and efficiently serve thousands of individuals and families in need. And checking sports, Major League Baseball from yesterday, Guardians over the Nationals 3-2, Phillies beat the Padres 3-0, Orioles over the Rays 11-2, Cubs beat the Pirates 10-4, Mets over the Reds 4-2, Yankees beat the Royals 7-0. Major League Baseball tonight, Cubs play the Pirates 6:40 p.m. on MLB.tv. 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

0: Thank you.
1: Hey, thank you for tuning in to the Bob and Tom Show. We're in the O'Reilly Auto Parts Studios. There's Christy Lee.
2: Hi.
1: There's Pat Godwin.
0: Hello, chick.
1: Hello, indeed. There's Jess Hooker.
3: Hi.
1: There's Josh Arnold.
4: Hello.
1: Hello, there's Ace Cosby.
5: Howdy.
1: Howdy, I'm Chick. Hello, Tom. We got our special guest.
6: Hello. There he is.
7: Al. It's comedian Al and Jackson. Where are you exactly?
8: I am in the room I'm usually in, but I had to turn my computer because my girlfriend is obsessed that somebody's going to see her coming out of the shower. And one time it happened, she had a towel on, but it scarred her. Shout out to whatever Bob and Tom fan was like, hey, I saw that girl in the towel. I was like, do you understand how many hours of arguments you have cost me now? So she got obsessed with people seeing her. So I have a weird angle where it looks like a guy was sleeping on my couch over the shoulder.
7: Many years ago, there used to be a movie called Feed. Do you remember this chick? And it was just someone had been taping.
1: Give me more.
7: Someone had been sort of taping when news shows and stuff were getting hooked up.
1: Oh, Feed. Yes.
7: They'd be feeding audio and video before they'd actually go on the air.
1: It was wonderful. The presidential election, I believe.
7: And so all kinds of stuff would be happening because they don't think they're on the air.
1: Right.
7: But someone...
8: It is... go ahead, finish that.
7: I'm wondering, and someone probably has already done this, has someone done that for broadcasts like this where they are... When people are on Zoom calls and stuff... Mm-hmm. I wonder if someone has compiled a thing of what's going on in the background.
2: I bet they have.
7: Because so many news shows now, obviously we do it all the time. It's great. You don't have to have everybody come in because you can get virtually anybody to Zoom you.
2: Mm-hmm.
7: And then I know that there are people who do it that I've read that there are, art directors that will go to somebody's house and make sure that the stuff in back of them makes them look more intelligent than they are.
2: Stage it.
7: They'll put books there, and they'll put them sideways. Mm-hmm. Oh, look. Who's reading the Richmond Lattimore translation of the Odyssey?
2: Oh.
7: You know.
1: you mean Dick Lattimore?
7: Huge Dick.
8: I will say this. There is definitely, compilations of people who either their partner walks in totally naked, or, you know, there's a lot of compilations of the people that do what that CNN anchor did. Remember when it was during COVID and Jeffrey Toobin, I think his name was?
7: The lawyer, the writer of the O.J. Simpson book.
2: Mm-hmm.
7: Guy's a brilliant writer. But what did he get? He got caught, jacking it or something?
3: Oh, right.
8: Yeah, he okay, I think he tried to pause his computer. And he thought he had two laptops. I guess one was... the sinner laptop and one was the saint, and he left he thought he paused one. And there's another one that is my all-time favorite. I bet you Jess has seen this. Jess, have you seen Daniel's camera? It was like from 2 years ago.
3: Tell me.
8: Oh my, it is the best. There's like a Zoom call for some company. It's like one of those Zooms where it's like nine people.
2: Yeah.
8: And this became such an internet sensation. Everybody has their favorite reaction, but there's a guy named Daniel, and you know, he's just part of this group of nine. And he says something like, hey, this isn't my department, so can I go on pause? And somebody else in the department's like, go ahead. He pushes pause, but it comes off of pause. So Daniel gets up, goes out of the room, comes back with lotion and Kleenex.
2: Oh, no.
8: And it is like the thing that after like five times brought me so much joy is there's like a Latina on there. She must have had brothers because she was so early. She just goes, Daniel, turn your camera off. Like he didn't even come back to his chair. She immediately knew. She's like, and everybody else is, you know, having coffee and, you know, BSing through this meeting. And he... it's still off pause, and you can see him looking for the porn he wants, and then he just leans back, and slowly everybody is just scattering. But yes, Daniel's camera will change your life. It's like a family of people that are obsessed with this clip. Yes.
7: Yikes.
2: Yeah.
7: The closest thing that's happened to me lately, although it's not especially damning, sometimes I will, if I'm in my car, I will dictate a text. You know what I'm saying?
0: Yeah.
2: Talk to text.
7: And yeah, that can be a problem if you think you've got the mic off and say the radio's on or whatever.
2: And it continues to pick it up.
7: It can. Yes. Yeah, there can be some. But nothing, you know, nothing as sexy as Daniel.
8: Tom, when you watch the clip, I just want you to peep the amount of time there's one girl that as soon as she sees, she goes, turn your camera off. Like she just.
7: And, so, and just, he doesn't hear her. She doesn't.
8: No, because he doesn't have his headphones on.
7: Oh.
8: And he doesn't think the meetings, he thinks he's paused in his meeting.
0: Oh.
8: And this is his fun time. So he is locked into whatever site he was getting ready to enjoy.
7: I'll weigh in. And I was talking to a friend of mine in the corporate world who's actually intelligent and knows what he's doing. And he was saying the biggest waste of time are group Zoom meetings. It's just a complete joke when you've got, you know, 12 people up there. You think meetings are boring when you're there in person.
8: Tom, I have one question for you guys.
7: Yeah.
8: Does Daniel have to quit?
0: He wasn't exposed, right?
8: Let's say he wasn't, then that's the other funny thing is they can't end it because he's the host of the meeting.
0: Oh.
8: So they can't close it. Like, I don't know how far he got, but is that fireable?
7: I think that would be actionable. There's probably a, what do they call, moral turpitude clause in his contract that might.
1: That's what kind of what I was going to say, but.
7: Because that would be considered exposure, perhaps.
1: If they don't fire him, you know, another person, another fireable offense, they'll go, well, you didn't fire Daniel. Why are you firing me?
8: That's a good point.
1: So,
8: that's the new bar.
7: But the other thing is, I hope Daniel's probably had to have plastic surgery or move to New Zealand because, the guy's going to be
1: Kylie Minogue.
2: Okay, I'm watching this right now, and he does, you see him unbuckle his pants and pull his pants down.
1: Whoa!
2: But he sits down before you see anything.
1: Hey, Josh, I don't know what he's trying to do here. What?
4: No idea. He might have a mosquito bite.
2: All the other people on the cameras are like, whoa, no.
0: Yeah.
8: Christy Lee, just take your time, because you're going to watch it like 10 times. And every time, just pick one person in the Zoom.
0: Because
8: there's a black woman that just will not put her coffee down. But you can see her slowly. And then there's an Asian dude that doesn't see it. And then he just stands straight up like a mouse ran across the floor. It's amazing.
2: this poor man is probably, can you imagine? I can't imagine. Yeah. He can't show his face anywhere.
8: I would shave that beard off right away.
7: I have a question. Is he looking at one of the ladies in the Zoom?
2: No, he's looking at porn.
7: Okay.
0: He has another window open.

0: I believe it was Bryce Harper. There's a video of Bryce that's being used throughout Major League Baseball, actually. He does what Chick and I both do, and
1: that's
0: I want
1: right.
0: to see if you do this. When it's toothbrush time, I have my own sink at my house, so and I have obviously have my own toothbrush, but I use my own toothpaste. And I don't want to get into the variety of toothpaste that I have, but it's extensive. But I, and Kelly does not approve of this.
1: All right!
0: I take the toothpaste, I put it in my mouth. I take the toothpaste, I put it in my mouth, then start brushing.
1: Right.
0: I don't apply the toothpaste to the brush.
1: That's exactly right.
0: What is your technique?
2: You don't put the toothpaste on the brush?
3: No, he doesn't.
0: I put it directly in my mouth. And
1: you squirt the toothpaste into your mouth and then take the brush and go in and get it.
3: Yeah, they don't have time to put it on.
2: I was about
3: brush
2: to say,
3: out.
2: Tom, get up 5 minutes earlier.
3: No
2: That's
3: joke.
2: Really. That, I kind of like.
1: No, no. I just like the feeling of something squirting into my mouth, is why I do it.
2: No, I think that's why I never like jelly donuts. I don't want anything to explode in my mouth. I never like that.
0: Did you ever get,
2: I never liked
0: did you ever get that never, gum they used to call gum gum? Yeah. Remember that stuff?
3: Oh, my God.
1: Freshen up.
3: Freshen up. Any opportunity.
1: Oh, my God. Look at Al. That's the worried laughing look.
3: Yeah,
1: look at him.
0: That's
3: oh,
0: what it's called?
3: Yeah.
0: So, Al, you actually put it on the brush.
2: Absolutely. Don't you want to see how much you're doling out, bro?
1: No, it's all right.
3: You
1: I got
3: put it on the brush, and then you dip it under the water, and
4: exactly.
3: then you put it in your mouth.
2: Yes.
4: That's exactly right.
1: Yeah.
4: She's
1: wrong.
2: No discussion.
3: Yes.
0: I'd have to see some percentage numbers. In any event, can you explain to Al the Bryce Harper situation?
1: Well, now he put up on TikTok him brushing his teeth in this manner, and some genius at one of the other teams is doing it to stalk him, if you will, now. So when he comes up to bat, they put it on the big screen TV, and the opposing
0: fans
1: of the other team are booing him because he's brushing his teeth.
0: So you and I are in some kind of a minority.
4: Yeah, you
1: That's
4: are.
1: That's exactly right.
4: Mm-hmm.
0: I'm surprised.
4: Do you brush your teeth in the shower?
0: That. Yep. No.
4: I know a lot of people that do
1: what
4: that.
1: Is it?
4: Brush your teeth in the shower?
1: I mix it up.
4: Do you?
1: Yeah, I
2: do too. Yeah. I'm Team Chick on that one. If I'm on vacation and I got one of those nice showers, I'm going to be in there for a while.
1: Oh,
2: I'm
1: going
2: to Daniels camera it up and then brush my teeth.
4: But then you're rinsing with hot water.
1: That's right.
4: No.
1: Yeah.
0: Okay, well, that's Al, that's going to be we don't have time for any words today, so I guess we'll just have to leave it there.
2: I was brought into your life today to bring Daniel's camera.
4: And
2: I was just
4: and
2: a vessel.
4: And I, for one, am very grateful.
1: Very nice.
4: Thank you.
2: Yes. It's You're going to go down a rabbit hole, Christy.
0: The thing is, Daniel's camera sounds like such an innocent, like a children's book.
4: Yeah.
0: About a kid a kid discovering the joys of photography.
4: Doing nature photography.
3: We think of Daniel Tyler.
2: About a kid having to change schools.
0: Yeah. Is it clear in the beginning of this thing what the topic is of the business meeting?
2: I was listening to that. I've examined it so many times. I can't really tell. It's one of those where it's like, oh, Tom, this is your department, so make sure you circle back with Christy. It's just like it's a company that just runs on platitudes from the office.
0: Okay. All right. Well, Al, we got to check out. Are you working this weekend?
2: Not this weekend. Just got back from Eugene, Oregon. Shout out. Had a great time at Olson Road Comedy Club. I will be at Dr. Grant's next month. First of the month, like Bone Thugs and Harmony. So come see me the first weekend of the month at Dr. Grin's in
0: Detroit.
2: Michigan.
0: No,
2: it's Grand Rapids, baby.
0: Oh, Grand Shout Rapids. Out. Sorry. Okay. Well, thanks, Al.
4: Bye. Hey,
2: Al. I love y'all.
3: Bye.
0: All right. Now, I gotta get. I know what I gotta do. I gotta remind you that we have the pop up store. It's popped back up. I've just been handed this.
3: Yes.
0: Set of photographs.
3: We got the high vis. We got to get the high vis out there.
1: Yeah,
3: Tom.
1: The neon neon.
0: Oh, that's
1: green.
0: What that's called.
3: Yeah, where I wrote high vis.
0: Oh, I thought. I thought that said visor. I thought it was.
3: Oh, mother of God.
0: I thought it was the for the visor up there.
3: No, that's where it says visor.
0: Oh, it sure does.
1: You see the difference between vis and visor?
0: I do now.
3: Okay, good.
0: They both begin though with the same three letters.
1: He went to Columbia University.
4: I know.
0: Go to bobandtom.com. Check out the store. We call it the pop-up store. And it's got those cool trucker hats as well.
3: Yep.
0: Right now, I want to remind you that you don't have to, I guess, be reminded that things seem to be a little pricey these days. Perhaps you could use some extra cash. You may be literally living in extra cash right now because the value of your property, if you own a home, is probably significantly more than it was just a few years ago. I went through some stats earlier today, but as you know, the average house in the United States of America, the average property, has gone up substantially.

0: just in the last 5 years, 40 to 50% in the last 10 years, significantly more. 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
11: Partly cloudy, breezy, and cooler today with a high going up to 73. Good morning, I'm Freddie Hammer with this WZXR News Update. A Carlisle man was killed in a Snyder County crash Wednesday morning. State police say 66-year-old Keith Kmetz lost control of his pickup truck along South Old Trail in Monroe Township, striking a utility pole before the vehicle overturned and hit a guide rail and mailbox. Kmetz was pronounced dead at the scene. A passenger, 47-year-old Susan Kmetz of Wilkes-Barre, suffered suspected serious injuries and was taken to Geisinger Medical Center. Police say neither person was wearing a seatbelt. A former Center County bed and breakfast owner has been sentenced to federal prison for bankruptcy fraud. Prosecutors say 69-year-old Christina Johnson of Bowlesburg falsified bank account information and concealed an undisclosed account while operating the Springfield Bed and Breakfast during bankruptcy proceedings. Johnson and her husband pleaded guilty last year. Her husband, John Johnson, was sentenced earlier this year to 18 months in prison. Federal officials say the couple submitted false financial reports to the bankruptcy court. And the New Love Center is getting a boost to help fight food insecurity across the region. The organization has received a $15,000 grant from the First Community Foundation Partnership of Pennsylvania to support its food warehouse project. Officials say the funding will help purchase equipment, including a forklift, storage totes, and delivery equipment to improve food distribution operations. According to the Sun-Gazette, Executive Director Holly Beaver says the upgrades will help the center safely and efficiently serve thousands of individuals and families in need. And checking sports, Major League Baseball from yesterday, Guardians over the Nationals 3-2, Phillies beat the Padres 3-0, Orioles over the Rays 11-2, Cubs beat the Pirates 10-4, Mets over the Reds 4-2, Yankees beat the Royals 7-0. Major League Baseball tonight, Cubs play the Pirates 6:40 p.m. on MLB.tv. I'm Freddie Hammer with this WZXR News Update.
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0: Welcome back to the Bob and Tom Show. We are live from the O'Reilly Auto Parts Studios. Christy Lee's at the news desk.
1: Hello.
0: Pat Godwin's there.
2: Hey, Josh.
0: There's Jess Hooker.
3: Hi.
0: Chick McGee at the sports desk. There's Ace Cosby. Hey, I am Josh Arnold. There's Tom.
4: I've got a late letter to read in just a second. But first, I wanted to finish today in history because I realized I missed some big stuff. So if you mind, could you give me the proper intro so we can feel... Ah, there we go. Boy, I missed a lot.
0: Sorry. Uh-oh.
4: 1951, Willie Mays connected for his first major league home run.
5: Say hey, kid.
4: One of the giants of baseball.
3: Do you know his nickname?
4: The Say Hey Kid.
2: Hey, kid.
4: Okay. One of the giants of baseball, the San Francisco Giants.
5: No, isn't it Willie Mays runs like hay? Willie Hay? What is
0: Willie Hayes Mays in major league, yeah.
5: Willie Hayes Mays runs like Hayes.
4: Was the ShamWow guy named Willie Mays?
5: Billy Mays. And that wasn't the ShamWow. That was a different guy.
4: Oh, sorry.
5: Billy Mays did everything else.
4: Okay. Is he still around?
3: No.
4: Oh, okay, sir.
3: He did.
0: The ShamWow guy is still around.
5: But Billy Mays is not.
4: Okay.
0: Yeah.
5: He gone.
4: Now, I didn't know this. This is an odd one. In 1923, the Attorney General of the United States made it legal for women to wear pants in public.
3: God.
5: Boy, those were the days.
3: Yeah. The Attorney General?
4: Yeah.
3: Is that what you said?
4: Yeah.
5: No, isn't that great, fellas? Come on. Bring that back.
4: I mean, what a weird...
3: Yeah.
4: Yikes. Would have been funnier if he'd made it illegal for women to wear pants at all. Or anything.
0: Funnier.
3: Oh, God.
5: You know, but just last year, Augusta Golf Club just allowed women on the course.
1: What year?
5: Last year.
4: Did they set up new tees?
5: Look, she's... She's looking at me like I think that.
4: Oh, okay, sure.
5: Tom, will you give
1: Tom
5: her some help?
1: Tom believed you.
4: I did.
1: I believe you.
5: Well, you both believe.
4: This is interesting. In 1999, after 22 years of restorations, Da Vinci's The Last Supper was put back on display because they had to clean it all. I thought it was kind of fake because you could see the pizza boxes that they painted on there.
3: Right.
5: Did you hear that Judas was more than willing to pick up the check, but he was in the bathroom?
4: Yeah. Typical.
5: Yeah.
4: Yeah.
5: Remember that friend?
4: Do we know the menu?
2: Yeah, we talked about that.
3: Is this really happening?
1: Yeah, we talked about this not too long ago.
4: Fried chicken?
5: It's nachos.
1: It's not fried chicken.
5: Nachos.
2: Roasted chicken and potatoes.
5: Can we have a Last Supper here? Recreate the meal?
3: Yeah.
5: Yeah.
4: Now, of course, it was on Tuesday. So
1: I'll drink all the wine. You guys can eat.
4: Wasn't the last supper on a Tuesday? So that was it. Taco Tuesday?
1: It was not on a Tuesday.
4: Are you sure? I didn't read that part very carefully.
1: Yeah, I know you didn't.
3: I have a feeling you didn't read any of it.
1: Yeah.
4: Sorry. Oh, this is awful.
5: Oh, good.
4: I should have stopped right there.
5: Mm-hmm.
4: Actor Gary Coleman died. On this date in 2010 of a stroke.
0: He like fell in his home or something.
3: That's sad.
5: Wow. What you talking about?
0: Stroke.
4: Ironic. I mean,
1: if you say he survived
4: 24 years after different strokes, and finally one got him.
3: Oh, Gary Coleman.
1: Oh, yeah.
4: Little fella.
5: What you talking about, Willis?
3: Right. Is there a Gary Olman?
0: Yes, of course.
1: Totally different.
5: Gary Oldman.
3: I know. Very opposite.
0: Yes. And there's a Gary Cole.
3: Okay.
4: Gary Cole is great.
3: Uh-oh.
4: You've seen him in 25 movies.
3: Oh, he's an actor?
4: Yeah,
1: yes.
4: Very good. Very good. Very good. Now, I've got a letter here.
5: Very good.
4: Came in late. We were talking about the possibility of a gentleman urinating in a sink.
3: Oh.
4: This happens. Now, have either of you ladies ever done that?
5: You do it a lot.
1: I've never peed in a sink.
3: I have.
1: What?
3: I have. Is that a fraternity? And they had a washroom.
1: Did you have to climb up there?
3: Yeah, I did. It was like one of those laundry room sinks. So it's
0: that's a base big.
1: Like a tub.
3: Different. Yes.
4: And was it not a joyful experience?
3: I was pretty hammered, so I was feeling no pain. Yeah, yeah. It was great.
4: This comes to us from Rose in Clarksville, Tennessee. She says, "Good morning, y'all."
0: Hi, Rose.
4: I heard you talking about pissing in the sink.
0: Uh-huh.
4: My great-grandfather's last words.
5: Right.
4: This always brings me a laugh. His final words were, "Damn it, Martha, how's a man supposed to piss in the sink when it's full of dishes?" He had a heart attack and died on the kitchen floor right then.
1: Oh, my.
4: Thought you'd enjoy that. Thank you. Well, thank you, Rose. I certainly did enjoy that.
3: Yeah, good lesson for us ladies.
5: Yeah, if
3: get
5: you
3: the
5: have,
3: dishes done.
5: If you have a story about a loved one dying, send it on to us.
4: I mean, what a great way to go. His final words.
1: Well, he had to pee. We know that.
4: Yeah.
5: Do you have final words ready to go, Tom?
4: Oh, work on.
0: I don't want to know the person who has their final words planned.
1: Me either. Yeah. I don't think you have a choice. I think it just will come
0: I
1: to
0: hope
1: you
0: so.
5: Well, the great one, and I forget who it is, but they've said either this wallpaper goes or I do, and he died.
4: Oh, that's
5: Oscar Wilde.
4: Yeah.
5: Was it?
4: Okay. Yeah.
0: I hope that's true.
4: Yeah.
5: I hope it's true,
0: the gayest thing that's ever been said.
5: If it is true,
4: not bad.
5: I'm using it.
4: Not bad at all. We'll check in now with Christy Lee. She's over there at the news desk. Have we missed anything?
1: We've missed a lot. We haven't started the news yet.
4: No wonder the world's in such bad shape. We have no idea what's going on.
1: Wendy's held a mascot look-alike contest in celebration of World Redhead Day.
5: There we go.
1: Tom, I'm surprised you weren't there.
4: Ugh.
1: Yeah, I know.
4: I like Wendy's. I don't like...
5: Now, for those of you who might be relatively new to the Bob and Tom Show, during Tom's formative years...
1: Yes.
5: Correct me if I misspeak in any way, Tom. You spent a sleepover, if you will, with a friend of yours, and that friend had a mother who was a redhead.
4: That's correct.
5: And she insisted on taking her son and his guest into the shower and having a shower with him.
4: It was one of my first sleepovers. I will never forget it.
1: Was it a walk-in shower or was it a tub shower?
4: It was a walk-in.
5: Walk-in shower.
4: I know I could show you the house. And
1: was it a big shower? Or
4: not particularly.
5: And he was a small child.
4: I mean, if that had happened.
1: Because in those
4: years,
1: the walk-in showers were tiny.
4: If you did that today, you'd be arrested.
1: Of course you would.
5: Rightfully, you should have been arrested then.
4: And my buddy, I was probably six, maybe.
1: Yeah.
5: And what, were you 4 feet tall, 3.5 feet tall?
4: I was right there.
5: Yeah.
4: At Redhead Central.
5: Right there at it.
4: And
2: Did you tell your parents?
4: I don't remember. I don't think I did. It scarred me for life.
5: And my buddy,
4: he ended up moving away the next year. I swear to God, he's one of those TV pundits.
1: Oh, really?
4: Yeah. He shows up like on CNN with these panels of people.
1: Are you in contact with him?
4: No, I haven't. But as soon as I saw him, I went, "Oh my God, is that the same?" And I Googled it, and it's him. All right.
3: It is.
1: USA Today reports
4: he's got a nice full head of hair. Which
0: is it red?
1: Is he red?
4: I think it was. He's white now. But don't they say that the thickest hair on a human being is a redhead?
0: Oh, really?
5: No, I thought it was.
1: I didn't know that.
4: They have the most per square inch or something.
5: No, I thought it was the exact opposite. Least per square inch.
4: For some, I think. Yeah, I mean, not for the prince of whatever he is. He's losing it, but...
5: How bushy was Mrs. Redhead?
4: Oh, God.
1: USA Today.
4: Like Yoko Ono-esque.
1: USA Today reports the competition held at Seaport Square in New York City saw nearly 24 participants sporting red wigs and big tails.
0: Well, red wigs doesn't count.
1: That's what I would say.
3: No.
1: Thank you, Josh. Wendy Thomas, of course, the daughter of Wendy's founder, Dave Thomas.
5: The Wendy.
1: And the original Wendy, who inspired the brand's mascot, was one of the judges at the contest.
5: Okay. Hey, Tom, I heard Mrs. Redhead looked like she had carrot top and an arm lock. Is that true? Headlock. Is that?
4: Yep. Absolutely.
5: Wow.
4: Carrot top could have entered that. It would have even had to put on makeup.
1: Yeah. An Ohio woman named Jennifer was crowned the winner and awarded the grand prize. Of free Dave's single hamburgers for a year. There you go.
3: Oh, it's the yarn wig.
0: Don't like these wigs at all.
3: No.
2: Nope.
1: No, it should have been real redhead.
4: Are you aware of this is something obscure?
5: And it should be for
3: five
5: life.
3: Guys in there.
5: It should be a single for life.
0: Doesn't make any sense.
4: Does anyone know this?
3: The one girl in the middle has the real red hair. Yeah. You see her?
4: Yeah, that should be. The folds and blue trim on the white collar of the Wendy's logo spell out a word.
1: I know what it is. Is it mom?
4: Yep.
1: Yeah.
3: Oh, that's cute.
1: Mm-hmm.
4: Wow. That's amazing.
5: It's not cheese?
4: How did you know that, Christy?
1: I read that somewhere. I saw it somewhere.
3: And Wendy was adopted, right?
5: I believe so.
3: Yeah, they did a lot for the adoption community.
4: Wasn't he adopted?
5: I think Dave was adopted.
3: Oh, really?
5: Too,
4: yeah. Okay, here we go. Fast food mascots. Okay, who knows? Some of these are pretty simple.
5: the Burger King, Ronald McDonald.
4: Yeah. Grimace.
1: What is going on?
0: I don't know. Before you dive into this, is there a reason? Is there an end game?
4: Yes.
3: Can we just fast forward
1: just,
3: to
1: yeah,
3: it?
1: Yeah, please.
4: You want to go right to number one?
5: Yeah,
3: what is your end game?
0: Well, first off, what are the parameters here?
5: Yeah.
0: Most recognized?
4: Yeah. Fast food mascots.
0: Well, don't say yeah. You didn't tell us.
5: Is it most popular yeah. restaurants in America?
0: Because what it sounded like was a guy who saw something on the internet, clicked it, and just wanted to read it to
3: us.
0: Yep.
3: Yeah.
5: You are walking
4: you mean like
5: clickbait.
4: Chick?
5: What are you talking about?
0: I don't mean like
1: we're
0: chick.
1: We're not on the internet. You're the one.
3: You know you can bookmark these and read them after the show.
4: Yeah. You don't want to know who the most popular mascots
1: are. It's got to be Ronald McDonald.
5: Hey, Tom, you know what? I want to know who the top five are.
3: A kiss ass.
4: What's interesting?
5: That's right.
4: What's interesting to me is it starts with Ronald McDonald, and the next one up is Colonel Sanders, which I guess he's kind of the mascot now.
3: He's number one in my heart.
0: He's yeah. been.
1: I want
0: the
1: that chicken pot pie.
0: I was a kid.
1: Yeah.
4: But I mean, he's. But the point being, Ronald McDonald is a fictional character. Colonel Sanders was a real dude.
1: Okay.
3: Right? Yeah.
4: That doesn't have any significance. Then there's the Burger King.
1: Yeah.
4: And I find the Burger King a little bit creepy.
3: I'm with you.
5: I like the Burger King because he has an edge. I like that.
0: They leaned into it.
5: He's just staring. Yeah. Yeah.
4: Number four, of course, is the aforementioned Wendy. And then I don't even know who number five is.
5: Oh, okay, Jack in the Box?
4: Jollibee?
3: Oh, man, I don't know.
0: Is that the Long John Silver's pirate?
2: Maybe.
5: Does it say?
4: It says
0: I would have thought that would have been Long John Silver.
3: that would have been my first guess.
1: There's a fried chicken place called Jollibee.
0: Maybe that's it.
4: Yeah.
3: I've never heard of it.
4: In Nora, that's number five.
1: Yeah, Jollibee.
4: Okay, is then, of course, the great Chuck E. Cheese.
5: Mm-hmm. He's the man. Remember he got arrested and taken to the police cruiser?
4: Yeah, and the distinction is it's a Chuck, first name.
5: Sure.
4: Middle initial E.
5: E.
4: Like Chuck E's in love.
5: Exactly.
4: It's Chuck E. Weiss.
5: Well, we're misspeaking. On his birth certificate, it's Charles Everett Cheese.
0: That's right.
4: Oh, I see. Okay. Yeah. Good to know. Well, that's enough. Those are the significant ones.
1: Mm-hmm.
4: I don't want to bore you with any more.
0: No, honestly, the ones that we've never heard of are the not boring ones.
5: Yeah.
4: How about the Chick-fil-A cows? You got to love them.
1: Well, of course we know them. Yeah.
4: The Yokiero Taco Bell. Is that still out there?
5: The Chihuahua?
3: No.
5: Not at all, no.
3: It'll come back.
0: Here, lizard, during the Godzilla promotion.
3: Yeah.
4: I saw a guy yesterday walking a hairless Chihuahua.
5: Is that right?
1: Good for you.
5: What were you doing when you just taking a walk?
4: I was driving. I thought, look at that.
5: Oh, you were driving.
3: Did you ask him to get in the car? Did you ask him if he needed a ride?
4: No, cute little guy.
5: The dog was a cute little guy.
4: I've developed a new appreciation for little Chihuahuas, but this happened to be a hairless one. Huh. You don't see those very often.
5: Who has you talked into getting a Chihuahua and you're going to make it seem like it's your idea?
4: Who is a cop friend of mine.
5: Okay.
0: There you go.
4: Kelly would leave me before I'd be able to get a Chihuahua. But it'd be fun having a little guy carry around.
5: Use your brain. There's your out, buddy. You got your health. What do you need being married for?
4: Number 10, the Hamburglar. And lastly, I've never heard of the Sponge Monkeys.
0: I haven't either.
5: No.
4: At Quiznos? What?
3: I don't know. That's new to me.
0: Quiznos. Were those the weird tumory looking things with like one tooth?
4: Yep.
1: Yeah.
5: Is that that?
0: That was odd.
3: I don't know that one.
4: Yeah.
5: Quiznos has a nice sandwich.
1: Yeah, they do.
0: Are they even a thing?
4: And then Domino's, of course, has the Noid.
3: Oh, that was huge.
5: That's nuts.
0: Avoid the Noid.
3: Yeah. Mm-hmm.
4: And then finally, Little Caesars has Little Caesar, the cartoon. Yeah.
0: Hmm. Pizza, pizza.
4: Oh, and I'm sorry, Christy, I forgot the Arby's oven mitt.
0: Oh, yes. That guy was around for a while.
1: Yeah, he was.
4: Why? But then he got burned, and tragically.
5: He was locked in the oven.
4: Yeah, yeah. can I play that Pillsbury Doughboy bit
1: when
4: we get back? Okay.
1: No.
4: Right now, I want to tell you about feeling comfortable and safe in your home, in your abode. How do you do that, Chick?
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4: 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Christy, what's coming up?
1: Coming up, we're going to talk about Hugh Jackman and Sheep.
4: Ah, all right. 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
22: Hi, folks, and good Thursday. Are you feeling it? Another great day to be alive. It's going to be breezy. It's going to be sunny, low humidity. Highs near 72, tonight 47, good sleeping, windows open right through the weekend. Friday, nice and sunny, 75. Even both Saturday and Sunday, there's ample sunshine. It's going to 60s on Saturday to near 70, a nice sunny Sunday. Monday, Tuesday, Wednesday, still in the 70s, low humidity. Make it a good week.
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5: 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There's Christy Lee.
1: Hi.
5: She's at the news desk. There's Pat Godwin.
2: Hello.
5: There's Jess Hooker.
24: Hello.
5: There's Josh Arnold.
25: Hi.
5: Giving us all some interesting information off the air. There's Ace Cosby.
25: Hello.
5: I'm Chick McGee. Hello, Tom Griswold.
4: Hello, Chick McGee.
5: Yes, sir.
4: We have not had a lot of time today to visit with Christy with respect to the news.
1: Whose fault that is.
5: How many stories? Like two or three?
1: I've done two.
5: Yeah.
4: Two. We have, none of them are particularly
5: stand out
4: with respect to changing your life. But
26: no, but the lists of candy and mascots were
1: that was really important.
26: Life changing.
1: Yeah.
25: Oh,
1: thank you, Jess.
4: I wish I could.
1: You're on my side.
4: I wish I could dip in for an hour, weigh in, and then leave.
5: You know, I've often been fascinated by Josh's fresh-faced rookie to bitter veteran, but I didn't expect it to break out with Jess Hooker. She's right there heckling you with the rest of us.
4: I enjoyed learning about mascots.
1: Well, you could have done that on your own time.
5: You know what, Tom? I did, too. I thought
1: what
5: that was very
1: doing?
5: Interesting.
4: Well, what do you have that's so... What do you have that's so fascinating?
1: A farmer says he thought an invitation for one of his sheep to be part of the Hugh Jackman film The Sheep Detectives was a scam. William Sully told SWNS that when the film's producers messaged him asking for photos of his sheep, quote, I thought it was one of these scams because I didn't quite believe it was true.
25: This comes to us from bottom of the barrel news.
1: They basically asked me,
4: what kind of a scam? I want pictures of your sheep. What kind of a perv?
5: Now you're being heckled.
1: I know. He gave me the story. They basically asked me for some photos of a ram So I sent pictures across, and they loved him and said he was perfect for the role. The 26-year-old's Norfolk horn sheep named Nobby ended up being used as the model for twin characters Reggie and Ronnie.
25: Isn't that something?
1: Mr. Sully said that the team got Nobby
4: you know something?
1: Spot on.
4: Hugh Jackman is my new friend.
25: We don't know that yet.
4: And you know why he didn't come in here?
1: Why?
4: Because of your attitude.
25: You think so?
4: Yes.
26: Josh,
25: was it because I shoved my phone in his face and said, talk to these three people via FaceTime?
1: I'm sorry,
25: that wasn't me.
0: As the rest of us were standing around mortified by
25: is
0: you
25: it because,
0: doing that?
25: The second he sat down, I said, hey, I saw you on Broadway and you really messed up a line.
4: Oh, yeah. I said that?
25: Oh, wait, no. That
0: hilarious.
25: Also wasn't me.
3: First thing out of your mouth.
0: God.
7: Several times.
1: Yeah, I think you did bring it up more than once.
26: I don't know if he's coming back, guys.
1: No.
0: So I wouldn't.
4: The point is...
0: I don't think I'm coming back.
4: I want to... I've got to see this movie. I've heard it's great.
26: It is good.
4: The Sheep Detectives.
0: You and me, Tom. Me and you.
26: It's at the mall right now. We could go.
4: Oh, it is? Okay.
26: Yeah, after the show. Let's go.
0: Popcorn!
4: And what is the name? It's a Norfolk... What is it?
1: Yes, it is the Norfolk Horn Sheep.
0: Yes. There he is.
4: There he goes.
1: Oh, he's a beautiful sheep.
4: Norfolk.
0: I want to
4: sing it.
0: Leave it alone.
4: That Black Betty song.
1: What?
26: I think they're the
1: funniest
26: animals.
1: That won't even fit. Black Betty and Norfolk horn?
0: Oh, Norfolk.
25: Because of Ram Jam? You're asking us to do a lot of work.
26: No kidding.
25: I had to sit here and go, where could that have possibly come from?
4: This guy said he thought the letter was a scam, so it'd be...
1: This better be
4: Norfolk sheep. This Rams a scam.
25: Yeah, no, you can't do it.
4: I can't get it out. I'm so sorry.
1: I'm sorry. I'm sorry. We ended the show on that.
0: That was real close.
1: Yeah.
4: Again, can you blame the guy? He says sheep farmer gets a letter from some Hollywood Harvey Weinstein type wants pictures of his sheep.
0: I need some pictures of your sheep.
4: Yeah.
0: With genitals out.
25: Different angles.
4: And then he's got the name Jackman in there. Okay. You can just see where the guy would be.
25: Oh, yeah. Now we're doing Jackman.
3: I know.
1: He's definitely not coming back.
25: He's not coming back because of me.
1: Nope.
0: Yeah, it's all your fault.
4: I'll go check out the movie.
8: Would you call my wife and her sisters and her mother?
3: Nerdiest thing I've ever seen.
8: Please, will you call them? You know, I saw you on Broadway. Boy, did you stink up the place.
0: I'm kidding you.
4: He was great on Broadway. One of my favorite plays. The Music Man. I went there specifically to see.
8: I know the lines better than you do. I see you the best of a line that night.
4: That's exactly what it was like behind the scenes. I feel like I'm watching myself. Okay. Don't forget, the pop-up shop has popped up.
0: You'll find it
4: 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Tomorrow, we'll try to do better. That's all I can say.
0: We have to do better.
4: These will remain... The O'Reilly Auto Parts Studios. 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

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Good morning, it's Freddie Hammer. Another full day to get you into the fishbowl for our week number 8 as we power up your backyard. Keep listening for those sounds soon.

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2: 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It's Freddie Hammer. And we just were so excited about the Rock and Roll 500, so sad that it's over, but it was a huge success. And thanks to everybody who voted. For the first time, the listeners picked the greatest 500 rock songs of all time. I think it was a great way to get it out. So hopefully you got a chance to participate in that. Thanks also for participating in all of our giveaways. And big congratulations to Debbie Adams of Catawissa, who picked up the big grand prize, the beautiful 3.06 carat Asher cut EVS lab-grown diamond from Kinley's Jewelers, as well as the Weber gas grill and cover from Biter's Furniture Mattress and Appliance on South Williamsport. So thanks to them, as well as M&M Paving and Excavating, your number one choice for paving and excavating in the area, and our other sponsors that just make it possible at your convenience store and the Williamsport Crosscutters. 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
7: Hi, folks, a good Thursday. Are you feeling it? Another great day to be alive. It's going to be breezy. It's going to be sunny. Low humidity. Highs near 72. Tonight, 47. Good sleeping. Windows open right through the weekend. Friday, nice and sunny, 75. Even both Saturday and Sunday, there's ample sunshine. It's going to 60s on Saturday to near 70. A nice sunny Sunday. Monday, Tuesday, Wednesday, still in the 70s. Low humidity. Make it a good week.
2: 1028 and 65 degrees, 99.3 and 103.7 WZXR. We're getting you qualified for week number 8. Getting down to the wire here, putting you into the fishbowl. 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You're caller number 5. Who's this?
8: Jay Ross.
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2: 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You're caller number 9. Who's this?
9: That's right. Corey Angler of Williamsport.
2: It's week number 8, and you're in for $1,000 in tactical and training options from Cowden's Tactical and Training in Williamsport. 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

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It's Freddie Hammer. Once again, another big congratulations to our area seniors who are graduating this week. Lewisburg last night, Sealands Grove tonight at 6 p.m. at the Sealands Grove Area High School. Then tomorrow, it's going to be Milton Area High School graduating at 7 p.m. What a milestone. Awesome. Congrats. Have a great time. Right now, it's Skid Row on WZXR. We can't.

0: White Stripes on WZXR. It's Freddie Hammer. 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And there's a big event coming up with Aces North America. Have you thought about this? If you're a Crosscutters fan, you're going to want to go to this, as well as support folks doing the awesome work that helps out the folks in the Dominican Republic. This is called the Dominican Plate. And they have an authentic Dominican food night at the Ginetti, and it's all coming up on July 22nd. And if you wanted to find out and get more tickets, go to acesna.org. 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So you can totally be a part of this, and it's all part of helping out the folks with projects in the Dominican Republic, Aces North America. That's acesna.org. Get all the details on our event calendar page if you wanted to get the link to the tickets to go to the Dominican Plate. It's coming up July 22nd, and it starts at 5:30. So hopefully you'll be able to get out there and help out the folks in the Dominican Republic. And if you're interested, you can go to the Dominican Republic and help them there, too. That's what that group does. All right, so we're coming back, of course, with music from Ozzy on WZXR.
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0: Cheap Trick on 99.3 and 103.7 WZXR. It's Freddie Hammer. So I love Guinness World Records, and even the odd ones are fun. It's like this one. You know, I like the kind that have, you know, push-ups for 3 days or whatever it is. It's very interesting. But I could do this one. This is a Guinness World Record for the largest collection of paper cups. The man is named Sunil Joseph. He's from India. He has 858 cups. He's collected cups from 31 countries. He earned his first Guinness World Record in 2014 for having 5,986 phone cards. So that's the way. I think that I have 858 cups in my car. So either way, that might be a record. I have to call the Guinness people. On the way, we're coming back at the top of the hour with music from Pearl Jam, maybe even some Nirvana before we get there on WZXR.
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0: Black Crowes and Hard to Handle on 99.3 and 103.7 WZXR. So we're qualifying you in week 8 as we power up your backyard. You're listening for the sounds of that. And that's how you get into the fishbowl by being callers 5 and 9 at that time. Poconos also sending you to the Great American Getaway 400. That's not a qualifier. That's a win the tickets when you get to be caller number 10 and call in. That race coming up June 14th at the Turkey Triangle in Long Pond, PA. And you can get details about that at WZXR.com, by the way, if you wanted to pick up some extra tickets for that. But really what we're excited about is the Crosscutters and their opening night, which is actually going to be coming up this next Tuesday, and that's all going to be at Journey Bank Ballpark. But what's excellent is that you can go to their Meet the Cutters reception on Sunday from 3 to 4:30. You want to meet the Cutters? You certainly can do that. With a meet and greet going on with the Cutters players and coaches from the 2026 season, you can get your tickets there. The box office will be open as the Sawmill Team Store is going to be stocked with all new kind of apparel and souvenirs. So there's a whole night of opening night activities that I want to send you to. I'm hoping that you want to go to the Crosscutters opening night, which is going to be the home opener here in Journey Bank Ballpark in the historic Bowman Field. So be caller number 6 right now. Caller number 6 picks up a pair of tickets to see the Cutters coming up next Tuesday. That's going to be a great game against the West Virginia Black Bears. So be caller 6 at 570-323-9399. Pick up a pair of tickets. That'll make your summer. Start that off right with the Crosscutters under your belt. Okay? So call now to win on WZXR.
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7: Hi, folks, and good Thursday. Are you feeling it? Another great day to be alive. It's going to be breezy. It's going to be sunny. Low humidity. Highs near 72. Tonight, 47. Good sleeping. Windows open right through the weekend. Friday, nice and sunny, 75. Even both Saturday and Sunday, there's ample sunshine. It's going to 60s on Saturday to near 70. A nice sunny Sunday. Monday, Tuesday, Wednesday, still in the 70s, low humidity. Make it a good week.
0: 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What's your name?
8: This is Mike Confer from Avis.
0: I'm giving you a pair of tickets to see the Crosscutters June 2nd against the West Virginia Black Bears for their home opener. Congratulations.
8: All right. Thank you very much.
0: You're so welcome. We have another pair to go, so definitely keep listening for the cue to call. See the Cutters. 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

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It's Freddie Hammer. So there's an event this weekend that Mark Mack looks forward to every single year and has something to do with barbecue. So I'm going to tell you about that and how you can get involved and enjoy the barbecue too. Plus maybe get a really great deal on a gun. We'll talk about it coming up in less than 10. After Beck, actually, and Loser on WZXR.

0: back at 99.3 and 103.7 WZXR. It's Freddie Hammer. Talking about an event coming up this weekend, Mark Mack out on the road with WZXR. He's going to be out on Saturday from 11 to 1 at the Little Sportsman Shop on the Susquehanna Trail north of Northumberland. And that's going to be a good time because they're going to have great stuff with their open house, the gun auction and car show. It's all in one place. You can just enjoy that in north of Northumberland. And, of course, that's you get a look for the new firearm arrivals. They got the red, white, and blue tickets for 5, 10, and 15% off select items. Prize giveaways all day, plus the Son of a Butcher food truck with their famous barbecue available for purchase, which I mentioned earlier, which Mark Mack goes out to do that each year. It's kind of an annual event to pick up that barbecue for him. What's really great is that the folks at the Little Sportsman Shop are going to reward you with a voucher for some barbecue if you do make a purchase there that day, so keep that in mind. So sign up to win our summertime prize pack. We're going to be giving away tickets to the NASCAR Cup Series race at Pocono on June 14th. That's going to be one drawing. And then we're also going to give away our summertime prize pack. So it's a good way to go down, and no purchase necessary for those things. 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So check it out with the live broadcast with Mark Mack. 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It'll be a good time. I got music coming back from Seether on WZXR.
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2: 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The car show will be from 11 to 2, so be sure to stop by and check out all the roaring fun. All net proceeds to the car show will go to benefit the Chris Isley's medical expenses. It's the Little Sportsman Shop's open house with giveaways all day, car show benefit, auction closing that day, sales event with Son of a Butcher food truck this Saturday, May 30th from 10 till 4. 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

0: 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It's Freddie Hammer. Today, looking at our national holidays, International Hug a Musician Day. So pick your favorite musician and give them a big old hug. They won't mind, I'm sure. Maybe if you know them, it would be better. National Brisket Day, as well as National Hamburger Day. So go and have your favorite hamburger. You could totally come here and pick up the Utz Brand snacks if you have them on a prize pack that you got to come get. You got the Utz Brand snacks that taste like the American Sizzlin' Burger. They have a burger-flavored chip. Goes along with the lemonade chips, which I love so much. Those Utz guys are so creative. And I love it when they drop off those chips here and let us taste them. So if you wanted to taste those, come on by and check it out right here in the lobby at WZXR. Or just enjoy a hamburger wherever you are in the world for National Hamburger Day. 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Four in a row from Guns N' Roses. We're going to do that. We'll do the Flashback Pop Quiz, which is super cool because we're also going to throw in the prize pack $40 in ride tickets to Knoebels. 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They're having a 100-year anniversary this year, so we're sending you out to have a good time in Neelysburg, and hopefully you'll be able to win that with a Flashback Pop Quiz today, along with the Utz Brand snacks and the Pepsi products, and then your requests at 570-323-9399. 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
0: All right, Jerry and Mark, they're going into the fishbowl, and we're going to do that drawing coming up tomorrow afternoon right here in studio with Kelly and Mark. 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

0: four in a row from Guns N' Roses on the WZXR Workforce Block. 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We do that in the weekdays here on WZXR. And we play them for fun or for birthdays. Today was just a fun one with Guns N' Roses. Started that off with You Could Be Mine, the cover of Live and Let Die, Mr. Brownstone, and wrapping it all up with Sweet Child of Mine. And we move right on to our flashback pop quiz today. I got the WZXR prize pack for you if you know the answer to the quiz. 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
1: I'm Matt Pinfield with today's flashback pop quiz. 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
1: 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This is a family quiz. What I'm talking about comes from the lyrics in The Bridge. Now Do You Know?
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6: 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All net proceeds to the car show will go to benefit the Chris Isley's medical expenses. 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
8: In the Williamsport area, you're looking at highs in the mid-70s today. Low humidity, a little breezy at times. That front did its job. Now winds have shifted to the north. And there may be some clouds with a sprinkle or two, but 95% of us stay dry. Overnight tonight, 47 will be the low. Good sleeping weather. And then on Friday, great start to the weekend. Mix of sun and clouds, high near 80. We have another front coming through Friday night into Saturday morning. That'll push temperatures down a little bit Saturday, but Saturday's still going to be a beautiful day. Mix of sun and clouds, high of 70. And by Sunday, sunny, blue sky, highs in the upper 70s.
0: Right now it's 1227, and AccuWeather says it's 72. Let's see who knows the answer to today's Flashback Pop Quiz.
1: So do you remember Maggie May's Nasty Little Habit and Rod Stewart's Maggie May?
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9: All you did was wreck my bed, and in the morning kicked me in the head.
1: If you said Maggie kicked him in the head, then you passed today's pop quiz. Class dismissed.
0: Okay, go ahead and prove it.
10: She kicked me in the head.
0: Yes, that's exactly right. Good job. Who's this?
10: Jennifer Bentley.
0: Hi, Jennifer. I'm giving you the Utz brand snacks, the Pepsi products, the $40 in Knoebels ride tickets. Have a great summer at Knoebels this year.
10: Thank you so much.
0: You're welcome. We'll do it again tomorrow with the Flashback Pop Quiz and continue giving away Knoebels tickets to you. Right now, I got to hear it. It's Rod Stewart and Maggie May on WZXR's All Request Lunch Hour.

0: Rod Stewart and Maggie May and the WZXR Workforce Blog all request Lunch Hour. Using the mandolin. I don't know if there's any other rock and roll songs that use the mandolin. A couple that REM did, but I just can't even think of any more mandolin songs. So if there ever a question, what rock and roll song has mandolin in it? You can say Maggie May and then some REM songs too. Hey, you know what? 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I know you're probably hankering to play some cornhole because outside it's going to be really nice for the next few days. And, of course, on Sunday, May 31st, the Montgomery FFFAA Cornhole Tournament. The Montgomery FAA Cornhole Tournament is coming up on Sunday. And that's at the Montgomery High School. They're going to do that in the rear tech wing parking lot when they want you to register right noontime. 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Montgomery FAA Cornhole Tournament, Sunday, May 31st, with the registration at noontime. So good luck to that. On the way, we got a request. James wrote in on WZXR.com, clicked the button that said, "All request Lunch Hour." Want to hear a little Metallica? We'll do that coming up on WZXR.
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Journey by request on 99.3 and 103.7 WZXR. I went to the interwebs, got a message from Noah in Watsontown, who's totally helping me out with my mandolin thing going on today. So he said, this is the one from REM. Requested it. It's Losing My Religion on the Mandolin Day on WZXR's All Request Lunch Hour.

0: wrapping up the workforce block. I'll request lunch hour with little John Fogerty and CCR. He's actually celebrating a birthday today. He's 80 years old. Happy birthday to John Fogerty. I was looking at some of the details about John Fogerty's life, and he was living as a junior high school student in Winters, California, near Poutah Creek, which is where they got the subject for the CCR song Green River. And he and his brother Tom were playing music way back when. His parents kind of split up early, and they sort of leaned on each other musically and then formed the group together, CCR. John Fogerty, happy birthday today. All right, we're going to continue with the No Repeat Workday. We're going to come up at the top of the hour with music from Bruce Springsteen. It's all coming up on WZXR.
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It's Freddie Hammer. We have a public affairs show called In Touch, and it's all brought to you by Geisinger, Muncie, and Jersey Shore, state-of-the-art healthcare close to home. We had a good one last week. We have a good one coming up this week. I'll tell you about it coming up in less than 10 after Alice in Chains and Rooster on WZXR.

0: Thin Lizzy and Jailbreak on 99.3 and 103.7 WZXR. It's Freddie Hammer. 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We're going to be speaking this week with two ladies that are starting a new nonprofit in Lycoming County called Dementia Friendly Lycoming County. And these are two people who are very knowledgeable in the caregiving of folks with dementia and Alzheimer's. And this is actually a person from Heritage Springs Memory Care, as well as from an elder law company that we are dealing with here that we know and love in Lycoming County. So we're going to be finding out all about that coming up this Sunday, 6:30. 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They're having a bingo night at Jackass Brewery coming up on June 28th. So you want to be a part of that event and support those folks for Dementia Friendly Lycoming County? You can find out more about it Sunday morning at 6:30, our In Touch program on WZXR. 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
4: In the Williamsport area, you're looking at highs in the mid-70s today. Low humidity, a little breezy at times. That front did its job. Now winds have shifted to the north. And there may be some clouds with a sprinkle or two, but 95% of us stay dry. Overnight tonight, 47 will be the low. Good sleeping weather. And then on Friday, great start to the weekend. Mix of sun and clouds, high near 80. We have another front coming through Friday night into Saturday morning. That'll push temperatures down a little bit Saturday, but Saturday's still going to be a beautiful day. Mix of sun and clouds, high of 70. And by Sunday, sunny, blue sky, highs in the upper 70s.
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It's Freddie Hammer. 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
1: 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It's Freddie Hammer. It's the season for chicken barbecues and yard sales and rummage sales, as well as fundraising and car washes are coming up soon. So we're looking forward to a lot of great things happening in our area. The Montgomery Legion, SAL, inviting you to their second annual Burger Burn coming up this Saturday. That starts at noon. And today being National Hamburger Day, you might want to just sort of carry that over till Saturday. It's going to be a whole full day of great food and fun for the whole family. Enjoy the Montgomery Carnival's famous hot sausage, plus burgers, hot dogs with all the fixings, and fresh cut fries. 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DJ Wally will be spinning your favorite tunes along with music trivia for your chance to win free drinks. So don't miss the rip tickets, the games of chance, the 50-50 drawings, and more. 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That's coming up this Saturday starting at noon. 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

How far off I sat and wondered. Started humming a song from 1962. Ain't it funny how the night moves when you just don't seem to have as much to lose.

0: Bob Seger on 99.3 and 103.7 WZXR. It's Freddie Hammer. I love this story so much. They took a survey in Alabama, and they surveyed 3,024 people, and they were asked to name the most romantic spots in Alabama. Now, you'd probably think it's like a waterfall or a beautiful harbor or some sort of waterfront thing going on in Alabama. Nope. The folks on this survey said the most romantic spot in Alabama was Walmart. I just can't even believe that that's true. The other spot on the list was the Farmer's Market, Bass Pro Shops, Bucky's, and the Birmingham Shuttlesworth International Airport. I don't know if they understood the assignment. Maybe there's not a lot of romance in Alabama. I recommend going to your favorite romantic spot today, or maybe even this weekend, and enjoy that here in Lycoming County for sure. And if you get surveyed, don't go for Walmart as the most romantic place, even though you might like hanging out there. All right, so Mark Mack's coming back for the rest of this afternoon. He's going to put your name into the fishbowl as we power up your backyard. You may have some Pocono Pocono Raceway tickets he's going to be giving away for the Great American Getaway 400. That's all coming up for Father's Day weekend. Plus, he's going to play all the great rock and roll for the 5 o'clock traffic jam and for the rest of your workday. So I'll be back tomorrow, and we'll do a Friday together. It was so quickly done because we got over the holiday already. So a four-day work week. Love it. We'll do it tomorrow. I'll be back after Bob and Tom at 10 a.m. tomorrow morning. I'm Freddie Hammer. Don't drink and drive. It's WZXR.
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Now in the Muncie area, 95.1 FM for you. Mark Mack joining in. A gorgeous afternoon. We sit at 70. We get a partly cloudy sky, 77 with that heat index, a little bit of a breeze, and the Talking Heads.

0: the Susquehanna Valley's home of rock and roll, WZXR. Welcome to a Thursday. Today is National Hamburger Day. Did you know Americans consume 55 billion burgers a year? The average American, about 3 burgers a week. For once, I'm below average. And the burger that we know and love has come to us from Seymour, Wisconsin. They say it was invented in 1885. Charles A. Nargreen got the idea to smash a meatball between two pieces of bread, sold it at the Seymour Fair back in 1885. Do you believe that one? I think there's some other claims to the hamburger as well. Hey, we've got some chances for you to win here this afternoon. We're going to hit that NASCAR sounder for a chance for you to win your way into the Great American Getaway 400, June 14th, Pocono, home of the Tricky Triangle in Long Pond, PA. Also, we've got a pair of Crosscutter tickets for opening night this Tuesday, June 2nd, with the Williamsport Crosscutters. We'll give you a chance to win with the Pocono Raceway and the Crosscutters here this afternoon. Of course, registering again for week number 8, power up your backyard as well. We got details on that for you now. Look at Valley Weather coming up. 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
7: In the Williamsport area, you're looking at highs in the mid-70s today, low humidity, a little breezy at times. That front did its job. Now winds have shifted to the north, and there may be some clouds with a sprinkle or two, but 95% of us stay dry. Overnight tonight, 47 will be the low. Good sleeping weather. And then on Friday, great start to the weekend. Mix of sun and clouds, high near 80. We have another front coming through Friday night into Saturday morning. That'll push temperatures down a little bit Saturday, but Saturday's still going to be a beautiful day. Mix of sun and clouds, high of 70. And by Sunday, sunny, blue sky, highs in the upper 70s.
0: We got a little bit of cloud cover out there, some good parts of sun as well, and a little bit of a breeze. We sit at 71 with shot in the dark. Here we go with Ozzy, WZXR.

The Susquehanna Valley's home of rock and roll, WZXR. Mark Mack and you, as we begin our afternoon together. Not too bad out there. Make sure to stick around. We've got chances to win with the Williamsport Crosscutters. Also, we're going to hit that NASCAR sounder some point this afternoon. Pocono Raceway tickets on the line with that. Caller number 10 will win those. Right now, Led Zeppelin.

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0: 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Who's this? Where are you from?
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0: 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Who's this? Where are you from?
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0: All right. Ron and Tim are going into our Goldfish Bowl here for our Friday drawing and our last week 8. We're getting a big prize this week. You could win $1,000 in tactical and training options from Cowden's Tactical and Training, Williams Sport's only smokeless range. 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We'll increase your odds at winning here on Friday. And also, every extra slip goes into our grand prize drawing. We do that on June 8th. 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We've got in next will be Lincoln Park.
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0: The Susquehanna Valley's home of rock and roll, WZXR, getting a little bit more cloud cover all of a sudden. We do have a pretty good breeze out there as well, about 13-mile-an-hour gust. We sit at 71. Going to cool off a little tonight, down to 47. I like a day like today. I'm not running my AC. Hey, I'm going to be out and about on Saturday, 11 to 1, for a live broadcast. 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And if you spend a little money with them, they're going to buy you lunch at Son of a Butcher Food Truck. They'll be on hand with their famous barbecue and available for purchase as well. I do the pulled pork and mac and cheese. It is so good. Come out and try it with me on Saturday. And while you're there, sign up to win either a summertime prize pack or a pair of tickets to the NASCAR Cup Series race at Pocono on June 14th. We'll do two drawings. First, we'll get that NASCAR winner, and then we'll get a prize pack winner on Saturday. Hope to see you out there at the Little Sportsman Shop in Northumberland, one of my favorite places. We'll get out there and learn a little bit about them. On the way, The Who, also David Bowie, coming up.
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Make sure to join Freddie Hammer for the Workforce Block All Request Lunch Hour. 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Pops up around 12:20, right after that block of rock that we started out with every day. Here we go, Scorpions in, Bad Company next, WZXR.

0: The Susquehanna Valley's home of rock and roll, WZXR. Hey, our 500 was a huge success this year, thanks to everyone who voted. And for the first time, you, the listener, picked the greatest 500 rock songs of all time. We got a winner on Tuesday, Debbie Adams of Catawissa. She took home our grand prize package, included in that a 3.06 carat lab-grown diamond, along with $300 toward a custom setting, a $4,000 value, thanks to Kinley's Jewelers, 4th Street in Williamsport. 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It's graduation time. They'll help you out with a great gift. Also, Debbie has got a Weber gas grill and cover, a $628 value, thanks to Biter's Furniture, Mattress, and Appliance, Montgomery Pike in South Williamsport. Thanks to everyone who participated, and I see everyone's coming to pick up those great Rock and Roll 500 prize packs. Thanks to our sponsors making those so nice. The Williamsport Crosscutters, Knoebels Amusement Park, Utz Chips, E.H. 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
8: In the Williamsport area, you're looking at highs in the mid-70s today. Low humidity, a little breezy at times. That front did its job. Now winds have shifted to the north, and there may be some clouds with a sprinkle or two, but 95% of us stay dry. Overnight tonight, 47 will be the low. Good sleeping weather. And then on Friday, great start to the weekend. Mix of sun and clouds, high near 80. We have another front coming through Friday night into Saturday morning. That'll push temperatures down a little bit Saturday, but Saturday's still going to be a beautiful day. Mix of sun and clouds, high of 70. And by Sunday, sunny, blue sky, highs in the upper 70s.
0: Probably a little heavy on the cloud side right now. Still some sun peeking through, a little bit of a breeze, and 71. Stone Temple Pilots in. Sex type thing.

WZXR. We are headed into a regular weekend here at WZXR. So Time Warp, it's normal spot for you, 6 till 8 with Bill St. James this Saturday morning. Every Saturday morning, except for the Rock and Roll 500. Here we go. Tom Petty in. We've got Trap next. 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

0: 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A lot going on this weekend on our events calendar. We've got the second annual Burger Burn with the Montgomery Legion, Sons of the American Legion. That's happening at noon on Saturday. 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
0: All right, we got Liz and Mark going into the Goldfish Bowl. We're going to get a new winner and our last weekly winner here coming up on Friday. I'll win over $1,000 in tactical and training options thanks to Cowden's Tactical and Training, Williamsport's only public smokeless range. 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

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Stream us right there. Hey, hit the events calendar before the weekend. You want to maybe get out to the Avis Carnival. We got that information there for you. Right now, Pearl Jam.

0: Hi, WZXR. You are lucky caller number 10. Who's this and where are you from?
1: Jason Poust, Muncie.
0: Jason Poust, I've got for you a pair of tickets to the Pocono Raceway for the Great American Getaway 400 on June 14th. How's that sound, Jason?
1: Sounds great. Thank you.
0: Jason Poust of Muncie. Big win right there. Good job, caller number 10. Got himself two tickets to Pocono Raceway for the Great American Getaway 400. And the good news, we still have more chances for you to win. I've got another pair for tomorrow. Freddie has another pair for tomorrow as well. And if you come out and see me on Saturday at the Little Sportsman Shop between 11 and 1, I'm going to do a drawing out there for a pair of Pocono Raceway tickets. That'll be the last set that we give out here with WZXR. I'm pretty sure, not unless something big happens, we wind up with more

0: tickets. So it looks like three more chances for you to win, including that remote broadcast on Saturday. Jason Pouse, the latest winner. I'll tell you what, I've got cross-country tickets to give away. I'm going to do those during the WZXR Classic Traffic Jam. So we'll give you a little heads up between 5 and 6. We'll give you a chance to win your way into that Williamsport cross-country home opener on Tuesday. So keep that in mind. We got a look at Valley weather coming up, also the Smashing Pumpkins.
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9: In the Williamsport area, you're looking at highs in the mid-70s today. Low humidity, a little breezy at times. That front did its job. Now winds have shifted to the north, and there may be some clouds with a sprinkle or two, but 95% of us stay dry. Overnight tonight, 47 will be the low. Good sleeping weather. And then on Friday, great start to the weekend. Mix of sun and clouds, high near 80. We have another front coming through Friday night into Saturday morning. That'll push temperatures down a little bit Saturday, but Saturday's still going to be a beautiful day. Mix of sun and clouds, high of 70. And by Sunday, sunny, blue sky, highs in the upper 70s.
0: We got a partly sunny sky. Gusty winds about 12 miles per hour. We sit at 70. Very comfortable afternoon. Smashing Pumpkins in.

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I'm Mark Mack. I'm here till 7 every weeknight. At 7, things change up a little. Miss Kelly E. comes in. 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

0: 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You are caller number 5. Who's this? Where are you from?
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0: 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You are caller number 9. Who's this? Where are you from?
2: Philip Herman from Milton.
0: All right. Philip and Steve are now into week number 8, our last weekly prize. And a big one this week, $1,000 in tactical and training options from Cowden's Tactical and Training. 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We'll do that on June 8th. We'll get the shed out the door. 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You can check it out in front of our studios here on 4 Mile Drive, thanks to Black Creek Enterprises in Liberty. Now, they have a box at Black Creek Enterprises. You can get a slip in there for just the grand prize. 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They're the Denago EHawk 6 Youth Electric ATV that will go in that shed, a $2,600 value. 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
7: 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Auction items are picked up on Wednesday, June 3rd. The car show will be from 11 to 2, so be sure to stop by and check out all the roaring fun. All net proceeds to the car show will go to benefit the Chris Isley's medical expenses. It's the Little Sportsman Shop's open house with giveaways all day, car show benefit, auction closing that day, sales event with Son of a Butcher food truck this Saturday, May 30th from 10 till 4. 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

0: Eddie Money, Shake It, WZXR. Big congrats going out to Jason Poust of Muncie. Jason took home a pair of tickets to get to Pocono Raceway. That's right, home of the Tricky Triangle for the Great American Getaway 400. That's coming up on June 14th, and we're going to have a couple more shots for you to win. I have another pair of tickets. I get out the door tomorrow. Freddie has another pair. She's going to get out the door tomorrow. And then when we get to Saturday, I'll be at the Little Sportsman Shop, and I'm going to bring along a pair of Pocono tickets with me. We're going to have a prize pack as well. We'll draw for the prize pack, and we'll draw for the NASCAR tickets on Saturday. We'll do that close to 1 o'clock. I'll be there from 11 to 1 this Saturday. Their open house, gun auction, and car show. Going to be a great event, and you could save a bunch of money. They got red, white, and blue tickets, 5, 10, and 15% off select items. Prize giveaways all day. If you buy something on Saturday, they're going to get you a food voucher for Son of a Butcher Food Truck. Have their famous barbecue available for purchase as well. We're out there on Saturday, Little Sportsman Shop. That'll be the last pair of tickets we have for Pocono. So keep that in mind. Like to see you out there. We're looking at 5 o'clock in the WZXR Classic Traffic Jam, just a couple minutes away. We're going to kick it off with traffic next.
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The Susquehanna Valley's home of rock and roll, WCXR, the classic traffic jam, a Thursday edition. Nice fast work week for us this week. We got a little bit of cloud cover. We sit at 70. A little bit of a wind gust out there as well. Here we go, golden earring in Twilight Zone.

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0: 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You are caller number 5. Who's this? Where are you from?
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0: Hi, WZXR. You are caller number 9. Who's this? Where are you from?
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0: All right, we got Seth and Susan into week number 8 here. We're registering right through Friday at 3 o'clock or so. That's when Kelly will take all the slips that we've collected here all week. Remember, you can get in once per week on air with us. She'll head out to Cowden's Tactical and Training and get a winner for this week's prize, over $1,000 in tactical and training options.

0: 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Stop out, find out a little bit about what they do, get a slip in the box out there this week, and increase your odds at winning here on Friday. We'll get our last winner this Friday, and then we're going to do a whole week next week. We'll register on air, and you can get out to our sponsor locations and get another slip in, and that will count toward the grand prize. We won't have a weekly prize next week. We'll get more slips in for that huge grand prize. That's got the shed from Black Creek Enterprises and the Denago EHawk 6 Youth Electric ATV, thanks to Warhorse of Williamsport. Straight ahead, we got a look at Valley weather and the crew coming up.
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5: In the Williamsport area, you're looking at highs in the mid-70s today. Low humidity, a little breezy at times. That front did its job. Now winds have shifted to the north. And there may be some clouds with a sprinkle or two, but 95% of us stay dry. Overnight tonight, 47 will be the low. Good sleeping weather. And then on Friday, great start to the weekend. Mix of sun and clouds, high near 80. We have another front coming through Friday night into Saturday morning. That'll push temperatures down a little bit Saturday, but Saturday's still going to be a beautiful day. Mix of sun and clouds, high of 70. And by Sunday, sunny, blue sky, highs in the upper 70s.
0: Sitting at 68 right now. We've got a mostly cloudy sky all of a sudden. A little bit of a breeze out there. The crew in Wildside, WZXR.

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The crew and Tesla are going to kick off their tour right here in PA, the Pavilion at Star Lake, Burgettstown, July 17th. They're having a big ticket sale. You might want to check into those tickets. I saw the other day they were like 30 bucks. 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

0: China Grove, the Doobie Brothers on the WZXR Classic Traffic Jam. 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Fans will have the opportunity to meet and greet with the 2026 Cutters players, coaches. 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And opening day will be this Tuesday. They'll take on the West Virginia Black Bears at Journey Bank Ballpark at historic Bowman Field. I promised you I'd give you a pair of tickets to win this hour, and I think now is as good a time as any. If you'd like to go see the Williamsport Crosscutters on opening day, be caller number 5 now at 323-9399, 800-366-9930. Caller number 5 going to opening day with the Williamsport Crosscutters. We'll be right back with that lucky winner.
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0: 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You are caller number 5. Who's this? Where are you from?
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0: All right, Kurt, I got a pair of tickets to get you out to the Williamsport Crosscutters home opener on June 2nd. They're going to take on the West Virginia Black Bears. How's that sound?
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0: All right, Kurt Woodhouse going to opening day, the Williamsport Crosscutters. 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Here we go with Def Leppard and Animal.

0: 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We'll close out the WZXR Classic Traffic Jam next. 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

Leonard Skinner, Give Me Three Steps. Leonard Skinner did very well on the Rock and Roll 500, and this year entirely voted on by you, so I think we got some Leonard Skinner fans out there. Tom Petty in with The Waiting. We got Jimi Hendrix coming up. 99.3 1037 WZXR.

0: Foxy Lady, Jimi Hendrix, 99.3 WZXR, the Susquehanna Valley's home of rock and roll. I'm excited. I'm going to be out on Saturday, the Little Sportsman Shop, the Susquehanna Trail in Northumberland. It's their open house, gun auction, and car show event. You can look for new firearm arrivals. 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A prize giveaways all day, and Son of a Butcher food truck will be on hand with their famous barbecue available for purchase. 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And while we're there, you can sign up to win a summertime prize pack or a pair of tickets to the NASCAR Cup Series race at Pocono on June 14th. No purchase necessary there. Make sure to stop out and say hi. I'm there 11 to 1 this Saturday. Valley Weather and Buck Cherry are next.
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2: Hi, it's Storm Tracker 16, Chief Meteorologist Kurt Aaron with your Central Pennsylvania forecast from WNEP-TV. Overnight tonight, 47 will be the low. Good sleeping weather. And then on Friday, great start to the weekend. Mix of sun and clouds, high near 80. We have another front coming through Friday night into Saturday morning. That'll push temperatures down a little bit Saturday, but Saturday's still going to be a beautiful day. Mix of sun and clouds, high of 70. And by Sunday, sunny, blue sky, highs in the upper 70s.
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You know, I used to bartend quite a bit. That song played on the jukebox a few times on a Friday night. I knew things were getting a little bit wild. 99.3, 103.7. 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

0: Highway Tune, Greta Van Fleet, WZXR. There's a story out of Florida I have to share with you. Have you ever thought you had one up on the cop maybe going to court? A woman in Florida, Lake Worth Beach, Florida, was recently accused of holding her smartphone in her right hand while driving. Well, she got to court, and get this, the woman does not have a right hand. The ticket was dismissed at the request of the deputy who issued it. The traffic stop happened back in February. I bet this woman's been waiting to get to court to show them she does not have a right hand. How about that? That's one way to win in court. Straight ahead, Aerosmith, also Bob Seger.
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0: 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Hey, big congrats to Jason Poust of Muncie. He won himself a pair of tickets to the Pocono Raceway for the Great American Getaway 400 on June 14th. Now, Freddie and I both have a pair for tomorrow, and that will wrap it up with us on air-wise. But again, I'm going to be out on Saturday, 11 to 1, at the Little Sportsman Shop, Susquehanna Trail in Northumberland, and we're going to have a drawing for a pair of those Pocono tickets. So that may be your last bet right there. Keep that in mind. Kelly E. is coming up. I'm out. We got your concert rundown on the way, and look out, streets, here I come.
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6: 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August 1st, Guns N' Roses. Iron Maiden and Megadeth on September 15th. 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Todd Rundgren on July 11th and 12th. Wasp on October 13th. Coming to Lincoln Financial Field in Philly, AC/DC on September 29th. 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August 7th, Billy Idol. September 5th, the Goo Goo Dolls. At Penn's Peak and Jim Thorpe. Tusk on August 22nd. Get the Let Out September 12th. Emerson, Lake and Palmer on September 18th. Wasp on September 26th. And Dawkins on October 9th. 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

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How you doing? Kelly along with ya. Friday Eve. Yes. I love these short weeks, don't you? Here's Sublime with Santeria.

0: The Susquehanna Valley's home of rock and roll, WZXR, the Eagles in Hotel California. So week 8 with Power Up Your Backyard. 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
12: Hi, it's Storm Tracker 16, Chief Meteorologist Kurt Aaron, with your Central Pennsylvania forecast from WNEP-TV. Overnight tonight, 47 will be the low. Good sleeping weather. And then on Friday, great start to the weekend. Mix of sun and clouds, high near 80. We have another front coming through Friday night into Saturday morning. That'll push temperatures down a little bit Saturday, but Saturday's still going to be a beautiful day. Mix of sun and clouds, high of 70. And by Sunday, sunny, blue sky, highs in the upper 70s.
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Graduated tonight at 6 o'clock. Good for them. Milton, you're next up. Tomorrow, 7 o'clock, they'll be graduating. Here's The Clash.

0: Music from Tool on 99.3 WZXR. Well, this weekend, you have a chance to get out there and meet the Cutters this Sunday. The Cutters are holding their annual Meet the Cutters reception. It's from 3 to 4:30 at Journey Bank Ballpark. Fans are going to have the opportunity to meet and greet the 2026 Cutter players and coaches. 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The Cutters, their season getting underway on Tuesday the 2nd as they host the West Virginia Black Bears at 6:35. So get out there, meet the Cutters, and get ready to go up there to the ballpark and enjoy some baseball with the Cross Cutters. 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

0: ACDC, TNT on 99.3 WZXR. So today is National Hamburger Day. How do you like your burgers? Did you know there are 1,250 people in the White Pages with the name, last name, Hamburger? Yeah. How would that be cool would that be to have the last name Hamburger? Kelly Hamburger. I like it. I don't know. I might have to change my name for the show. The Kelly Hamburger Show. I'll have to run that one by Mark Mack. Mark Mack! Mack! Mark Big Mack. See? Hamburger. It's a theme.
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